0: 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And a ripper track to wrap up 20 songs in a row. 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
0: So, a bit of a spoiler alert in regards to MasterChef. One cook was crowned the MasterChef Australia champion for 2026 in Sunday night's grand finale. I was going to talk about it yesterday, but I thought, I'll leave it one day to simmer. It all boiled down to the two final contestants, chartered accountant Petro and registered nurse Vinny, both from Melbourne, as they faced off for the coveted title in not one, but two epic challenges. But after a six-hour battle in the kitchen, it was Vinny who came out victorious and the ultimate winner of $250,000 cash.
5: Go get that trophy.
0: Kourtney Kardashian's former nanny, Leah Bars, has set the rumours straight that she went a little too far with Travis Barker.
6: Real story is, this guy is my friend, and I did him a favour one night, and he came back from his event. The daughter was asleep. Technically, I'm clocked out. He is my friend. I've always thought he was hot. We hook up. And so it's just something that was so insignificant, like so long ago, that just got blown out of proportion.
0: I reckon even a kiss is way too much. I'm sorry. Now, Leah cared for the Kardashian crew and ex Scott Disick's three children between 2019 and 2022. I believe then she was made redundant. Tate McRae and New Jersey Devils center Jack Hughes have officially called

0: It quits. Now, sources say that Jack has been blabbing to pals that he broke up with Tay before they had a chance to go public with their romance, saying there was too many red flags and he's already moved on and started dating other people. Meanwhile, sources close to Tate McRae told Page Six it was her who pulled the plug. That is Danny's feed till just after 12, thanks to Silk Laser Clinic. On the way, this one. Wake me up. It's what I say to my partner every day when he leaves for work, just in case I skip my alarm. Wham! On the other side of this on Star.
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2: I was in an Uber with a man named Remy. Loves the show, but he was saying that a few months ago, we said that Thurringower Drive has the most roundabouts in the Southern Hemisphere. He said there's not. Kalinda Chase has more, and Adam is denying that he ever said that Thurringower Drive has the most roundabouts in the Southern Hemisphere.
3: I said it didn't have enough roundabouts.
2: We've got the tape.
3: Today, I'd like to talk about Thurringower Drive in Kerwin. I don't think it has enough roundabouts.
4: Let's put us on the world map. The most roundabouts on Thurringower Drive in the Southern Hemisphere.
2: You definitely said at the end there, the most roundabouts on Thurringower Drive in the Southern Hemisphere.
3: Yeah. I'm saying let's give it the most.
2: I've also pulled the article that made it into the Jasmine Bulletin that we wrote, according to our vibe check, and then in brackets, which is never wrong.
4: Oh, no.
2: This is already the most overpopulated roundabout stretch of road in the Southern Hemisphere.
4: Remy.
2: We said it.
4: Oh, you're an ice cream.
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0: 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Joining me right now from Six Fathoms is Lisa Chesterfield. Hello, Lisa.
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0: What capacity are you guys involved in this year?
1: Well, we are sponsoring a race day on Saturday. Mm-hmm. We're really excited to be official race day sponsor for the 29th. And in fact, to celebrate, we're inviting everyone to come join us after the races on Saturday for our Sunset Tropical celebration, where we're going to be taking over Pepper's Blue on Blue Race Deck headquarters at 6:30 that night.
0: Yep.
1: It's going to be so much fun, Danny. The vibe is like complimentary craft spirit tastings from our custom Six Fathoms bar cart. We've also got a new product launch that we'll be sampling. There's exclusive tropical cocktails poured by Peppers, and we've got some giveaways as well. And then there's also live music from Cranky Pants. So we hope some people will come and toast the tide with us.
0: If people want more information on Six Fathoms, where do they go?
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1: 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We'll put another person on that list tomorrow. 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
2: Alrighty, we're down here at everyone's favourite racetrack, the Good Shepherd Nursing Home, with Kobe. Kobe, good morning.
3: Hello.
2: Now, last time Adam and I were here, we were actually doing a mobility scooter race against Ray Nichols. Has there been any races of any sort since then?
3: No, not since then.
2: And what do you guys do here for your residents outside of when we come in and act like idiots?
3: Everything. Today they're going on a bus trip.
2: Okay.
3: Around Townsville. Yeah.
2: And why did you nominate the staff here?
3: Because they're amazing. They work very hard. Aged care is a tough gig, so they do deserve it.
4: And what's it like looking after Ray Nichols? Is he a bit of a terror?
3: He's not one of ours, but he's lots of fun.
4: He behaves himself. He's good.
3: Yes.
2: Well, thank you so much for nominating, and we'll catch up with you guys again soon.
3: Thank you.
2: Legend, that's all we do.
0: 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We're jumping in the newsroom next on Star.

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8: Morning, I'm Brit Aylin. Hundreds of domestic flights have now been impacted after strong winds led to the cancellation of multiple services in and out of Sydney and Perth this morning. The havoc's now spread to other major cities, with further delays expected through the day. Passengers are advised to check the status of their flight with the airline. The corporate watchdogs accused insurers of failing to explain the reason for soaring premiums. ASIC says the cost of car insurance jumped 8% in the year to July, which is much higher than the rate of inflation. Commissioner Alan Kirkland says they're often hoping we don't go out chasing a better deal.
9: You should call their bluff. And if you're not happy with what they give you, consider shopping around because you may be able to secure a better premium.
8: The US president's been accused of spreading misleading claims after he signed an order calling for children to receive fewer vaccines. Donald Trump says people were healthier decades ago when kids weren't vaccinated against as many diseases. But the president of the American Academy of Pediatrics says the executive order is dangerous and the White House is encouraging uncertainty, fear and confusion. And Census Day has arrived, with millions of Aussies set to sit down tonight to complete the 66-question survey. While more than 3.6 million households nationwide have already submitted their forms. Emily Walter from the ABS telling Seven those who are yet to receive or have maybe lost their instructions can still get it done.
10: This is the largest peacetime logistical operation that we undertake as a country. And so, yeah, inevitably there are some delays in places. And I just encourage people, you can get online right now to the website and complete your census form without any materials.
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0: Hawks have around an hour to decide whether or not they'll appeal the one-match ban handed to Adan Fanua-Blake for his careless high tackle charge. He's facing a one-game ban or two if he's found guilty at the tribunal. And in AFL, James Hurst reportedly reached out to Toby Green and Lachie Neale, hoping to lure them to Essendon as part of his pitch for the coaching job. The Bombers are set to make a decision next week on who will take over as their leader.
1: I want to buy a big screen Hisense TV from Harvey Norman.
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1: That's amazing. 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
3: Hotel, the epitome of North Queensland luxury.
4: Not too cool overnight. 17 degrees is what we're falling down to. 29, we're maxing out though. The sun's out today with some light winds and the sun will be sticking around all week if you're going to catch some rays. The UV is high. In Misterton right now, it's 27.
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4: Wise words from the infamous Eminem, let's get down to business. The timer has started and I am chasing Bella Thompson from Mount Low. Bella Thompson, you've got 30 minutes to call me back on 1300 001063. You could be going to Vegas. Tickets to the iHeartRadio Music Festival. Benson Boone has got some words to say about that because he's going to be there as well with Zara Larsson. Who else? Major Lazer. I'd be really excited to see Cardi B. We're going to cover your flights. We are going to cover your accommodation and $3,000 spending money. You and a friend could be heading over to Vegas. You need to jump on this standby list. Bella Thompson, your time has started. From Mount Low, give me a buzz. 1300 001063. Mel Smith now. 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

0: Look at that, Benson Boone, one of the artists you'll see at the iHeartRadio Music Festival if you win Steal My Standby on Star 106.3. I'm chasing Abella Thompson from Mount Lowe.
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0: So the only thing that Bella Thompson's giving me right now is a few crickets. Bella Thompson from Mount Lowe, 1300 00 1063. Time is a ticking. I want to get you on this standby list. 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Also, Cardi B. It is going to be one huge party at the iHeartRadio Music Festival. 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Please give me a call. Time is a ticking. I want to get you on this list. And if she does not, then the lines will be open for you to give me a buzz and steal her standby. 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
3: Someone's going around town putting googly eyes on things and we want to find out who.
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5: You think it's Marissa?
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6: The googly-eyed bandit never struck this beautiful city until Mr. Donnie Watkin moves here. And your face, Adam, has been googly-eyed.
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3: Good morning, who do we have there?
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0: Star 106.3, good luck, babe. And I'm really sorry to Bella Thompson from Mount Lowe. I wish you had more luck.
1: Provided you steer clear of the Little White Chapel with your new girlfriend, you'll have a ripper time.
2: Steal my standby.
0: Well, unfortunately for Bella, she had 30 minutes to call me back. The town

0: on, and unfortunately, Bella did not call me back. 1-300-001-063. If you want to steal Bella's standby, I'm going to take the first caller through. Hello, who's this?
1: G'day, Danny. It's Rags. How you doing?
0: I am very good, Rags. Do you feel like heading over to Vegas?
1: I surely do.
0: Yeah. Can you tell me who this is, Rags? Hang on. Let me play this. Went up from the top, make it drop. That's some wet. Do you know who that is? Get a bucket and a
1: mop. That's some wet. Is that Nicki Minaj?
0: No, it is Cardi B. All right. What about this one? Nah.
1: Sabrina Carpenter?
0: You know what, mate? It doesn't matter. All that matters is you're on the standby list. You've taken Bella Thompson's standby and you could be heading over to Vegas to see Cardi B. And also BTS. Rags, if you win, who are you taking with you?
1: Oh, probably, definitely will take the bride.
0: Oh, I love that so much. What's her name?
1: Louene.
0: All right.
1: L-U-E-E-N. She made me rags to riches.
0: Oh, that is so beautiful. That is actually really nice, legend. Well, congratulations. You're on the standby list, okay?
1: Good on you, Danny. Have a great afternoon.
0: You too, legend. We're going to play again today at 2 p.m. with Jade in the Arvos. 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Goo Goo Dolls on the way on Star.
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1: Now, we are giving someone the opportunity to win a trip to Las Vegas to the iHeartRadio Music Festival. 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We'll put another person on that list tomorrow. Still my standby.
0: And tonight is census night, so tomorrow morning we've got a census of...

0: Ronan Keating, who's one of the judges, was using a tin can phone. The star boys, Adam and Donnie, they caught wind of this and wanted to test it out for themselves to see if it really worked.
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3: 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All right, I'm worried for Ronan here.
2: 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This is a tin can phone test.
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2: 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Talk to me back.
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3: 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Ronan Keating.
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0: Yeah, it's so true. We did that at school and I'm pretty sure it worked. Adam and Donnie back tomorrow from 6 o'clock for the Star Brekkie Show. 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
19: Hi, I'm Britt Aylin. Australia is set to begin vaccinating local birds against the deadly H5N1 bird flu strain. The Federal Agriculture Minister says the program will primarily focus on priority species in captivity. She's also warned that we can expect to see more mass mortalities as the virus continues to spread. Strong winds have been wreaking havoc at airports in Sydney and Perth today, with flight cancellations and delays rippling through the domestic network. According to Air Services Australia, hundreds of flights have now been impacted. Travellers are advised to check with their airline for the latest flight information. Rescue efforts are underway in Colombia after a 7.4 magnitude earthquake. 111 people are confirmed to have died so far, with that number expected to keep going up. A network of crypto ATMs has been taken offline over money laundering concerns. The Australian Transaction Reports and Analysis Centre has suspended CryptoLink's approval to operate the machines after the company failed to submit reports proving they were being run

0: in accordance with Australian laws and regulations. And authorities are warning us we'll be fined if we fail to complete our census forms. Today is the day households will need to sit down and fill out the same 66-question survey online. Emily Walter from the ABS telling 7 there's no excuse.
1: If we get to a point where someone refuses, we will issue a written notice by the Australian statistician to complete the form, and it's only after that point that people may be fined, but the fine is up to $364 a day.
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0: In sport, a decision on who'll be the next Essendon coach is now expected to be made next week at the earliest. Interviews with the four remaining candidates wrapped up at the weekend, with club officials to now meet to make a call. Switching codes, the Dolphins have confirmed forward Kurt Donohoe's had minor surgery on a fractured thumb. He'll miss the next two matches with hopes of returning against the Roosters in round 26. And Brisbane Roar's confirmed Matilda star Tamika Yallop is departing the club. She'll join the Wellington Phoenix in New Zealand to be closer to family.
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0: Did you know that Joyce May match any advertised price from local stores and major online retailers? 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I do have a guest DJ on the 14th of this month. I'm very, very excited about that. But until then, it is just you and me. Let's do it. It's the Delicious Midday Mix.

0: 263 anytime. G'day, Mel from Kerwin.
1: I went away for the whole of last month, so I missed your midday mix for the one artist. Can you remember the one I asked you?
0: You were asking for Pink. For Pink, don't worry. I said to Stu, my big boss, I said, I'm going to go home tonight and I'm going to prep a whole 20-minute set of Pink. And he said, do you think that's a good idea? What I need you to do... Yeah. Look, it's not off the table. Can you please give me a bit of a sell now why we should do a 20-minute Pink mix-up for the delicious midday mix?
1: Because Pink was the first biggest artist to come to Australia that anybody actually cared about.
0: Right, yes.
1: Well, to Townsville, I should say, not Australia.
0: Yeah.
1: Townsville that anybody cared about. She put us on the mat.
0: Yep.
1: She made it sure so that Jelly Roll had an opportunity to come here.
0: True.
1: And Shaboozy.
0: Okay.
1: She's made it a massive big thing for Tones and I now. Look at how far she's come.
0: You know what, Mel? You have sold it to me. I am going to put this to Big Boss Stu and we'll see how we go, okay?
1: Legend! Love it!
0: Let's work as a team, all right? Thank you so much for the call, Mel.
1: All right, Dan. Have a good one.
0: You too. I do have some work ahead of me, but I reckon I can manage it. The Delicious Midday Mix returns tomorrow, 12 o'clock, all thanks to Joyce May. Coming up, more tunes from Ed Sheeran and Martin Garrix.
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5: Oh, Barney is unconditional love. 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
0: So, a bit of a spoiler alert in regards to MasterChef. One cook was crowned the MasterChef Australia champion for 2026 in Sunday night's grand finale. I was going to talk about it yesterday, but I thought, I'll leave it one day to simmer. It all boiled down to the two final contestants, chartered accountant Petro and registered nurse Vinny, both from Melbourne, as they faced off for the coveted title in not one, but two epic challenges. But after a six-hour battle in the kitchen, it was Vinny who came out victorious and the ultimate winner of $250,000 cash.
5: Go get that trophy.
0: Kourtney Kardashian's former nanny, Leah Bars, has set the rumours straight that she went a little too far with Travis Barker.
6: Real story is this guy is my friend, and I did him a favor one night, and he came back from his event. The daughter was asleep. Technically, I'm clocked out. He is my friend. I've always thought he was hot. We hook up. And so it's just something that was so insignificant, like so long ago, that just got blown out of proportion.
0: I reckon even a kiss is way too much. I'm sorry. Now, Leah cared for the Kardashian crew and ex Scott Disick's three children between 2019 and 2022. I believe then she was made redundant. Tate McRae and New Jersey Devils center Jack Hughes have officially called it quits. Now, sources say that Jack has been blabbing to pals that he broke up with Tate before they had a chance to go public with their romance, saying there was too many red flags, and he's already moved on and started dating other people. Meanwhile, sources close to Tate McRae told Page Six it was her who pulled the plug. Danny's feed all sorted for today, thanks to Silk Laser Clinic. It is a Townsville's go-to clinic for all things laser skin, aesthetics, and body treatment. That one from Smash Mouth coming up in minutes on Star 106.3.
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0: Darwin 863, it's Adam and Donnie. Catch us right here tomorrow morning from 6.
1: 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We'll put another person on that list tomorrow. It's still my standby.
0: And tonight is census night, so tomorrow morning we've got a census of our own, the Star Census. Join us for that. Adam and Donnie, Star 1063. 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

0: Work days with Danny. A little bit of housekeeping before we get into the news. The RBA interest rates, I don't know how to say it in the form of money, but I know I've got a mortgage and I want to know whether the interest rates are going up or down. At this stage, we don't know. I just checked online, 2:30 today. We find out if it's going to stay put or go up. Fingers crossed it stays put. And also, I've got Jade here from Arvos. Hello, Jade.
1: Hey, Danny.
0: The census tonight.
1: Yes, I just did mine.
0: Are you across it?
1: Yes, yeah.
0: Cool, because I do not want anybody forgetting and getting those fines. I heard on Adam and Donnie in the Star Brekkie show this morning, like, fines like $300 a day?
1: Yes, yep.
0: What? That is full on. So make sure you get it done, because no one can afford that.
1: People think it's not mandatory. It is. It is a mandatory thing.
0: Yeah, no, it most certainly is. Speaking of like RBA houses, mortgages, you had a real estate blunder?
1: I did. Mm-hmm. So I had an inspection booked for next Tuesday.
0: Yeah.
1: And I just had a random phone call. The real estate said, "We're so sorry, we've picked up the wrong sheet and we actually went to your house today. I hope you don't mind."
0: And did they go in?
1: And they went in, and I am a bit of a clean freak. Mm. I would have put on a fresh smell this morning.
0: You would have baked for these people.
1: You know, I would have made it presentable. I'm currently sitting my best friend's dog. I'm not supposed to have the dog
0: there. Oh, no.
1: Anyway, I still passed, and I apologized for not doing my dishes, and she was so lovely. So,
0: hey, I don't know if they're actually allowed to do that, though.
1: Like, I don't mind, but I just like, I would have tidied up a bit more.
0: Yeah. I think you would have got a pass for the fact that you didn't get any notice that they were coming in. Anyway, moving on. Jade is going to look after you for the rest of the afternoon. 2 o'clock today is our next Steal My Standby by. So make sure you register at star1063.com.au. P.S. I don't know about those real estate rules. I don't know if it's true or not, but anyway, you passed. News is next on Star.
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3: Local supermarkets say they're ready to keep North Queenslanders supplied during cyclone season, investing in extra storage space here in Townsville. Three people have been arrested and charged with weapons offences from a property in Burdekin.
4: With a journalist based right here in Townsville, we can deliver local stories from local voices that you simply can't get anywhere else.
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0: Queensland hospitals this year, including 74 in the Townsville Hospital and Health Service.
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3: G'day, it's Public and Paul here from the Herbert Hotel Townsville. 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Zachariah this Saturday. 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
12: Hey, I'm Brooke Seychelle. Prime Minister Anthony Albanese has met with his Vietnamese counterpart in Canberra today. The two countries signing new agreements covering economic resilience, technology and connectivity.
13: Today, His Excellency and I agreed to deepen cooperation under our comprehensive strategic partnership that we established just last year.
12: All eyes are on the Reserve Bank today as we wait for another rates decision this afternoon. Economists say the RBA is tipped to leave rates on hold at 4.3% after three rate hikes already this year. Meanwhile, the Australian government's looking to begin vaccinating local birds against the H5 bird flu. The focus will be primarily on priority species in captivity, but the Federal Environment Minister says they'll also vaccinate wild birds where possible. Overseas, the President of Colombia has declared a state of emergency after the country was struck by its biggest earthquake in more than a decade.
14: We will not leave them on their own. They are in our hearts and we will reach out to them with unwavering determination.
12: That translation from the ABC there. Authorities have confirmed at least 111 people have died in the magnitude 7.4 quake. And actor turned politician Ben Jones, best known as Mechanic Cooter in The Dukes of Hazzard, has died following a heart attack. The 84-year-old served two terms in the US House of Representatives.
1: Michelangelo's Pizza and Pasta, home of the Bigfoot Pizza. Dinner sorted. 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
12: Stephen King believes the D's can go deep into September. Melbourne cemented its spot in the finals after a shock 4-point win over flag favourites Fremantle. The D's coach says there is growing confidence within the side.
15: I think us playing our best footy will challenge most teams in the competition, and I guess our greatest challenge is making sure we produce that consistently.
12: And Sharks prop Adam Fanua-Blake will miss one match after taking an early guilty plea on a high tackle charge. Fanua-Blake was charged with a grade 2 high tackle during the game with the Dragons on Sunday.
9: Tony, what do most people want right now?
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3: Nice sunny Tuesday afternoon for us. Top of 29 today, creeping back up there towards 30. Overnight low tonight of 15 into Wednesday morning. Looking for a nice sunny day again tomorrow with a top of 27.
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3: Well, Tuesday is upon us. My rental inspection booked for next week surprisingly happened this morning, and I am absolutely sitting in here mortified that I didn't do my dishes this morning. But the afternoon is gonna kick on. Got the music to get you through all the way till 5 o'clock today. We got Steal My Standby coming up at 2, and this hour we are chatting SeaLink Maggie Island Race Week activities. We've only got 15 more days till the week kicks off, and there is plenty of action for you to get around. Miley Cyrus is going to kick us off.

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0: Field on Star 106.3. Quite the opposite of what we get up to every single day. We're never sealed lips here. We're always letting you know what you can get up to in Townsville. And 15 sleeps away, the SeaLink Maggie Island Race Week kicks off. And it kicks off with a bang, a party. A welcome party at Peppers HQ, which is Peppers Blue on Blue on Magnetic Island. Just at Nellie Bay where the ferry pulls up. The welcome party, shots fired, playing out on the back deck. The next day, you've got a free community breakfast, and Star 106.3 will be there broadcasting live, plus your leisurely long lunch and DJ Delicious entertaining us into the evening, playing at Peppers on that back deck. The party continues all weekend long, wrapping up on Wednesday, 2nd of September, with a massive presentation night. Actually got the opportunity to speak with Mike Steele, Commodore of the Townsville Yacht Club. He's going to let us know next all the action that happens on the water during SeaLink Maggie Island Race Week. Buy online, go anytime. Imagine Dragons and Bruno Mars on the way for you now.
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0: Jade on Star 106.3, Savage Garden to the Moon and Back, my mum's favourite song. Right now, chatting Maggie Island Race Week, thanks to SeaLink. This is a massive 7 days in town, 27th of August all the way through to the 2nd of September. Chatting with Mike Steele, he's Commodore of the Townsville Yacht Club. How many boats and fleet, what are you expecting for SeaLink Maggie Island Race Week?
1: Well, we believe we should be about the 70 number, and one of the things that dictates that to us is how severe the weather is.
0: Yeah, what conditions are you expecting for us here in Townsville for our race week?
1: Oh, we would love to say we're going to get 15 to 20 knot breezes. It's ideal sailing conditions, but the sailing gods aren't always that kind to us. Sometimes it's a bit of a drifter out there, and regrettably over our 18 years, we've had 2 days that we've had to cancel sailing when it's been 25 to 30.
0: So you're hoping that's not on the cards this year, of course.
1: If no, we definitely don't want that one.
0: But if it does pick up and get that bit windier, is it a bit harder for you to get out there, or you just sort of, what's it like when it does get that bit windier?
1: A lot of the crews that come up here are probably more a cruising type racer. And so when it starts getting over 25 knots, it starts damaging your gear, damaging your people, and we tend to think, well, we're not out there sailing for sheep stations, so we probably hold them ashore a lot longer rather than put them out there in those heavy conditions. Fortunately, there's a lot of people out there that do wish to get involved with us and jump on our boats and crew with us, and it's a team sport once we actually get on the water and make the boat move well.
0: If you had to sum up this year's action on the water in 3 words, what would they be?
1: Sun, fun, cold beer.
0: You heard it here first. Mike Steele, thanks for the quick chat. SeaLink Maggie Island Race Week coming up in 16 more days.

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0: Arvo's with Jade on Star 106.3. 2 o'clock is nearly upon us, which means it is nearly your time to get on that standby list.
1: What happens in Vegas is paid for by us. 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
7: Hey, I'm Brooke Seychelle. All eyes are on the Reserve Bank today as we wait for another rates decision in about half an hour. The RBA is tipped to leave rates on hold at 4.35% following three hikes earlier this year. Finance Minister Katie Gallagher says it's a balancing act.
8: But we are, of course, affected by all of those global developments, including the war in the Middle East.
7: Meanwhile, major changes to the NDIS and Australia's gambling laws are set to dominate federal parliament as politicians return to Canberra. The Albanese government is hoping to secure support for both reform packages following negotiations with the opposition and crossbench. The AFL has confirmed ticket prices for the upcoming final series will remain the same for all elimination, qualifying and prelim matches. Entry-level tickets to the wildcard games will also start at just $35, but tickets to the grand final will be increasing by as much as $21. Although Ron Isco from the Fans Association says that won't make a difference to sales.
9: If your team's in the grand final and you're a chance to win the premiership, I would say people will not buy a coffee or not have that second drink at the pub to save their money to go to the grand final, because when your team's in it, you've got to be there.
7: Overseas rescue efforts are underway in Colombia after a 7.4 magnitude earthquake. 111 people are confirmed to have died so far, with that number expected to keep going up. And millions of Aussies will sit down tonight to complete the census, though plenty have already completed the 66-question survey early.
10: Want fresh, authentic pizza and pasta tonight? 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
7: The Saints will be without Nisiah Wanganeen-Miller for the rest of the season after he suffered a hamstring strain over the weekend. Mason Wood's also been sidelined with a calf injury. In NRL news, Cronulla will be without Aiden Fanua-Blake for this weekend's clash with Canberra. The prop has accepted a one-match ban after being charged with a grade 2 careless high tackle on Dragons forward Hamish Stewart in Sunday's local derby. That's the latest in news and sport.
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13: Sunny Tuesday afternoon with no rain expected on our radar. 42% humidity right now here in Townsville City. It's 27 degrees.

0: degrees. We reached the top of 29 today with an overnight low tonight of 15 into your Wednesday, where it's a nice sunny day on the cards again for us tomorrow.
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0: 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I am currently chasing Kelly Mills from Deerigan. 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You want to win your way to Las Vegas to the iHeartRadio Music Festival. And right now, you've got 30 minutes to claim your spot. Call me back and get your name on that list. Kelly Mills from Deerigan. Now is your time to shine. Olivia Dean's going to kick us off this hour here at Star 106.3. Kelly Mills, your time's already ticking.

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0: All right, your time is ticking. Kelly Mills from Dirigan. If you know Kelly, text her, call her, let her know that Jade at Star 106.3 is hunting her down. She has less than 10 minutes to call me back to get her name on the standby list. She's trying to win her way and take a buddy all the way to Las Vegas for the iHeartRadio Music Festival. Come on, Kelly. I haven't been let down. Kelly Mills from Dirigan, 1-300-00-1063. You've got less than 10 to get your name on this standby list. Otherwise, I'm going to open up the phone lines and someone can steal your standby. Ed Sheeran on the way with Cyril, and I hope Kelly is out there typing in 1-300-00-1063 as we speak.
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4: So I was in an Uber with a man named Remy. Loves the show, but he was saying that a few months ago, we said that Thurringower Drive has the most roundabouts in the Southern Hemisphere. He said there's not. Kalinda Chase has more, and Adam is denying that he ever said that Thurringower Drive has the most roundabouts in the Southern Hemisphere.
5: I said it didn't have enough roundabouts.
4: We've got the tape.
5: Today, I'd like to talk about Thurringower Drive in Kerwin. I don't think it has enough roundabouts.
6: Let's put us on the world map. The most roundabouts on Thurringower Drive in the Southern Hemisphere.
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5: I'm saying let's give it the most.
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6: Oh, no.
4: This is already the most overpopulated roundabout stretch of road in the Southern Hemisphere.
6: Remy.
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6: Oh, you're an ice cream.
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4: Hi, Jay. This is Kelly Mills.
0: Woo! Kelly!
4: You have, just for the standby list?
0: It is, and you've called back in the nick of time. You had 4 minutes left.
4: Yeah, look, my partner's friend just got a phone call, or like a text message saying, she's on the radio, call. So I just,
0: Awesome stuff. Yeah. Kelly, let's get you on that standby list. Who would you take to Las Vegas?
4: Look, I love my husband and all, but I'd have to take my best friend.
0: Yeah, I'd do the exact same thing. You'd stay at home. Yeah. I'm going on a girls' trip.
4: Yeah, he's looking after the kids. I'm going on a girls' trip. Oh, I better win this.
0: Oh, well, thanks for calling back. You are now on that standby list.
4: Thank you so much. I appreciate it.
0: Get yourself on the standby list with Kelly on the girls' trip hunt. Thanks to Joyce Main, electrical quality appliances, innovation and everyday savings. 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She was running out of time, but she made it and she is on that

0: standby list. Good luck from here on out, Kelly. The New Radicals is up next on the Star Playlist. A bit of Cherry Bomb and more festival lineup news coming your way.
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0: update on Star 106.3. We just got Kelly Mills on the standby list, hopefully getting her way over to the iHeartRadio Music Festival. And on the topics of Music Festival, the Good Things Festival just dropped their Australian tour lineup. Limp Bizkit headlining act, Melbourne, Sydney and Brisbane. A bit different to what we play here at Star, but Limp Bizkit, Simple Plan, All American Rejects. 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Just like my uncle does over in Perth every single Tuesday, he fires up the iHeart app and takes me for a lap around the golf course. And that is living proof. 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
5: Very good afternoon. Traffic's under speed on Sturt Street busways through the CBD. Also, Bandit Street busways through Herbert Park and Railway Estate. A little bit busy through Acre Vale and Cranbrook on Ross River Road, just near Nathan Street. 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I'm Brad Moore. Traffic in 30 minutes on Star 106.3.
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6: Hey, I'm Brooke Seychelle. The Reserve Bank has opted to keep interest rates on hold as expected. Despite the unanimous decision, the RBA warns inflation is still too high and won't hesitate to hike rates again if necessary. Treasurer Jim Chalmers has welcomed today's decision.
7: This will come as a relief to Australians with a mortgage. It is a welcome decision at a time of heightened uncertainty in the world and persistent pressures in our own economy at home as well.
6: Meanwhile, the PM has been forced to address Melon Gate in federal parliament, but has stopped short of apologising. He's been under pressure over a guest you made during a podcast when referring to two melons gifted to him by Japan's prime minister. But Anthony Albanese denies he was being classless and refused opposition calls to say sorry.
8: I reject the assertion in the question. Australia and Japan have never been closer or more strategically aligned. And my government has taken our special strategic partnership to new heights.
6: A man has died during a police operation in the Blue Mountains this morning. Police say a man stabbed himself with a knife after officers entered a home on a search warrant. If you or anyone you know needs support, contact Lifeline. And New Zealand could be about to get a new Prime Minister as speculation mounts over the future of Christopher Luxton. He's called a meeting of his National Party MPs for tomorrow morning to discuss his leadership, just months before Kiwis are due to go to the polls.
0: Michelangelo's Pizza and Pasta, home of the Bigfoot Pizza. Dinner sorted. 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
6: Jack Viney will make his return from injury this weekend.

0: to the D's veteran will line up in the VFL after overcoming an Achilles and back injury. Melbourne coach Stephen King hoping he'll return to the senior side soon enough.
1: Vice captain of our footy club and the ultimate competitor and the type of player you want to run out with. So we've got to make sure that we do what's right for Jack and right for the footy club and make sure he ticks a few boxes. But then if he can get through that game, then he'll put his name up in lights and make himself available.
0: That's the latest in news and sport.
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4: Nice sunny Tuesday afternoon. We had a top of 29 today. No rain on the radar overnight tonight, but we are dropping to an overnight low of 15. Your Wednesday, nice sunny day with a top of 27 and just released the RBA holding the cash rate again. That means it is staying paused at 4.35%.
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0: Tuesday mornings here on Star Breakfast. Adam and Donnie play the blame game. They bring Beth into the studio and she gets to decide who's in the wrong this morning. James on the line wondering if it's okay to tell his friend not to bring the girlfriend along.
1: But I think if it's been raised before, though, if they've brought it up consecutively and this is an issue and he knows...
2: So what, she's just rude. Like, she'll be making jokes with people, but they don't seem like jokes.
1: Or is she just annoying?
3: No, yeah, like she'll sort of just make, like, real stabs at people, sort of, yeah. Like, might be something they're wearing or what they're saying, you know what I mean? Guys, I understand that I'm obviously biased because of the fart debacle of 2024.
2: Beth, who are you sticking the blame with here? Is it the girl that is just not, you're a bit out of line, but isn't aware of it?
1: Is
2: it poor James on the phone that's just trying to, well, it sounds like jump on a grenade for the group.
1: This is tough, but I think you guys shouldn't have to go away on a holiday with someone you don't enjoy the company of and who has been rude to you. So I think you're within your right to ask her not to come, but expect a fallout. That's just my opinion.
0: The gong, is on the girlfriend who shouldn't be going to the boys' club things. The blame game back next Tuesday with Adam, Donnie and Beth, the Star Brekkie team. Adam and Donnie are back tomorrow morning at 6 a.m. all thanks to Snooze. It's amazing what a little snooze can do. Here at Star 106.3, we are giving you the ultimate getaway to Darwin. And our very own Danny is from Darwin. She's in next with Danny's must-dos in Darwin.
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2: The man who's on the other side of the phone, his name is Dean Went. Barney the Dinosaur.
5: If you're happy and you know it, clap your hands. 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

0: That one brings back good memories, that doesn't it? 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Thanks to Air North here at Star 106.3, we are giving you the ultimate MXGP getaway. This gets you your flights, your accommodation, and your two tickets to the MXGP World Champions coming up September 18th to 20th. Fly, stay, and roar to Darwin for the MXGP World Championship with Air North. Book your tickets today. I thought I would question Danny before she ran away for the day, because Danny is from Darwin. Danny, what are must-dos in Darwin?
1: Oh, man, you've got to experience this Mitchell Street. It's like Flinders Street, but it's like a little mini Bali. Okay. Essentially, you can just go from, like, pub. There's, like, music venues, and then there's nightclubs and restaurants and stuff. The food, there's, like, a real Asian variety of food in Darwin. They have really great luxes, so a lot of people will go there just for a Darwin luxa. Like, Asian inspired food in Darwin is huge. Okay. You gotta go to Monsoons, roast the DJ on a Friday night, absolutely wild there, so good. And then in that same street is a crocodile park as well, so you can actually get in a cage with a crocodile. That's all in this one street.
0: Cool.
1: Don't get me started on Darwin. Do not get me started.
0: Danny's must do in Darwin. Add it to your trip when you win the ultimate MXGP getaway.

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1: 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And somehow, you've got to do it all again for day two at the iHeartRadio Music Festival 2026.
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5: Traffic is steady on Sturt Street busways through the CBD. Under speed on Bandit Street westbound through Hermit Park Railway Estate, approaching Charters Towers Road. Getting busier, Wilcox Street outbound between Mount Louisa and Cosgrove, approaching Ingham Road and Shore Road. It's Travel Tuesday, which means one day of exclusive online deals of Flight Centre. 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I'm Brad Moore. Traffic in 30 minutes on Star 106.3.
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0: 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Catch us right here tomorrow morning from 6.
1: 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We'll put another person on that list tomorrow. It's still my standby.
0: And tonight is census night, so tomorrow morning we've got a census of our own, the Star Census. 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

0: through whatever you're up to this Tuesday. On Will and Woody yesterday, a massive wrap-up of how the DJ tour went, and I do believe they might still have some DJ Will t-shirts left.
1: DJ Will.
0: Not going to be too many more times I can play the DJ Will sound, so I'll play it while I can. We are off to the newsroom next here at Star 106.3. Milky and Mall Grab on the way. A bit of Dance with Cake by the Ocean and Olivia Rodrigo. New stuff. Simple, stupid song. Not the simple song. Ooh. Either way, Genuine Pony on the way as well. Get your crump on this Tuesday afternoon with me here at Star.
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15: Well, traffic has settled down on Bounder.

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2: Hey, I'm Brooke Seychelle. As expected, the Reserve Bank has kept rates on hold this month, the cash rate staying put at 4.35% with three rises this year already. KPMG Chief Economist Brendan Rinn says another hike is still

0: on the cards.
1: But ultimately, if they're looking to achieve their mandate of price stability and achieve that 2.5% target rate within a reasonable time frame, one would expect that that rate hike still has to be on the table at some point soon.
0: Native birds in captivity will be the first to get a vaccine to protect them against the H5 strain of bird flu. The federal government spent $2 million on the jabs as case numbers here in Australia hit 231.
2: In our zoos and various other institutions, we've been taking steps to ensure that we do have populations of our most vulnerable bird species, and they're going to be the priority when it comes to vaccinations.
0: Federal Environment Minister Murray Watt there. Heading overseas, the US president has signed an order calling for children to receive fewer vaccines. Donald Trump says people were healthier decades ago when kids weren't vaccinated against as many diseases. But experts say the executive order is dangerous and that the White House is misleading claims. And the ABS is reminding all Australians that you can still fill out the census even if you don't have the instructions. Those who didn't get anything in the mail or lost the envelope can get a census number online or by calling 1-800-181-227.
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0: A blow for the Sharks ahead of round 24. New South Wales Blues front rower Aiden Fanua-Blake will miss Cronulla's meeting with the Raiders after taking an early guilty plea over a high shot on Dragons back rower Hamish Stewart. And in A-League, the Brisbane Roar have confirmed Tamika Yallop is leaving the club. The Matilda star has signed with Wellington Phoenix to be closer to her young family. Yallop leaves as Brisbane Roar's all-time women's leading goal scorer, booting 74 goals from 179 matches.
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5: 29 for your Tuesday and overnight low tonight of 15. No rain on the radar for the rest of the day, nor is there any tomorrow for your Wednesday. Nice sunny day with a top of 27. Rest of the week looking nice and sunny with tops of 26.
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Rose with Jade on Star 106.3 Imagine Dragons Enemy on our playlist this afternoon here at the Star reception. You can pop in and say hello to us anytime, but we do also have your NAFA booklets. The NAFA North Australian Festival of Arts is coming back to town, kicking off on the 25th of September. And there are hundreds of shows and things to do and see. You need the booklet to really browse through it. You can jump online as well, but I'm a bit old school. I like to have

0: the booklet in my hand and circle things like it's a toy magazine and I'm leaving out for my parents. The NAFA booklets, they have arrived and you can get them here at the Star 106.3 office. If you haven't heard of NAFA, jump on and have a look. The North Australian Festival of Arts, one of my favourite times of the year. I always do the silent disco, running around the Strand with headphones on and singing out loud for everyone to hear. But no one knows what is coming out of your ears. So you can be as tone deaf or as good of a singer as you like. And it's so much fun. Runs for 2 weeks and it's over school holidays as well. So you can get the kids really involved. Plus, lots of things to do during the day. I have waffled on at NAFA, the North Australian Festival of Arts. It is coming your way. I'm going to chat with Will and Woody inside 20 to see what's on the show this afternoon as they're taking over from 5 o'clock.
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0: A duo I didn't think I would see. Snow Patrol, Kylie Minogue, These Alarms. This is Star 106.3 and Will and Woody are taking over from 5 o'clock this afternoon. I hear there's still a few Will and Woody are DJ Will shirts hanging around.
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2: Yeah, oh, wait, no, sorry. It's only good for 25 orders. I just remembered.
3: Nice. You're back.
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3: All in capitals.
1: And 20% might not sound like a lot, but we were selling them for a fortune. 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
0: 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Will and Woody taking over 5 o'clock this afternoon to drive you home. 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
5: 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Townsville Time Saver Traffic.
6: Traffic's been fairly busy on Sturt Street, both ways through the CBD. Wilcox Street outbound has built up through Garvin at Duckworth Street and Mazer Street, and Wilcox Street at Ingham Road, heavy outbound between Mount Louisa and Cosgrove at the junction. Take back dinner time with HelloFresh. 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I'm Brad Moore. Traffic in 30 minutes on Star 106.3.
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0: With Jade on Star 106.3, I am off home to see how messy I left my house this morning after a surprise inspection from my real estate. They were supposed to come next week, accidentally went today, and personally I don't mind, but I left my dishes everywhere, nor did I make my bed this morning. I was very lazy, I had a sleep in, I rushed to work. So, real estate, it definitely was messier than I probably should have left it, but I wasn't expecting to be report carded today. Anywho's off to see the damage at home. Will and Woody, they're coming up from 5 o'clock to drive you home. Last t-shirts left from DJ Will's national tour, 20% off at willandwoody.com.au. Adam and Donnie have your next chance to get your way on the standby list tomorrow morning, 7 a.m. All here at Star 106.3. I'll catch you tomorrow.
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2: 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Three people have been arrested and charged with weapons offences from a property in Burdekin.
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10: Still fairly busy on Surf Street Busways through the CBD. Starting to settle down on Wilcox Street, outbound through Garvin and Duckworth Street. Still some build up around Mather Street. And still busy between Mount Louisa and Cosgrove. Settling down on Ingham Road. 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
2: Hey, I'm Brooke Seychelle. The RBA governor says the board is concerned about weak productivity. The official cash rate will hold at 4.35% following three rate rises earlier this year. However, Michelle Bullock says the previous hikes have had an impact on the economy.
3: Productivity outcomes have been weak for some time, and continued weakness will constrain the economy's ability to grow without generating high inflation. We expect that a period of subdued growth in the economy will be required to bring inflation down sustainably.
2: Anthony Albanese has dodged apologising for his comments on a podcast about two melons gifted from the Japanese Prime Minister. The PM was asked to address Melongate in question time today, but refused to say sorry. He opted instead to focus on the outcomes from her recent visit.
4: I reject the assertion in the question. Australia and Japan have never been closer or more strategically aligned. And my government has taken our special strategic partnership to new heights.
2: The first vaccines against bird flu will soon be administered to wildlife in captivity. States and territories will start the vaccinations on species most susceptible to the disease. There's now been more than 230 confirmed cases in wild birds across the country. There's been raids at Metro Petroleum servos across several states into the alleged supply and distribution of illegal tobacco. No charges have been laid. And the census gets underway tonight, though health experts reckon the survey has missed an opportunity to gauge cigarette and vape use among Aussies.
1: Want fresh, authentic pizza and pasta tonight? Michelangelo's Pizza and Pasta. Star 106.3, your sport now.
2: The AFL Commission has hired an independent lawyer to decide the outcome of the Cats concussion investigation. They'll help determine whether Geelong is sanctioned over a secret deal made with Jake Colajanzny. The Cats will submit their response to the league's Please Explain today. And in NRL, Dolphins forward Kurt Donoghue has undergone surgery on a fractured thumb. He'll miss the next two matches with hopes of returning against the Roosters in round 26. That's the latest in news and sport.
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7: 29 for your Tuesday, an overnight low tonight of 15. No rain on the radar for the rest of the day, nor is there any tomorrow for your Wednesday. Nice sunny day with a top of 27. Rest of the week looking nice and sunny with tops of 26.

0: Yeah, it is Bill and Woody, and I hope you're having a great Tuesday. Woodrow, how are you, my friend?
1: I'm outstanding.
0: You're occupied. You've got something on your mind.
1: Me, occupies?
0: Yes.
1: I'm actually really excited to talk about the thing I want to talk about up next.
0: Really? Okay.
1: It's Timberland. You know the artist Timberland?
0: Yeah, I assumed you weren't talking about the shoes.
1: No.
0: Well, that was not the other
1: talking
0: option.
1: About, true. We're talking about the singer, not the shoes.
0: Yeah, he's not a singer. I think he's just a producer.
1: No, he sings.
0: No,
1: that's not him.
0: That's Charlie Puth,
1: Teddy Tedder. Anyway.
0: Yeah, Ryan Tedder.
1: Ryan, well done.
0: Ryan Tedder, thank you very much.
1: The Republic. Republicans.
0: One Republic. Jesus.
1: We know music.
0: We get better. We warm up over the course of the 2 hours.
1: We know music. Anyway, yes. Timbaland has done something on stage.
0: Oh, some producers need to do some research.
1: It's,
0: Go analyst.
1: What are you doing? What are you Googling?
0: Well, I'm just looking up Ryan Tedder.
1: Oh, yeah. Okay.
0: I got that right.
2: I got that right.
0: No, I said Ryan Tedder.
2: I said
0: you didn't
2: Ryan
0: say anything.
2: Tedder. I said
0: your
2: Ryan
0: microphone
2: Tedder
0: wasn't on.
2: Yeah, no, my mic wasn't on. I said Ryan.

0: And then
1: to
0: I
1: yourself.
0: Said One Republic. Anyway,
1: yourself.
0: Please continue, Woody.
2: You guys are just making noises.
3: It's true.
1: I'm the only There was a lot of meh. And then you started talking about Republicans.
3: Hey, we're a team. We're a team.
1: No,
3: guys.
1: We are a team, but Annalise can't claim that she said something when she said it to herself.
3: But
1: we all agree.
3: Hey, guys, after this, we're going to have a big hug. We're going to all put our hands
1: in. I'm not
3: in,
1: hugging anyone.
3: We're going to have a,
1: I'm not hugging anyone.
3: Problem.
1: I don't want to hug anyone.
3: We need to do team hugs more.
1: I'm not hugging anyone.
3: Anyway.
1: No one touch me.
3: Whoa. We need to unpack that. Don't like physical touch. Interesting. Anyway, Timbaland.
1: Yes, what about him?
3: The singer.
1: He's not a singer. Oh, we just pinned through this. He's a producer.
3: It's
1: going
3: to be a long 2 hours. I'm going home.
1: Go home.
3: Don't be like that.
1: Well, don't try and throw it out there looking Timberland, to cry for help.
3: Timberland. I can't. It's Will and Woody. Got something funny to talk about up next. And it involves Timberland, the singer, Will and Woody.
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0: Will and Woody, hope you're having a wonderful drive home. Here for Snooze.
1: Timbaland is a performer, and he was
0: producer. I actually don't know if he does perform. I think he's in the background.
1: Okay, this is so interesting you bring this up, because I know he's known for being a producer, like behind the scenes, right? So why then was he performing at a Polish summer festival, right? It's like, surely you're not the singer. He is, though. So he gets on stage and he famously is on a song with Nelly Furtado called Say It Right. This one. Wait for it. So that's him. He does the...
0: Yeah. I think it's more of an A than a yeah.
1: I'm hearing it as a... Hey. Yeah. It's an A or a yeah.
0: No, hang on. It's A. It's not yeah. No. Play it in. You've yelled yeah.
1: Well, it's I didn't
0: a.
1: say anything.
0: I know what your phone topic is now, so I know I've taken a big poo on it, but I think everyone agrees. It's an A. It's not a yeah. It's not a yeah. You're trying to play ball.
1: Everyone else is here.
0: I know you're trying to play ball. It's A. Yeah. Annalise, it's A.
2: No, it's yeah.
0: You just want to be on my team.
3: Which is the back half of yeah.
1: Yeah. It's a short.
0: The back half.
1: It's
0: of
1: a short yeah.
0: Oh,
1: yeah.
0: Very technical.
1: Anyway, Will, you're going to get a laugh.
0: A or
1: Will,
0: it's yeah.
1: I want to give you a laugh.
0: Go on.
1: So, he's in Poland.
0: Make me laugh. Don't touch me, though.
1: He plays that song, okay, and it's just the backing vocals and him on stage just going, eh, listen.
0: Wow. Wow. Wow.
1: He just keeps going.
0: How many does he do?
1: Now, the whole song. He does the whole song. I don't know if

0: if he's joking or not, but it's inspired me, Will. Because he's obviously saying, yeah, and not A.
1: I think even on the live cut, you can really hear it for what it is.
0: What song has the best yeah in it? It's a go-to for so many songs when you hear a
1: yeah.
0: Well,
1: it's a really well-timed yeah can make a song.
0: Absolutely. And case in point from my boys, the Backstreet Boys, this is comfortably my favourite yeah in any song. Play it.

0: mean, I really like it when they do that bit where he goes, am I sexual? Yeah. Because it can really split up a dance floor. Who are the yeah people? Who are the lyricists? And I personally love that. Over to you guys. What song do you believe has the best yeah in it? Annalise, I believe you've got an example.
1: Yes, my favourite one is from the script, Hall of Fame.
0: Oh.
2: What?
0: Yeah! Right, yeah!
2: Not a great yeah. No one even thinks it's a yeah.
0: I think the more subtle the yeah is, the better.
1: I disagree.
2: That means you guys have just got poor music knowledge and
1: it
2: couldn't think away.
1: It holds power.
0: I agree.
2: This is easily the best yeah that's ever been said in a song.
0: Yeah, good yeah. Really good yeah.
2: Yeah. Unbelievable. Yeah,
0: really good yeah.
2: Unbelievable.
0: Strong yeah.
2: Doesn't get any better than that.
0: Joe, you got a yeah?
3: Every time I hear this song, I say, hell yeah.
0: Oh, yeah. It's a real in-your-face yeah. I mean, the song is called Yeah. Anyway, over to you guys. What is the best yeah in a song? And we might accept a hey. It's just got to have...
2: Well, I think we'd have to. It's got to have... That's what Timbaland says.
0: It's got to have 75% of yeah in it. So, yeah or eh
2: or
0: ee. Whatever. Anything goes. Take the calls up next. Let's find out what the best year is in any song ever on Will and Woody.
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2: Someone's going around town putting googly eyes on things and we want to find out who.
6: I think they've done you a favour, boys. I love it. Every time I see the googly eyes on things, I smile.
2: We have just found the number one culprit for the googly-eyed bandit.
0: You think it's Marissa?
2: At the very least, Marissa's an apologist.
6: I wish I was.
7: The googly-eyed bandit never struck this beautiful city until Mr. Donnie Watkin moved here. And your face, Adam, has been googly-eyed.
2: Yeah, but not his.
0: State member Adam Bailey actually wanted to get involved because he's been googled before.
8: So we went straight to the tapes and it was a grey ute that pulled up out the front of my office. The back door opened up and out jumped a young female in a school uniform, applied the eyes, skipped back in the ute and off they went.
0: Good morning, who do we have there?
9: Just stop digging.
0: Sorry? Say again, what was that?
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0: It is Will and Woody, and I hope you're having a brilliant drive home. Woodrow.
1: Battle of the Gens.
2: Oh, sorry. Usually when you say my name, you're throwing
0: no,
2: to
0: no,
2: me.
0: No. Woodrow. Battle of the Gens is right up next.
2: My bad.
0: Old people look forward to Battle of the Gens.
2: I know, mate. Yeah, I'm looking forward to it.
0: You know, it's coming up next.
2: But before that, we are deciding what song has the best yeah in it. And we have been completely inspired because Timbaland, the producer, normally behind the scenes, he's performed at a Polish music festival, the Nelly Furtado song he produced called Say It Right, mm-hmm. and he just did his part, which is, yeah.
0: Crazy.
2: He's on the stage for the whole song. Just
0: it's crazy.
2: Doing that.
0: I was reading before that Timbaland was born in the 70s as well. So, like, if you think about it, it's just a 60-year-old man.
2: It's crazy.
0: Just back there.
2: It's crazy.
0: Just going.
2: And Poland loved it.
0: Poland loved
2: it. Highlight. Everyone had their shoes out, shaking their shoes.
0: Their
2: out. Don't you put your shoe up for best song of the festival?
0: That's just a Meredith Music Festival thing.
2: Is that right?
0: It's an indication of how many music festivals you've actually been to.
2: Not
0: which is,
2: many.
0: Which is lovely.
2: Not many. Let's go to Sophie here. Sophie, what song Hi. Do you think has the best yeah in it?
3: Well, it's an oldie but a goodie. The Beatles, Who Loves You, yeah.
2: Love it. You love the repetition of the yeah as well there, don't you, Sophie?
3: Absolutely.
2: You know
3: an
2: he's...
3: oldie but a goodie.
2: Absolutely, Sophie. Well played. Let's go to Amy here.
0: Good on you, Sophie. Annalise recently did the... actually, Sophie, if she's a Beatles fan. I'm not sure if she's still there, but... Sophie, I'm not sure if she's still there, but Annalise went to London recently to go to Abbey Road. I'm sure yeah. you're a big... She walked the wrong way across the crossing.
3: Oh, no.
2: Devastated.
0: Amy's here.
2: Got the photo, though. Got the photo. Can you flip the photo to make it look better?
4: Yes, or? Obviously.
0: Nice.
4: I didn't do it, but...
0: When you saw everyone else walking the other way, though...
4: Well, no one did. I wasn't the only one. Actually, no, now that you point that out, there they did,
0: traffic.
4: But I didn't even think of that.
2: Why is no one queuing on this side of the road? How strange.
4: I know.
2: Found the loophole, you thought. Let's go to Amy here. Amy, what song do you think has the best yeah in it?
5: I'm bringing sexy back. Yeah. Go ahead, be going. Come to the
2: back. Go ahead, be going. VIP. Wait for it. Wait for it.
0: Did we get the wrong part of the song?
2: Wait for it, Will. Wait for it. Is that Timbaland too?
0: Could be.
2: Oh!
0: Oh, man. Oh, God. I mean, do we have to do it all?
2: No, no,
0: we know it's in there
2: it.
0: Somewhere.
2: Wait for it.
0: I'm done.
2: Oh, man.
0: I'm done.
2: Oh,
0: I'm
2: oh,
0: done.
2: Guys, we've got to hear that.
0: No, we don't. And also, Justin Timberlake.
2: Bit on the nose.
0: Bit of a fog.
2: Bit on the nose. Okay, let's go to Sophie here.
0: Sophie.
2: Sophie, what song has the best yeah in it?
6: Hey Yeah by Outkast, definitely.
0: Yeah. Is that the yeah? Is the yeah the yah? Is that what you're saying, Sophie?
6: Yeah.
0: I'd go get you on
2: no,
0: technicality
2: no.
0: there.
2: No,
0: I mean,
2: no,
0: again, we'll go back to...
2: Hang on, there's a bit where he goes, all the ladies in the crowd say, hell yeah, right? Hell yeah.
0: Yeah.
2: There's a yeah, yeah in the song, though, right?
0: I think it's yah.
6: Hey, yah. Yeah, it's yah.
2: That's close enough, Sophie.
0: I don't think it is. And this is where you were with Timbaland at the start as well, Nelly Furtado. It's A, and it's yah. They're different words.
2: Yeah, but Sophie's nine, Will. And
0: if you're in South Africa, Sophie, I'd give it to you, but we're just not. Hey, y'all.
2: We've got a lot of South African
0: listeners. Hey, y'all. No, there are. There are. A lot.
2: Let's go to Jonathan here.
0: Hey, y'all. That's how they say it. Yeah, keep on.
2: 100%. Big hello to our South African listeners. Jonathan, what song has the best yeah in it? Jonathan?
7: I heard Lenny Kravitz, I heard Fly Away.

0: Hello, Woody. Hope you're having a wonderful drive home. Brought to you by Snooze. Right now, Woods, you and I, millennials, junior producer Annalise is in here. She's defending Gen Z in Battle of the Gens. It's Will and Woody's
1: Battle of the Gens.
2: So it's basically who's more in touch with pop culture.
3: Yes.
0: Or just who's in touch.
2: Who's in touch?
0: It doesn't really need to be pop culture.
2: It's just the things that all of us in touch should know. To be a human being on this planet,
0: you should know
2: these things. Yep. So first one is an audio question.
3: Okay.
2: Annalise, and the question to you...
0: Sorry, before you fire off, I just wanted to give Annalise a bit of live feedback. I had a compliment from a friend the other day.
3: Oh, really?
0: Yeah, he said, I love that bit that you guys do with the chick with the brown hair.
3: Oh, that's so nice.
0: Yes.
3: Oh, nice. My God, how lovely.
0: Yes, yes.
2: Well, it's Annalise.
0: It turned out, I was surprised, but yes, it was you.
3: That is me. I did change my hair
0: color. You changed your hair color recently.
3: Because I was blonde for a while, and that did not go

0: nobody cares. Let's do the first bit, shall we?
1: It's an audio one. Okay. So while you're listening to this, the question is, which president said this speech?
2: The 4th of July will no longer be known as an American holiday, but as the day when the world declared in one voice, we will not go quietly into the night.
3: This is AI.
2: We will not vanish without a fight.
1: Not AI.
2: We're going to live on. We're going to survive. Today,
1: we got it from YouTube.
2: We celebrate our Independence Day.
3: So was this when 4th of July became Independence Day?
1: But who said that? Which president said that?
3: My gosh. So before
4: Maybe the first question is when did 4th of July become Independence Day? That's a good question.
3: I'd say like the 60s. So yeah. I'm going to say it's JFK.
4: Sorry.
1: You think that was JFK?
4: I can't give a straight face anymore.
1: John Kennedy? Before he was assassinated?
3: Before, yes.
1: Yeah. So that's JFK.
3: Well, I was going to say, but can I say my first initial thought that I thought it was? I thought that was an AI version of Donald Trump.
1: It's definitely not
3: that's
1: AI.
3: That's exactly what it sounded. It sounded like Donald Trump.
1: Well, it's not Trump. It's definitely not
3: AI. Oh, my gosh.
1: Is
3: it Donald Trump?
1: Okay. Do you want to lock in Donald Trump or do you want to lock in JFK?
3: I want to lock in JFK because it feels more timely. But
4: before we get into the actor, can I just because we said it was relevance in general. America did not become independent in 1960.
3: It's more like 1776,
4: I'm pretty sure. That's when they adopted their declaration of independence.
3: Oh, so is this like, is it Martin Luther King?
4: It's not Martin Luther King. There's a few things flying around here.
1: Take a few more answers. I'm loving this.
4: For everyone
1: it's not Martin Luther King. Any other?
4: Does anyone outside know? Go on, let's have a guess.
5: I feel like it's a trick question.
4: Is that right?
3: I do too.
4: Wow, look at you're all.
3: I feel like it's from a movie.
1: This is going to be a great reel
4: on social media already. I'm like, Sexy Das is lighting up over this one. He won't know though.
1: It's not a trick question.
4: It's not a trick question.
1: All we've said to you is, which president said this speech? Do you have an answer, Joe?
5: Ronald Reagan.
4: Awesome.
1: This is
4: great.
1: Let's go. Maybe we should take some calls. Great idea.
4: Which president made that speech?
1: Danielle, which president said that speech?
6: Thomas Jefferson.
4: Thomas Jefferson.
1: What is going on? No.
4: No.
1: No, Danielle. Let's go to Emily here. Emily, which president said that speech?
7: It's the actor Bill Pullman in the movie Independence
4: Day. Thank God.
1: Thank you so much, Emily. Right. So many more people have got that. Now, Annalise, based on that speech.
4: Good on you, Emily.
1: Have you ever heard of the movie Independence Day?
3: I have heard of the movie Independence Day.
1: What's it about?
3: Well, based off that audio that we just heard, it's actually not about America going independent. It's about the world going independent. Mm-hmm. And they're all having a day where they are independent.
1: The movie is just about the wall. American, you think this
3: so
1: is one of the.
3: I
1: by
3: think
1: the
3: America,
1: way, this
3: is July 4th was independent. Yeah. It's like America's Independence Day, but then I think they were like, "Why just have this for us?
1: Yeah,
3: let's have this
4: share
3: the
4: love
3: thing.
4: Share the love. Yeah,
3: and that's why he says the world has Independence Day.
4: Yeah,
3: and then everyone.
4: It's a global thing.
3: Yeah, so then on July 4th in Independence Day, the movie, everyone celebrates independence.
1: So what actually happened in the movie though? So it's just a political movie.
3: That's what I would say.
1: Yeah. And you think this is one of the, at the time, one of the highest grossing movies made ever.
3: I know.
1: And you think lots of people just went to go and watch a political drama.
3: I think that sometimes because, like, you know, you look at The Crown on Netflix and everyone watches it.
1: True.
3: Everyone loves that.
4: You look at The Crown.
1: Their response.
4: You look at The Crown.
1: Who's in it? Do you know who's
3: No, because
1: the main...
3: you know who I keep tricking my brain with? I keep thinking that Matthew McConaughey's in it. Because he's in Interstellar, but I keep thinking Interstellar was Independence Day.
4: Why do you think Interstellar's? Why do you
3: I
4: think?
3: I don't know. My
4: there's
3: brain
4: a link
3: just doing
4: there.
3: Things there.
4: There's a link between Interstellar and Independence Day.
3: Oh, the director Christopher Nolan.
4: Christopher Nolan didn't direct Independence Day. No.
1: If I said to you Will Smith,
3: Will Smith did it.
1: Is the movie coming to you now?
3: Yes.
1: If I said Jeff Goldblum,
4: name.
3: Love
4: just
3: Jeff.
4: No, give me.
3: Wicked.
4: Give me one. Give me. There's a big thing in Independence Day that you're missing. Give me one word that you think it is. And this one word. And I'll tell you what it is afterwards. One word that is Independence Day. You guys can have a guess that side as well. Have you looked the movie up?
3: I'd say flag or something like
4: flags.
3: That.
4: Flags. Okay.
5: Say America.

0: America.
1: Yeah.
2: It makes
0: There's
2: it
0: a
2: like,
0: big thing that we're missing here. What genre is it?
2: It sounds a bit...
3: Drama.
0: It's not a drama.
3: It's romance.
0: It's not a comedy. It's Independence Day is not a romance.
2: If you listen to the speech, it sounds a bit like he's rousing a crowd. Like, when would you rouse a crowd to, like, go, come on, follow me?
3: Comedy show. No,
4: Thriller?
0: You're getting closer.
3: Horror.
0: Closer.
2: Mixture of that. Mixture of both of those things.
3: Thriller, horror.
2: Yes. And what happens?
4: Drama.
3: The world explodes. Action.
2: The world explodes. Close. Who explodes the world?
0: Close. Who's trying to explode
4: the world?
0: Will Smith. Take us out.
2: It's about aliens. Okay. Aliens invade Earth and we're fighting back against the aliens.
3: Interstellar.
0: Yes, that's what I'm saying. Yes. There's a link there. Yes. Sci-fi.
3: Oh my God. So
0: it's sci-fi.
2: It's a great movie. You should watch it. It's a great movie.
3: I will. I put it on my list.
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6: Traffic has these tertiary busways through the CBD. Looking better on Wilcox Street, outbound through Garvin, around Duckworth Street and Mather Street. Still heavy outbound between Mount Louisa and Cosgrove. And a good run through Acrevale, Cranbrook and Mundingborough on Ross River Road. 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I'm Brad, that's the latest traffic on Star 1063.
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3: Hi there, I'm Rana Hussein. A blow for the Tigers with Sarah Hosking to miss the start of the AFLW season. The Richmond veteran suffered a hamstring injury at training this week. In the NRLW, Roosters...

0: Bulldogs is among eight players to be let off with warnings from round six action at the weekend, while Bulldogs forward Tamika Jones has avoided suspension and been fined $400 for a hair pull. And the Brisbane Roar has confirmed Matilda star Tamika Yallop is departing the club. She's joining the Wellington Phoenix to be closer to family.
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0: 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Woods, someone won it yesterday.
1: Yes.
0: I think the quiz has been happening a little bit more recently.
1: Yes.
0: A few more giveaways recently. Good to see. There was a freeze. There was definitely a bit of a freeze going on. We were asking people what the former capital of ancient China was in question two. That was tough.
1: Sure.
0: That was tough, but we've reformed
1: Shanghai.
0: It.
1: But
0: I don't think it was. It was Peking, what they used to call Peking.
1: Ah, there you go.
0: Which is now Beijing.
1: Speaking of money, though, great way to make money right now. Mm. For us, I asked you before the song, please don't steal this because it's actually genius. Mm. So, Will, bird flu, it's a thing.
0: Yes.
1: Now, I want to warn people, like, this amazing idea does spawn from some pretty sad news. So bird flu is absolutely a thing.
0: Is that right? Oh, it's back. It's back, is it?
1: It's back. It's back. And there's
0: Why is
1: been
0: it
1: a.
0: in the birds?
1: Sorry?
0: Why is it in the birds?
1: No idea. Ask a scientist. But basically, there's a mass...
0: I thought you were a scientist.
1: Not on birds, not with birds. Uh-huh. Anyway, there's been a mass culling of flocks of geese and poultry across East and Central Asia. Okay, like I said, sad news.
0: In Peking.
1: That has led to an increase in the price of shuttlecocks.
0: Why?
1: Right, because shuttlecocks use bird feathers. The legit shuttlecocks use 16 feathers from the left wing of either a duck or a goose.
0: Wow.
1: And because of the culling of ducks and
0: geese,
1: the price of shuttlecocks is skyrocketing.
0: Okay.
1: William. And let me tell you something else. A decade ago, the Yonex AS30, which is a specific type of shuttlecock, used to cost $30.
0: For one.
1: Uh-huh.
0: That seems expensive.
1: But, mate, so it's 16 feathers of a bird, and they can only take three from each bird.
0: I can get get myself a chook from Red Rooster for $10.
1: You can.
0: So $30 for a shuttlecock seems steep. That's a whole bird.
1: 16 feathers
0: seems a little bit off.
1: From the left wing.
0: Seems a little bit off.
1: Well, anyway, that's the price, mate. I don't set the prices. Okay. But, mate, with a shortage of birds, are you putting the dots together yet?
0: Buy the shuttlecocks now and sell them back later.
1: Here we go. I've got a number of a badminton store here. I'm going to buy as many cocks as I can. Okay. And then 24 hours, like literally tomorrow, we'll resell them.
0: Okay. How many?
2: Hi, this is Mountain Cook.
1: Hi. Did you say your name is Mountain Cook?
2: This is Badminton Click.
1: Oh, Badminton Click. Yes, yes. That is the store I'm trying to call. I do want to mention, I'm just here with a friend of mine, Will, and we're calling from a radio station.
0: Hello.
2: Yeah.
1: Great.
0: Nice to meet you, Mountain.
2: What is this?
1: I was just wanted to ask you a question about your sale of shuttlecocks.
2: Yep.
1: Do you have the Yonex AS30?
2: Yes, we do.
1: Awesome. And just want to confirm, that's used with real feathers?
2: Yes.
1: Amazing. Have you recently increased the price of those shuttlecocks?
2: Probably a year ago.
1: A year ago, interesting. For a year?
2: Not recently, no.
0: How many have you got?
2: Are you looking to purchase?
0: Yes, definitely.
2: Yeah, we've got a few.
0: How many?
2: It depends on how many you're looking to get.
1: Let's say if we wanted to buy 100, would you be able to service that order?
2: No, we don't have 100.
0: About 50?
2: Yes, we probably do.
1: We'd do 50, okay.
0: How much is 50?
2: So, where did you say you were calling from?
1: We're calling from a radio station. Okay. Will and Woody, if you've heard the show.
2: Are you guys playing or?
1: Yes, we're pretty keen to get into badminton. That's

0: exactly right. And we just wanted bulk shuttlecocks.
1: No, I think she says, like, are you playing a joke on me?
0: Oh, no, sorry, no joke. No. There's no joke here.
1: We're actually interested in buying 50 shuttlecocks.
2: So there is a discount if you buy it in bulk. It'd be $100 off. It'd be $3,850.
0: It'd be
1: $3,850.
0: And $50.
2: $77 each.
0: We'll take them. Okay, so do you mind if I just put you on hold just for 2 seconds?
2: Yeah.
0: Thank you so much. Did we never got her name, did we?
1: Mountain.

0: Okay, how do we? Can you keep those 50 shuttlecocks behind the desk for us?
1: Yeah, no problem. I can keep them on hold for you.
0: Amazing. You're amazing. Sorry, what was your name?
1: Jess,
0: you're amazing.
2: That's
0: okay.
2: So great.
0: Thanks so much, Jess.
1: Thank you.
0: Okay, I'll see you tomorrow.
1: Right. Yeah, no worries. See you tomorrow. Thank
0: Jess,
1: you.
0: You're amazing. Thank you so much.
1: Bye-bye.
0: Play Celebration. Play something. Like taking candy from a baby. You want shuttlecocks? Come to the boys.
3: Tomorrow.
0: Black market shuttlecocks.
3: Yes.
0: $100
3: a cock.
0: $100.
3: It'll have to be.
0: Minimum. Bulk purchases. $100 a cock. No doubt about it.
3: Make those t-shirts back in no time, baby. Will and Woody.
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7: Hey, I'm Brooke Seychelle. A bit of reprieve for mortgage holders, with the Reserve Bank sitting on its hands today. The cash rate remaining steady at 4.35% with three hikes already this year. RBA Governor Michelle Bullock says another rise is still on the cards, especially in light of a tight jobs market and weak productivity.
8: Those were the things that the board was discussing today about why we might want to be looking at an increase in interest rates. In the end, we decided to wait for a bit more information, but it's still front of mind.
7: The PM's been forced to address Mellon Gate in federal parliament, but has stopped short of apologising.

0: apologizing. He's been under pressure over a gesture made during a podcast when referring to two melons gifted to him by Japan's Prime Minister. Meanwhile, the federal government is set to begin vaccinating local birds against the deadly H5 bird flu strain. It'll focus on species deemed the most vulnerable to the virus. Mixed news for footy fans ahead of the finals. The AFL has frozen the prices of entry-level tickets for the elimination, qualifying, semi and prelim clashes, but grand final tickets are going up by as much as $21. Several service stations across Australia have been raided as part of a crackdown on the supply of illegal tobacco and vapes. No charges have been laid in relation to the operation targeting Metro Petroleum. And we're being reminded completing the census is compulsory, with households across the country filling out their forms tonight. The 2026 survey features 66 questions.
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0: We might be stuck in winter, but cricket is starting in the top end. Australia is preparing to take on Bangladesh in Darwin from Thursday in game one of a two-test series. Bo Webster says having him and fellow all-rounder Cam Green available will only provide more choice.
2: I certainly don't see it as a direct competition. 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
4: 29 for your Tuesday, an overnight low tonight of 15. No rain on the radar for the rest of the day, nor is there any tomorrow for your Wednesday. Nice sunny day with a top of 27. Rest of the week looking nice and sunny with tops of 26.

0: in the quiz today. We got Vic. G'day, Vic.
1: Hey.
0: Hey. 30 seconds on the clock for you, Vic. Got to get 10 questions right. Can pass. Have to take your first answer. Vic, where would the cash go if you won?
1: Probably a holiday, I reckon.
0: Bloody oath. We all deserve one.
1: Yeah.
0: We all deserve one, Vic.
2: Me in particular.
1: Absolutely.
0: Oh, you've been working like a hound dog.
2: Thank you so much. Like a hound dog. Thank you so much.
0: When did you get back from Europe? Was it 2 weeks ago?
2: I might have been 2.5.
0: Yeah, you're due. You're due. You're due, man.
2: Just the disdain in the pity laugh from Vic. All right. Okay, here we go. Vic, what's half of 70?
1: 35.
2: Have you done the census yet?
1: No.
2: Name an actor in the movie Titanic.
1: Leonardo DiCaprio.
2: Name one of the Kelsey brothers.
1: Travis.
2: What are they famous for?
1: Rugby.
2: How many months have 28 days?
1: One.
2: Name one of the Game of Thrones spin-off series.
1: Pass.
2: What country is Prague the capital city of?
1: Pass.
2: What did you eat for dinner on Saturday night?
1: Lasagna.
2: Very good.
3: You lose.
2: Not very good quiz. Hey, Travis and Jason Kelsey play NFL. Gridiron.
1: That big. Yep.
2: Yeah. Or they did. I'm not sure if they still do. I don't really care, to be honest. I don't want to talk about anything.
0: Fair enough.
2: House of the Dragon. Fine finale was last night.
0: Oh.
2: Yes.
1: I've never watched Game
0: of Thrones.
2: How was House of the Dragon? I haven't seen the finale yet.
0: Whoa.
2: Yeah, I'm going to have to have that chat with Sam tonight that I want to watch that by myself.
0: Oh, okay.
2: Yes. Yeah.
0: Nice. Good luck.
2: I'll be fine, man. Some of us have balls, you know. All right. Bad luck, Vic. Next time.
1: Thank you.
0: Balls doesn't symbolise courage for me, Will.

0: Yeah. Very weird thing to say.
1: Get your senses done, everyone.
0: It's a slog. It's a bit of a slog, I'm going to be honest.
1: Woods, write it next.
0: It is. It took me like 45 minutes.
1: The census.
0: Got to do it with all your kids too.
1: 45 minutes.
0: Yeah, I got stuck on
1: it. You don't have to do it with your kids. You answer on behalf of your kids.
0: Yeah, no, I know. But, you know, you got to think about all these things. Like, how's my kid getting to work today?
1: My kid doesn't go to work.
0: Exactly. You have to say, my kid doesn't work.
1: Jesus Christ. Get your census done. We're brought to you by Snooze. Right up next, Woods. I think the next topic... you're going to love more than any topic we've ever done.
0: Oh, great.
1: Will and Woody.
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0: It's Will and Woody. Hope you're having a wonderful drive home. Well, there's a wonderful story here. Look, I'm going to have to get everyone across a couple of the characters that are involved because there are a few people that, honestly, they're at either end of the spectrum. On the one hand, if you're not an older generation person, you're not cultured, you won't know who David Lynch is. He's a very famous director, movie maker.
1: Yes.
0: Mulholland Drive is probably the big one.
1: Great movie. Don't understand it, but great movie.
0: Twin Peaks. It's kind of like a cinema person, really. Yes. Like ooh, he really is. Yeah. So he's kind of loved and adored in the filmmaking space. Died last year, actually.
1: Oh.
0: The other person that you need to know about, I just don't care much about this person, but Dylan Sprouse, who Annalise will love, who is a Disney boy. He did a show called The Sweet Life of Zach and Cody. Sweet, S-U-I-T-E.
1: Oh, good.
0: And then he did another one called The Sweet Life on Deck.
1: Oh, yeah.
0: Which I imagine was on a boat.
1: Riverdale?
0: I don't care.
2: That's his brother. Cole Sprouse.
0: No, don't.
2: Very good. Twin brother.
0: Walk away from him. Walk away from him. Not fun.
1: I know there were two.
0: Not cool. He's talking on a podcast. Call me puppy or whatever the hell it is. And is that what that was?
2: No, it was not skinny, but not fat.
0: Oh, what is this? Anyway.
2: Terrible name.
0: It's really annoying that I had to introduce that guy. I should have just said some guy who used to be famous on a podcast.
1: Sure. What did he say?
0: He's talking about this encounter that he had with David Lynch. And as I said, David Lynch is like God for anyone that works in that space.
1: Yeah.
0: He's sitting out the back of a place having a cigarette and this happens.
3: David Lynch walks into the smoking section and he goes, "Excuse me, young man, do you happen to have a cigarette?"
4: "Yes."
3: It's like, "Do you happen to have a light?"
4: Anything.
3: Laura Dern walks in and sits down across from him. And she goes, "Do you mind if I..." And he pulls out of his pocket a fresh pack of cigarettes, hands her one. He lights her a cigarette for her. I was like, "What?" You know, they get up, and David walks out, and he goes, "I just want to tell you, you're very polite. Thank you." And he walked out. He gave me the most elegant understanding of how to approach someone that's fangirling over you possible.
5: You think so?
3: 100%. It made me want to quit smoking, because I'll never have a better cigarette than that.
1: Oh, yeah, wow.
0: Pretty cool. Yeah. What I loved about it, though, is David Lynch walks out there with a full pack of darts.
1: Yeah.
0: And then goes and asks this pauper,
1: "Hero,
0: can I please have a cigarette from you?"
1: What a legend.
0: And then so only when Laura Dern walks out does he go, "I've got a fresh pack of cigarettes
1: here." Yeah, yeah, yeah.
0: So I want to try and put this in. Smoking is not cool, though.
1: No, disgusting habit.
0: I just want to stress that. And I don't know why anyone would think that.
1: Disgusting.
0: Anyway, what I love about that story is that moment where you want to impress someone.
1: Yeah.
0: And then, because of that, you want to impress them so bad, you go above and beyond your

0: capacity in that moment.
1: Oh, I did this
0: for anyone else, you'd be like, absolutely not. And then it's often a monetary thing. Arguably my favorite one of these woods was you, because you are the biggest tight ass I've ever met, quite comfortably.
1: Mm-hmm.
0: You are a penny pincher like none other.
1: Bloody oath.
0: And you and I were at a cafe downstairs from the radio station a very long time ago, and we were on nothing, pretty much. We were halving our petrol money to get to and from the station.
1: Yeah.
0: And the CEO of the company,
1: Reese Hollerin, happy to say it.
0: Walked up.
1: Happy to say it.
0: And was like, got a toastie.
1: Mm-hmm.
0: And then you said, can I buy your lunch, mate? Which you would never normally do.
1: No.
0: Just expecting him to go, no, I'm the CEO. I'm on millions of dollars.
1: Let me cover your lunch, because I'm about to sack you potentially. Like, let me cover your lunch, right?
0: But then he was like, yeah, that'd be great, mate. Mm-hmm. You paid the $15 for the toastie.
1: Yes.
0: Which was well above your means. And then he actually did end up sacking us.
1: Yeah, literally a week later.
0: Which is pretty funny.
1: No, it's not. It's not funny.
0: It was an amazing moment.
1: At all.
0: You shouted the CEO a sandwich and then he dumped you. It's about as good as it gets. Yeah. So these are, I'm sure, moments that everyone can remember because they burn you.
1: Yeah. Hilariously, I got a cigarette example. I don't smoke, by the way, and smoking is disgusting. But when I was in Barcelona, there was I met a Russian girl and she said to me, have you got a cigarette? I was so keen to spend more time with her that I was like, yes, I do, but I'll be back in a second. I left the bar we were at, ran, because I'd seen these guys selling cigarettes on the street, paid $100.
2: Oh, my God.
1: $100 for a packet of cigarettes.
0: Wow.
1: Got them, ran back to the bar, gave her a cigarette, and then she was like, do you want one? And I was like, I don't smoke. She finished her cigarette and then called a cab and left.
0: Wow.
1: Yeah. It'll always stay with me.
0: God. Yeah. I mean, so it obviously can be someone that you're trying to impress who's famous or wealthy or whatever, that you go above your means, but women... Yeah, I think, there's a few that come to mind.
1: My now wife took me, because she hated the way that I dressed, totally fair enough. I wore board shorts to our first date, and she was like, hey, have you ever wanted to change your style? I didn't, but I was like, yeah, I'm open to it.
0: Mm.
1: She took me on a shopping spree. Mm. We spent $470 on clothes. Oh. I've never worn those clothes ever again.
0: Oh, my God.
1: Because for a few weeks I'd wear them to, like, be like, hey, look, I love it. I love the anklet socks when you show off your ankles. And I love these oversized shirts that you're putting me in. So really, I think it's the new me. Hated it.
0: Let's take some calls. Did you let down your tight-ass wall to impress someone? Did you let down your wall? Did you overreach to impress someone? And how far did you reach? Yeah. We'll take your calls right at me. You can text us. Will and Woody. Hope you're having a wonderful Tuesday.
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4: I was in an Uber with a man named Remy. Loves the show, but he was saying that a few months ago, we said that Thurringower Drive has the most roundabouts in the Southern Hemisphere. He said there's not. Kalinda Chase has more, and Adam is denying that he ever said that Thurringower Drive has the most roundabouts in the Southern Hemisphere.
5: I said it didn't have enough roundabouts.
4: We've got the tape.
5: Today, I'd like to talk about Thurringower Drive in Kerwin. I don't think it has enough roundabouts.
6: Let's put us on the world map. The most roundabouts on Thurringower Drive in the Southern Hemisphere.
4: You definitely said at the end there, the most roundabouts on Thurringower Drive in the Southern Hemisphere.
6: I'm saying let's give it the most.
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6: Oh, no.
4: This is already the most overpopulated roundabout stretch of road in the Southern Hemisphere.
6: Remy.
4: We said it.
6: Oh, you're an ice cream.
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0: Will and Woody for Snooze. Hey, I hope you're having a wonderful drive home. Woodrow, right now, whenever you overspent to impress someone, if you've got a story, the one that comes to mind for me is also a female one, and I didn't actually intend on overspending. In fact, I didn't have any money. I was 19, and I was going to go and see this woman who I knew was older than me, but she didn't know I was younger than her. So I drove my car down with my P plates on, and I parked it around the corner because I couldn't afford to drink.
1: Yeah, of course.
0: Couldn't afford to, like,
1: have a taxi home.
0: I was like, I'm going to drive the car, rock up, and then set a strong intention, just tell her I'm not drinking at the moment.
1: Yeah,
0: and
1: nice.
0: Whatever.
1: Mysterious, I like
0: Got
1: it.
0: In there, she had a bottle of wine open, she's like, do you want a glass? And I was like, absolutely. The problem then was that she then asked me if I was into tapas, and I didn't know what tapas was because I was 19.
1: Of course, yeah.
0: So
1: yeah,
0: I said yes.
1: Yeah.
0: And then I realized it was share plates. So I was all of a sudden sharing the bill with her.
1: Yeah.
0: And then it got to a point where I realized I'd drunk too much, so I couldn't drive my car home.
1: Oh, this is the worst nightmare.
0: So then I told her that I was actually 19 and I drove my car there and I couldn't get home anymore. So she drove me back to mum and dad's.
1: Why didn't you just run home?
0: Hated me.
1: Why didn't you run
0: home? So annoyed.
1: Thinking?
0: But she had like a responsibility to a minor at that point.
1: Yeah,
0: so
1: true.
0: Like, I'm going to have to get this poor kid home. Yeah. I've got him drunk. Now I'm going to have to drop him off.
1: Yeah.
0: Have you ever spent to impress someone? Joe, I know you've got one.
2: Yeah, I don't know if I was trying to I guess I was trying to impress this person, but I used to produce another like person's radio show who was quite famous and now has a really successful podcast. It was my first ever producing job. I think I was earning like 40 grand a year.
1: Yeah.
2: And they came in and just asked

0: asked me for like a week to buy their lunch.
1: What?
0: Yeah, and I was just like, oh, like, I guess. And then he just never paid me back.
1: What? Can we call them? Surely,
0: no,
1: yes.
0: God, no.
2: Who is it?
1: Because they'd feel awful about it.
2: Have I missed this bit? Who is it?
0: I'll tell you off air.
1: Okay. Hang on. Successful podcast. We know where she used to produce.
0: Who? No, none of those. Oh.
2: Wow. Actually, that's actually not an uncommon thing for, because I've heard this from other radio producers before, that the people on air will often just be like, can you get me a coffee?
1: Mm.
2: And then just not give the company card or their card, and then they just expect the coffee, and then the producer's like, you earn 20 yeah. times what I earn. Yeah. $5 for me is a lot of money.
0: Yeah, there was so another colleague of mine, it wasn't me, and it was a different show, but they ended up having to get like a monthly like installment from this like a different person to buy their lunch and coffees because it was happening that much. Happens all the time, actually.
2: That's wild.
1: You guys have... Sorry, are we in a position where we could ask you guys to get us lunch? Awkward. Let's go to Ben here. Benny, when did you overspend trying to impress someone?
3: So it was a couple of years ago in Vegas, at all places.
1: Yeah.
3: So me and May were over there. It was Halloween, actually, setting the scene. So Steve Aoki was playing, which is a bit relevant.
2: Sorry, Steve Aoki was playing.
3: He's got some competition.
1: I feel like I'm there.
2: Yeah, go.
1: Yeah, go on.
3: So Halloween, Steve Aoki. We went, me and mate, having a real good time, you know, first night in Vegas.
2: Beautiful.
1: Yeah.
3: Anyway, we're trying to get into the private booth areas, which we found out were like 11K US or something.
2: Oh my god!
3: Foolish. So we weren't going. We're just dancing on the in the front with the plebs. But anyway, so yeah.
2: Just a couple of middle aged men. Like, Steve Aoki.
3: Let us in, boys. You know, we'll have a good time. Whatever. You know, they're like, boys, we've got to let in some more girls first. You know,
1: sure.
3: We'll see how we go later. You know, the mate bails. He's gone. I'm still there, playing around with a couple other people. Anyway, so this guy, let me in. He goes, all right, come here, mate, come here. Opens the rope up for me, let security know, yeah, he's good. And I'm like, shit, I feel special now, I'm good.
1: Yeah.
3: I need to pay these guys back. So I'm like, all right, boys, I need to get a bottle or something. I need to get something. They go,
1: oh, no.
3: No, yeah, you know, if you want. I was like, yeah, let's go. We're on, let's go. Anyway. Yeah,
1: let's go.
3: Lady comes around, yeah, let's get a bottle of vodka going, sweet.
1: Yeah.
3: She comes back.
2: Take us there, Ben.
3: Gives me the bill. I'm like, sweet, yeah, I'll sign it. I'm pretty hammered at this point. Sign
1: responsibly, of course. Well, go on.
3: And I'm like, she's like, oh, yeah, that's your gratuity. These guys are looking around me going, you good, bro? You're right, man? You know, like, yeah, you're sweet. You're sure? And I'm like, yeah, let's go. We're on.
1: Yeah.
3: Anyway, so the gratuity for it, that 10% tip, there was a minimum or whatever it was.
2: Yeah. Here it is.
3: Was 280 odd or something dollars US. So, which turned out to be 2000 something, 2800 odd US for a bottle.
1: You had to pay, and did you pay that, Ben?
3: Well, yeah, I just tapped the card.
1: Oh, you just pray it'll bounce. You know, in those situations where it's too much money, you know, like this is way more than I wanted.
2: Yeah.
1: You'd pray for bounce. You just please don't go through.
2: Nearly $5,000.
1: Like, that's out.
2: Crazy. Good story from Ben.
1: Oh, he's told that a few times, hasn't he? He's really tightened it up, which is great.
4: 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Hiya, family. Feeling good?
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0: Hey, it's Will and Woody. Hope you're having a wonderful drive home. Woods, I'm going to say our favourite woman at the moment. Easily.
1: Outside of our wives, maybe. And maybe children. Throw children in there too. But outside of that, outside of blood and wife, this is our favourite woman. It's Art Simone, everybody.
2: Hello. How are we going, boys? Long time no see.
0: It's been a long time.
2: I know. We've had a very interesting history together. You know, I was almost your housemate for a second.
1: Yes, and then, true.
2: Yeah,
1: yes.
2: We've done it all. We've done it all. And you can't get rid of me.
1: No, and we wouldn't want to.
2: Oh,
1: we
2: that's so kind.
1: And right
2: kind.
1: Now, you're taking on all the drag queens of the world right now.
0: Drag Race Down Under is versus the world on Stan.
2: Yes, we've got four or five Down Under queens competing against Spain, the Philippines, the UK, the US. To work out who is the best out of them all. And I'm still in the running. I haven't been eliminated yet.
1: Go Australia.
0: Yeah.
1: So is there a difference? Do Australians drag queen that differently to people overseas?
2: Yeah, I think we do. We do. I mean, we take the piss. We're just a bit silly. We're funny. We're very campy and colourful and bright. You know, we come from a long lineage of interesting drag queens. You know, we've got Dame Edna. We've got the whole Priscilla era as well. Even Auntie Jack, you know. Our ancestors in the drag world are a little bit... How's your father? So, you know, it does mean we end up a little bit weird and you don't realise it till you're competing in a competition with people from across the world. The competitor from the Philippines, she is the most beautiful thing you've ever seen in your life.
0: Wow.
2: And I have never looked more like a man in a dress than I do when I'm standing on a main stage next to her. And I have realised that, maybe I am Auntie Jack after all. It's true. It runs in the blood.
0: You're back doing Drag Race. You've been on Drag Race before.
2: Mm-hmm.
0: And I know you're on Button Pusher Tommy's podcast, Who the Hell Are You, talking about your traumatic exit from Drag Race last time.
2: Yeah.
0: Listening to that audio, it's almost a surprise to hear that you're back doing it. Can you talk through what was traumatic about leaving drag last time and why you came back?
2: Look, I think I have a lot to prove this time. Last time I was eliminated very early and then came back mysteriously and no one knew why, and then I didn't win anything and lasted till the end and it was a bit of a flop. But
0: why were you eliminated?
2: I just don't think RuPaul liked me.
0: Really?
2: I think she just looked at me and she's like, what's that?
0: Am I right in saying it was during Snatch Game?
2: Yes, it was. I was trying to avoid answering that.
0: And
2: yes,
0: you did
2: it
0: an
2: was.
0: Impersonation of Bindi Irwin?
2: Yes, and it was a very good one. I don't know what you're talking about. I'm really good at... Me and the Irwins, we go way back. We're great friends. How you going, Robert? Good to see you. Little bro. She did tweet me and say she was very honoured. And then she also recorded a clip where she said my impersonation of her was inspiring.
0: God.
2: I don't think she's seen it for her to say that. So.
0: You did win Snatch Game most recently, this brand new edition of Drag Race Down Under versus the World on Stan, playing
2: Miss Cats Day Night.
0: Nice.
1: Yes, from Kath and Kim.
0: Yes. Oh, beautiful.
2: For legal purposes, Jane Turner. Sorry, yes.
0: Is that right?
2: Yeah, just for legal purposes.
1: And this is obviously a character that you love playing because you're also touring Fountain Lakes Live as Kath October this year until the end of the year.
2: Yes.
1: If you want tickets, go to fountainlakeslive.com. So obviously you're very happy with your Kath Day Night.
2: Yeah, I've been travelling around the world as Miss Kath Day Night, spreading the good word of our Tizzy Overlord. So... You know, I feel like her and I are one and the same.
1: Okay.
2: Yeah,
1: okay.
2: We're cut from the same cloth besides Auntie Jack. But
0: well,
2: you know,
0: we've got a few...
2: If I had two parents, Auntie Jack and Kath.

0: birthday night. Yes.
1: It's you. It
0: yeah,
1: creates
0: that's
1: you.
0: Me.
2: So we've got a few Path quotes here.
0: Oh, wow. Okay.
2: I just want to see if you can, if you know well enough to finish them off.
0: And if I don't, please still come to the show. It's really good.
2: Okay, here we go. Here's your first one.
3: I've done the research, Kim. You do the math.
0: Well, this is when she's saying that she's a Dutch seawall, a dyke on a bike, if you like. But I don't know if that's the exact thing. A friend of Gertrude, you're throwing your handbag in the river. It's all around that. But I don't know what the... I know that's the conversation that's happening. Read your history books.
3: I've done the research, Kim. You do the math. You're a homosexual.
0: Oh, yes.
4: No, I'm not.
0: I was in the right theme. I'm sorry. I just like jumping to the dock on a bike, if you like.
2: Oh, the dock on a bike, if you like.
1: Throw your handbag in the river.
2: Here's another one.
0: I know all the other insults.
2: Here's another one. Here you go.

0: Whitey bump, whitey bump, it's all right.
1: Very good.
0: Close enough.
1: Very good.
0: I am a lip syncer, I'm sorry, yes. As you well know.
1: Okay, yes. Final one here.
0: Oh, I'm stressed,
1: Aunt Simone,
0: guys. I'm stressed.
1: Playing Kath from Kath and Kim. Here we go, last one. Here we go.
2: I'm very proud of how I look.
0: Yes. I am high maintenance, but I think you got to be, and frankly, I enjoy it.
1: Yo! Oh,
2: Great stuff. Well done, Aunt Simone.
1: Yeah. What a masterclass. Go and see Art on Drag Race Down Under versus the World on Stan. You can check out Art's podcast, Concealed, wherever you get your podcasts. 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Lovely to see you.
0: Thank you for having me.
1: Thanks for coming in again.
0: Oh, we'll see you always again. A joy.
1: It's always a joy.
0: Oh, I have to get on more TV shows so I come and see you more often. All right.
1: Good luck on Drag Race this time. Good luck.
0: Thank you so much.
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0: It's Will and Woody, brought to you by Snooze this afternoon. We're going to get out of here. Before we do, though, the post-show meeting on the airwaves, Woods, just a chance for a bit of feedback for everyone.
1: Yeah. Got a note?
0: I've got a question.
2: Oh, great, yeah.
1: Just for the floor? For everyone?
0: For you, actually.
2: Oh, yeah, go on.
0: Do you want to start with that?
2: Yeah.
0: Have you got, like, a quiff going? Have you started putting a quiff in? Because it looks good. I like it.
2: I haven't. I wore a helmet today, and maybe I've self-quiffed.
0: I like it. I think you should go with it if you're not doing it deliberately.
2: The quiff?
0: Yeah, you've got a bit of a whip back going on.
2: I will look at myself in the mirror after this.
0: Do you guys think, he's got a bit of a whip back?
3: Yeah, I like it.
2: Yeah. Everyone seems like they're joking when they say they like it.
3: Potentially Jimmy Neutron vibes.
2: We can't. I had a haircut a couple of weeks ago.
0: We can't compliment you on your hair. I'm saying that genuinely. It looks good.
2: Great. Amazing. All I have to do is wear a helmet and ride to work.
0: Or whip it back.
2: I do like to whip. I don't like, I get overstimulated easily. I don't like the feeling of anything on my forehead. So I can never put my hair forward.
0: Well, you wouldn't. What were you doing? Like a side fringe or something?
2: Well, Joe, what's up?
3: Why don't we do a week next week of what's on Woody's forehead and you've got to do something. You have to have something on your forehead first every day of the show.
2: It makes me really uncomfortable. Like, it's like that's a real really thing
0: fun.
2: For me.
0: That's really fun.
2: Like, when my daughter touches my forehead, it's really hard for me to...
0: Yeah. No, we're definitely doing that. That's great.
3: That's fun.
2: No, that's not fun. Made it very clear that that's not fun for me.
0: Oh, mate,
1: touch my forehead! Don't touch my forehead!
0: All right. Yeah, I think we should do that next week.
1: Forehead is off limits.
0: No, it's not, mate. It's not. You might be a bit uncomfortable, but I was very comfortable getting spray tanned nude in here last Friday.
2: Ah, yeah, fair point.
0: Yeah, I've got a few points. What's on Woody's forehead next week? If I love that.
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2: Happy Tuesday, it's Adam and Donnie. These are our highlights from this morning's breakfast show. A bit of science this morning.
3: Yeah, we had to do an experiment.
2: Yes.
3: Really did. Is Ronan Keating an absolute filthy liar? That's the question we asked on this morning's show.
2: We hit the lab.
3: We did.
2: Didn't we?
3: We did hit the lab.
2: To find out.
3: To find out if Ronan was a liar. Do tin can phones work? We are only asking the big questions here on this show. Only the
2: That's
3: big
2: right.
3: questions.
2: Also, three things we hope get mentioned at tomorrow's City Council meeting, one of which is... There's a test match here on the weekend. There's also a test match in Darwin.
3: Mm.
2: One's rugby, one's cricket. You know what I mean?
3: Our councils
2: need to align and decide that if Australia loses either of them, that sport can no longer call themselves a test match.
3: Also, things got a little bit awkward.
2: Oh,
3: the blame game. Well, it got awkward throughout the whole hour. The blame game happened. We had James on to let us know that he hates his best friend's girlfriend. They had to try and sort things out, obviously. We had Beth in here to try and give him some advice, but then also family ties almost broke this morning with Jake and his sister.
2: Yeah.
3: Promotions manager.
2: We wanted to give him an opportunity to apologise to his sister after he outed her as being a cheater on the show a week or two ago, and did it go well? Jake didn't seem to care, but we didn't like what happened.
3: I would not say what happened is something that went well.
2: No.
3: That's not what I would say. That's categorically not what I would say.
2: Well, you be the judge. Make up your own mind. It's on the way. Star 106.3, Adam and Donnie. This is Gavin DeGraw. I don't want to be.

0: North Queensland. Your boys Adam and Donnie left a mess, so we reheated it. Star 1063.
1: Star 1063. Playing game.
2: Order! Order! Good morning, Bethany. Now, have you ever had to ask yourself, do we need to have a word with one of our friends, partners? Beth, have you ever been in an awkward situation like this?
3: I'm trying to remember. I feel like there probably has been times where I've had a friend, maybe in the early stages of dating someone we all didn't necessarily know too well and get along with. Okay. But I think I've been pretty lucky to dodge the bullet.
2: Well, James is on the phone right now. This is the blame game. It's our job to try and figure out who's being more unreasonable. He's had a bit of a Barney with his best mate's girlfriend, James, in Kerwin. Mate, what's the story?
4: Hey guys, bit of an awkward one actually. So we've got this mate Benny, and to be honest, his missus is just she's such a bunch. Like, she's such a bunch. Which I know sounds terrible. Anyway, we're all going away on a bit of a like sort of it's sort of our group from school, like our mates and all our partners and stuff, and we're sort of going to Early Beach for a week or so, the back end of spring. And anyway, the other night we were at a dinner, and sort of she was just being her, you know, usual part of herself, and talking to a few of the boys afterwards. It's just sort of, you know, we're all in agreement, like, we can't have her coming on this trip. So, yeah, we're going to have to let Benny know that, well, he's obviously more than welcome with us on the trip, but we've sort of had enough of her.
5: Well, you're going to say to him, don't bring the missus.
4: Pretty much, yeah. Oh. Well, which I think, I know it sounds awful, but yeah.
5: How long have they been together? Is there any hope that it might fall apart? You'll be rid of her?
4: Look, we were hoping it would sort of be like a real quick fling, but it's been about 2 years now.
3: Ooh, so. Are other partners allowed to come on the trip, though? Is she the only one that's going to be excluded?
4: Yes, which I understand is a little bit red hot, but
3: that's
4: rough. Yeah, everyone else's partners will be there. But, you know, like, she... Yeah, it's just the whole room has to revolve around her, and she's quite rude to the other partners as well.
2: Right.
4: And then, like, this is a bit of a personal thing, but there was one time we were at dinner, and, mate, I swear to God, I was sitting next to her, and she farted, and she's completely blamed me for it.
2: She blamed
4: me. I mean, like, I said, no, I'm out on the left, you know.
2: Tried in the past, bro, like, to try and talk to her or talk to him about her?
4: Mate, we've sort of tried to allude to it with Benny a couple of times. We've sort of said, oh, like, you know, she said, she was pretty out there the other night when she said this or whatever, and like, oh, yeah, she's pretty funny like that, you know what I mean? Like, the way he sees it. Sort of what you guys were saying, it's quite, yeah, he's sort of blinded by love, if that makes sense. Like, he's trying to figure out who's
2: in
4: the best possible light.
2: I'm trying to figure out who's to blame here, because obviously we're only hearing your side of the story about how awful this poor lady is. But I just can't see a world where I would ever tell someone they can't come on a holiday.
3: But I think if it's been raised before, though, if they've brought it up consecutively and this is an issue and he knows...
2: So what, she's just rude. Like, she'll be making jokes with people, but they don't seem like jokes.
3: Or is she just annoying?
4: No, yeah, like, she'll sort of just make, like, real stabs at people, sort of, like... Might be something they're wearing or what they're saying, you know what I mean? Guys, I understand that I'm obviously biased because of the fart debacle of 2025.
2: Beth, who are you sticking the blame with here? Is it the girl that is just not, you're a bit out of line, but isn't aware of it?
3: Is
2: it poor James on the phone that's just trying to, well, it sounds like jump on a grenade for the group.
3: This is tough, but I think you guys shouldn't have to go away on a holiday with someone you don't enjoy the company of and who has been rude to you. So I think you're within your right to ask her not to come, but expect a fallout. That's just my opinion.
2: Alrighty, there we have it. Thank you so much, James. Have a good holiday at Early Beach, bro.
5: Good luck.
4: Thanks, guys. It's been luck.
2: Yeah, I think he's going to need more than luck. That is a very uncomfortable conversation. I feel bad that we've aided and abetted that.
5: Well, what can you do? Beth has. It's your fault, Beth.
0: Star 1063.
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1: Our promotions manager Jake in the studio with us. 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
2: Yeah. Have you ever had a party with your sister or your brother? That's the situation we find ourselves in. A few weeks ago, Jake came on this show and did a bit of a report about cheating, how different ways people are cheating on each other, and unprompted, released this into the world.
3: I know people that cheat.
2: Yep.
4: For research purposes.
3: 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She's in New Zealand. She's not listening.
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2: You take it anywhere you go.
3: And I don't, you know what? I'm just going to say it. My sister's the biggest cheater out there.
2: Jesus, Jake. And now, Jake, we are all still floored that you revealed to everyone on air, unprompted, that you believe that your sister is, what was the quote?
3: I'm just going to say it, my sister's the biggest cheater out there.
2: Yeah.
3: Oh, yeah, she is.
2: What do you mean? How do you know this?
3: What do you mean? Yeah. She moves on from boy to boy to boy. She cheats on all of them.
2: But why did you feel the need to bring that up? Like, are you sure? Like, are you sorry that you did that?
3: No.
2: You're not sorry?
3: No, not at all. Because I actually felt comfort saying it because I'm here in Australia right now. All my family's back in New Zealand. I've never told anyone.
2: Right.
3: So now I've told thousands of listeners.
2: Right.
3: But
2: you feel like it's a weight off your chest?
3: Yeah.
2: Right. That's so interesting. I do want to know how you know this. How do you know that?
3: Mate,
2: did she tell you?
3: I'm from a small town, 20,000 people.
2: This is a bit awkward.
3: What do you mean?
2: Because we were laying down the platform so that you could say that you're sorry and you're remorseful. Because should we just still do this, Adam? I don't.
3: What do you mean?
6: Well, it's too late now. She's on the line.
3: No.
6: Well, she heard all that.
3: Wait.
6: We can't
3: no.
6: go back now. She's heard everything you said.
2: Brittany is on the phone
3: no.
2: right now. Your sister from New Zealand. Good morning, Brittany.
7: Jake, what the?
3: No.
7: What the heck? What? I can't believe you, honestly. You're my brother.
6: Do you want to defend yourself, Brittany, against these accusations? Or?
2: Yeah, is it true? I mean, sorry to pry, but Brittany, is it true what he's saying?
7: No, he can't.
3: No.
7: Okay, I'm here trying to be a supportive
3: sister. Everyone knows you're a cheater.
7: No, I'm not. It's lies. Like, I can't believe you've outed me to Australia.
3: You slept with my friend.
7: Oh my God.
2: Jake, seriously, do you want to just apologise to Brittany now that we're all here? We thought this was going to go very differently.
3: Well, no, because she's a cheater. You literally slept with my friend.
6: Brittany, have you got any dirt on Jake you'd like to get revenge on him with?
7: Well, best believe I'm going to start spreading some rumours around home while you're away.
3: What are you going to say?
7: I haven't decided yet.
3: Because there's nothing to share.
2: Well, that's the thing about a rumour. Much like we're believing
7: there's
2: you've
7: thing.
2: Done,
7: I
2: she can make
7: up,
2: it up.
7: Yep, I can make up anything. Maybe you're a cheater and you smell.
2: I tell you what, Brittany, we'll go off air with this and I'll send you a list of rumours that you can use around Greymouth, okay? I'll send you a list.
7: Legend.
3: So how long you been with your partner
2: Jake, put down the shovel, stop digging the hole. Thank you, Brittany. We're sorry that didn't go the way we thought it would.
7: I mean, yeah, it'll be an awkward next time you visit, that's for sure.
3: You're not getting anything for Christmas this year, eh?
2: Oh, siblings. Am I right, Adam?
4: Yes, you're a nasty little creature, Jake.
2: All right, thank you, Brittany. We'll talk to you soon.
4: Good luck to the Lacey family after that one.
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1: Star 1063.
2: So we like to get in nice and early on a Tuesday. We write a little article in the Townsville Bulletin. Today, I'll be honest, it was completely devoted to the googly-eyed bandit. But we do have three things that we think can help shape this city into a better direction. And we like to get them in nice and early for the Townsville City Council. The day before, we're at currently 297 suggestions. What is it, 11 tabled ever, all time?
3: That's pretty good, though. I'm still happy with 11. Oh, that's 11 more than should have been.
2: It might be, that might actually be overs. We might be
3: I think so.
2: I'll kick things off today if you want.
3: Go ahead, mate.
2: I can't help but notice we've spoken about it in the past, and we'll continue to speak about it into the future when the seasons come and go. Mm. But sexy circus season is back upon us.
3: It is, isn't it? Because this is, I didn't realise this, but there's multiple sexy circus seasons
2: yes,
3: a year, right?
2: There is. For those who are unaware of what we're talking about, of course, we have Lux Noir just down the road.
3: That's a permanent sexy circus.
2: You couldn't even argue that it's circus. It's just a sexy event, yeah. Right? But currently with NAFA going on, it's back. There's a lot of sexy circuses coming into town. So it's just a bit of a reminder to everyone, be vigilant out there. Yeah. I've already seen two different banners out there on Bundock Street for both Infamous and Unzipped. Oh, Unzipped, yes. I believe, is the only male review show.
3: Okay.
2: I didn't read the rest of the poster. But somewhere. Here, maybe, yeah, look, right now.
3: It's a great reminder. If you see anything sexy, don't be alarmed.
2: But we're just hoping that our council can get on the front foot here, maybe put out a newsletter, a paper drop, just letting everyone know the sexy circus season has started yet again.
3: Okay.
2: Because I just feel it's a bit irresponsible that we haven't started that.
3: Yes.
2: And if you don't know what a sexy circus is, don't ask your parents.
3: Okay. Donnie, you're probably aware there is a test match going on here over the weekend. On Saturday at Queensland Country Bank Stadium, a rugby union test match between Australia and Japan.
2: How could I forget?
3: There's also a test match going on at the exact same time in Darwin.
2: Huh.
3: But that's between Australia and Bangladesh in the cricket.
2: Huh.
3: What I propose, our councils get together. The Townsville City Council and the Darwin City Council get together.
2: Uh-huh.
3: Put their money where their mouth is. If Australia lose either of these matches, that sport no longer gets to call itself a test match.
2: Or even...
3: It's too confusing.
2: Make it even bigger. Mm. That city is no longer allowed to host a thing called a test match.
3: Yep.
2: And from that point on, it's just called a game.
3: Yep.
2: Just an international game.
3: International game.
2: Because you're going to have people at the pub going, you're going to the test.
3: Yeah.
2: Yeah, I'm going.
3: Yeah.
2: Half their mates are going to walk down to Queensland Country.
3: I thought I was going to see you then. Yeah. It turns out you're in Darwin.
2: Well, the other half are going to walk down to Molly Malone's to watch it on the telly.
3: What's
2: so
3: going
2: it's
3: on?
2: All going to be so confusing.
3: I know, it's too
2: why
3: confusing.
2: Why are the councils still silent on stuff like this?
3: I don't know. Damn it.
2: Very frustrating.
3: I don't know.
2: The last thing that we hope gets mentioned is obviously we need to be tough on crime in this city.
3: Yes.
2: It's been an ongoing issue. We know this.
3: Shocking.
2: We love it here and we just want everything to be the best for everyone. And as we all know, not just two people in this studio, the googly-eyed bandit is terrorizing people of this community.
3: Mm.
2: Yes, that's like the 20th time we've said googly-eyed bandit today, but that's because it's scary.
3: We've got to get the word out as
2: well. A second bus has been hit now. Adam had his face, two googly eyes put on it a few weeks ago.
3: I'm shaking.
2: We just got a call. We've been hit yet again.
3: Yep.
2: Two buses getting around town.
3: Yep. Debbie, who works with the bus department, and she was shaken.
2: She was
3: so sad about it.
2: We were just hoping that the council could maybe implement a situation where you need a license to buy googly eyes.
3: Yes.
2: That way we can have a register and we can track people.
3: Yep.
2: I'm not at the point where we need to give people tests before they're allowed to buy googly eyes or anything like that.
3: I am.
2: Like, no tests or anything like that. But I'm just saying, start the process.
3: I reckon the test would entail they take a bunch of packets and you watch what they do with them. Do they terrorise with them or they just have some proper fun at home?
2: What are you meant to do with them?
3: I don't know.
2: What is it?
3: Arts and crafts, I think.

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2: Same.
1: Luckily, someone hit reheat on Adam and Donnie. Star 1063.
3: Got a tin can phone in here. We want to put it to the test. We're going to find out if Ronan Keating is a liar. I'm worried about this because he seems lovely.
4: He seems like a lovely man.
5: Yeah, he does.
4: But we're going to test this morning whether or not he's a filthy liar and whether he lied to the nation on TV. Because on The Voice recently, he was playing around with a tin can phone and he said they were.
5: Pull it tighter.
4: Yeah, that's it.
6: Hello?
5: Hi, Ronan.
6: It really works.
5: I miss you.
3: So in the studio right now, we have two tin cans held together by string. Adam has made this himself at home, so that's the first interesting part of all of this.
4: Well, do you think I've made it properly? I mean, you can't fault that, right?
3: I can't fault it. So what's going to happen is I'm going to get out of the studio. We're going to pull this tin can phone. I didn't grow up in the era of tin can phones.
4: I grew up in the era, but I never used one. I just saw them on TV.
3: Too late for the tin can, too early for the iPhone.
4: The slingshot and the tin can phone. That was my era, but
3: right.
4: I never used either.
3: Okay, well, I'll grab one can. I'll get out of the studio.
4: Okay, and then I think, according to Ronan, we've got to pull it tight for it to work, for the vibrations to go through the string. We're going to mic up that can.
6: We got a spare mic? Okay.
4: Yeah, the mic's on. All right, I'm worried for Ronan here.
6: Hello. This is a tin can phone test.
4: I think it kind of does work.
6: Is Ronan Keating a liar? Talk to me back.
4: All right, see if you can hear this. Hello, Donnie, can you hear me through the tin can?
6: Oh, that works.
4: It works?
6: That works.
4: Ronan Keating.
3: 100% works.
4: We can trust him.
3: 100% works. Now, we have no idea if that sounded any good audio-wise, but for us in the studio...
4: I know you're not sure if you can trust Ronan, but you know you can trust Adam and Donnie, and we're telling you it works.
3: And the fun thing for you and I, Adam, is that we're now doing experiments at a third grade level.
4: Yes, 100%. All right, Star 1063, Adam and Donnie.
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0: Phone Alone is the game where we guess if you're in the car with somebody else or just putting on a voice. 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
1: Goes in an Uber with a man named Remy. Loves the show, but he was saying that a few months ago, we said that Thurngower Drive has the most roundabouts in the Southern Hemisphere. He said there's not. Kalinda Chase has more, and Adam is denying that he ever said that Thurngower Drive has the most roundabouts in the Southern Hemisphere.
2: I said it didn't have enough roundabouts.
1: We've got the tape.
2: Today, I'd like to talk about Thurngower Drive in Kerwin. I don't think it has enough roundabouts.
3: Let's put us on the world map. The most roundabouts on Thurngower Drive in the Southern Hemisphere.
1: You definitely said at the end there, the most roundabouts on Thurngower Drive in the Southern Hemisphere.
2: I'm saying let's give it the most.
1: I've also pulled the article that made it into the Townsville Bulletin that we wrote, according to our vibe check, and then in brackets, which is never wrong.
3: Oh, no.
1: This is already the most overpopulated roundabout stretch of road in the Southern Hemisphere.
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1: We said it.
3: I owe you an ice cream.
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0: Vegas is the city that never sleeps. And honestly, neither should you right now. 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

0: they've done you a favour, boys. 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
1: The man who's on the other side of the phone, his name is Dean Wendt. Barney the dinosaur.
2: If you're happy and you know it, clap your hands. Come on.
3: So obviously Barney Not means so much to so many people. What does Barney mean to you?
2: Oh, Barney is unconditional love. I am so lucky to have gotten that role. Some people have told me that I was their safe space. There's a lot of horrible situations people are in, and they look to Barney to bring them through. And any show that where you hug your parent at the end of it or hug a friend and say, I love you, I mean, it can't be that bad.
3: Well, Dean, thank you so much for your time this morning.
2: Okay, you too. 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

0: You wake up on the floor of your hotel room, a half-eaten burger in one hand. 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
9: G'day Townsville, Wallabies captain Harry Wilson here. You turned it on last year, so let's do it again in 2026. 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You got us over the line last year, and your Wallabies need you again. 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
1: In the first month of new e-mobility device laws, we've already seen police seize 4 non-compliant e-bikes. 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

0: Willa Moody, you're either up early, up late, or maybe still out. Maybe you're heading back to your house and a former reality star is coming over to have a great time with you.
1: Ooh, that would be really exciting.
0: Yeah, one of us has been in that situation before.
1: We won't say which one, though. The question is, if that former reality star is coming over to your house, and I had to bring up Sharon again, but are you going to have a shower?
0: Did you?
1: Do you... What? You might. Why don't you make it specific? We're having fun before. My wife might be up.
0: That's true.
1: Because, you know, we have a young child. If you're up, hun, I'll be home soon. And Will's joking. All right, let's crack into the best bits.
0: Bill and Woody.
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0: sleep. It's Will and Woody keeping you up.
1: Timbaland is a performer, and he was
2: producer. I actually don't know if he does perform. I think he just is in the background.
1: Okay, this is so interesting you bring this up, because I know he's known for being a producer, like behind the scenes, right? So why then was he performing at a Polish summer festival, right? It's like, surely you're not the singer. He is, though. So he gets on stage, and he famously is on a song with Nelly Furtado called Say It Right. This one. Wait for it. So that's him. He does the...
2: Yeah. I think it's more of an A than a yeah.
1: I'm hearing it as a...
2: Yeah.
1: It's an A or a yeah.
2: No, hang on. It's A. It's not yeah. No. Play it in. No, you've yelled yeah.
1: Well, it's I didn't say anything.
2: I know what your phone topic is now, so I know I've taken a big poo in it, but I think everyone agrees. It's an A. It's not a yeah.
1: Everyone else
0: definitely
1: is,
0: a yeah.
2: It's not a yeah. It's not a yeah. You're trying to play ball.
1: Everyone else is here.
2: I know you're
1: trying
2: to play ball. It's A.
1: Yeah.
2: Annalise, it's A.
0: No, it's yeah.
2: You just want to be on my team.
0: Which is the back half of yeah.
1: Yeah.
2: Yeah.
1: It's a short.
2: The back half.
1: It's
2: of
1: a short. Yeah.
2: Yeah. Oh, yeah. Very
1: anyway,
2: technical.
1: Will, you're going to get a laugh.
2: A or
1: Will,
2: it's yeah.
1: I want to give you a laugh.
2: Go on.
1: So he's in Poland.
2: Make me laugh. Don't touch me though.
1: He plays that song.
2: Yeah.
1: Okay. And it's just the backing vocals and him on stage just going, eh, listen.
2: Wow. Wow. Hey. Wow. Hey. Wow. Hey. Wow.
1: He just keeps going.
2: How many does he do?
1: Well, the whole song. He does the whole song. I don't know if he's joking or not, but it's inspired me, Will.
2: Hey.
1: Because he's obviously saying... Yeah, and not A.
2: I think even on the live cut, you can really hear it for what it is.
1: 131065 is our number. What song has the best yeah in it? It's a go-to for so many songs when you hear a
2: yeah. Well, a really well-timed yeah can make a song.
1: Absolutely. And case in point from my boys, the Backstreet Boys, this is comfortably my favourite yeah in any song. Play it.

0: I mean, I really like it when they do that bit where he goes, am I sexual? Yeah. Because it can really split up a dance floor. Who are the yeah people? Who are the lyricists? And I personally love that. 131065, though, over to you guys. What song do you believe has the best yeah in it? Annalise, I believe you've got an example.
1: Yes, my favourite one is from the script, Hall of Fame.
0: Oh.
2: What?
3: Yeah! Right, yeah! Oh, I missed it the first time.
2: No one even thinks it's a yeah.
0: I think the more subtle the yeah is, the better.
1: I disagree.
2: Like you guys, that means you guys have just got poor music knowledge and you couldn't think away.
1: It holds power.
0: I agree.
2: This is easily the best yeah that's ever been said in a song.

0: Yeah, good year. Really good year.
1: Counting.
2: Yeah.
1: Unbelievable.
0: Yeah, really good year.
1: Unbelievable.
0: Strong year.
1: Doesn't get any better than that.
0: Joe, you got a yeah?
3: Every time I hear this song, I say, hell yeah.
0: Oh, yeah. It's a real in-your-face yeah. I mean, the song is called Yeah. Anyway, over to you guys. 131065. What is the best yeah in a song? And we might accept a hey. It's just got to have...
1: Well, I think we'd have to. It's got to have... That's what Timbaland says.
0: It's got to have 75% of yeah in it. So yeah or eh
1: or...
0: Whatever. Anything goes.
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1: I was in an Uber with a man named Remy. Loves the show, but he was saying that a few months ago, we said that Thurringower Drive has the most roundabouts in the Southern Hemisphere. He said there's not. Kalinda Chase has more, and Adam is denying that he ever said that Thurringower Drive has the most roundabouts in the Southern Hemisphere.
6: I said it didn't have enough roundabouts.
1: We've got the tape.
6: Today, I'd like to talk about Thurringower Drive in Kerwin. I don't think it has enough roundabouts.
7: Let's put us on the world map. The most roundabouts on Thurringower Drive in the Southern Hemisphere.
1: You definitely said at the end there, the most roundabouts on Thurringower Drive in the Southern Hemisphere.
6: I'm saying let's give it the most.
1: I've also pulled the article that made it into the Townsville Bulletin that we wrote, according to our vibe check, and then in brackets, which is never wrong.
2: Oh, no.
1: This is already the most overpopulated roundabout stretch of road in the Southern Hemisphere.
6: Remy.
1: We said it.
2: I owe you an ice cream.
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0: Absolutely. It's Will and Woody keeping you up.
1: We're figuring that right now.
2: I was
1: going to
2: say Battle of the Gens is up next, but don't worry about it, mate.
1: Oh, sorry. You said Woodrow.
2: Yeah, Woodrow. Battle of the Gens.
1: Oh, sorry. Usually when you say my name, you're throwing to me.
2: Woodrow. Battle of the Gens is right up next.
1: My bad.
2: Look forward to Battle of the Gens.
1: I know, mate. I'm looking forward to it.
2: You know, it's coming up next.
1: But before that, on 13 1065, we are deciding what song has the best "yeah" in it. And we have been completely inspired because Timbaland, the producer, normally behind the scenes, he's performed at a Polish music festival, the Nelly Furtado song he produced called Say It Right, mm-hmm. and he just did his part, which is, yeah.
2: Crazy.
1: He's on the stage for the whole song. Just
2: it's crazy.
1: Doing
2: I was reading before that Timbaland was born in the 70s as well. So, like, if you think about it, just a 60-year-old man.
1: It's crazy.
2: Just back there.
1: It's crazy.
2: Just going.
1: And Poland loved it.
2: Poland loved
1: it. Everyone had their shoes out, shaking their shoes. Don't you put your shoe up for the best song of the festival?
2: That's just a Meredith Music Festival thing.
1: Is that right?
2: It's an indication of how many music festivals you've actually been to.
1: Not many.
2: Which is lovely.
1: Not many. Let's go to Sophie here. Sophie, what song do you think has the best "yeah" in it?
3: Well, it's an oldie but a goodie. Beatles,
1: who
3: loves you, yeah, yeah,
1: yeah. Love it. You love the repetition of the "yeah" as well there, don't you, Sophie?
3: Absolutely.
1: You know
3: an
1: he's...
3: oldie but a goodie.
1: Absolutely, Sophie. Well played. Let's go to Amy here.
2: Good on you, Sophie. Annalise recently did

0: Actually, Sophie, if she's a Beatles fan, I'm not sure if she's still there, but Annalise went to London recently to go to Abbey Road. I'm just saying you're a big bit. She walked the wrong way across the crossing.
1: Oh no.
2: Devastated.
0: Amy's here.
2: Got the photo though. Can you flip the photo to make it look better?
3: Yes, obviously. Nice. I didn't do it, but
0: when you saw everyone else walking the other way though.
3: Well, no one did. I wasn't the only one. Actually, no, now that you point that out. There they did, but I didn't even think of that.
2: Why is no one queuing on this side of the road? How strange.
3: I know. Found the loophole, you thought.
2: Let's go to Amy here. Amy, what song do you think has the best "yeah" in it?
4: I'm bringing sexy back. Yeah.

0: Oh, God. I mean, do we have to do it all? No, it's in there somewhere.
1: Wait for it.
0: This is sexy now.
1: This is sexy now.
0: I'm done.
1: Oh, man.
0: I'm done.
1: Oh, God, guys, we've got to hear that.
0: No, we don't. And also, Justin Timberlake.
1: Bit on the nose.
0: Bit of a fog.
1: Bit on the nose. Okay, let's go to Sophie here.
0: Sophie.
1: Sophie, what song has the best yeah in it?
2: Hey Yeah by Outkast, definitely.
1: Yeah.
0: Yeah. Is that the yeah? Is the yeah the yah? Is that what you're saying, Sophie?
2: Yeah.
0: I'd go get your technicality there. No, I mean, again, we'll go back to...
1: Hang on, there's a bit where he goes, all the ladies in the crowd say, hell yeah, right? Hell yeah.
0: Yeah.
1: There's a yeah in the song, though, right?
0: I think it's yah.
2: I'm sure it's yah. Yeah, it's yah.
1: That's close enough, Sophie.
0: I don't think it is. And this is where you were with Timbaland at the start as well, and Nelly Furtado. It's A, and it's yah. They're different words.
1: Yeah, but Sophie's nine, Will. And
0: if you're in South Africa, Sophie, I'd give it to you, but we're just not. Hey, y'all.
1: We've got a lot of South African
0: Hey, y'all. There are. A lot.
1: Let's go to Jonathan here.
0: Hey, y'all. That's how they say it. Keep on.
1: 100%. Big hello to our South African listeners. Jonathan, what song has the best yeah in it? Jonathan?
3: I need Jonathan. Let me crack.
0: I heard Lenny Kravitz, I heard Fly Away.

0: Great stuff. That's easily the best one, actually.
1: Yeah.
0: Full convert. Battle of the Gens is right up next. Junior producer Annalise in here. Defending the honour of Gen Z, it's Will and Woody of The Snooze.
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0: working, and they're working. It's Will and Woody keeping you up.
1: Leave Billy alone!
2: It's Will and Woody's Battle of the Gens!
3: So it's basically who's more in touch with pop culture.
4: Yes.
5: Or just who's in touch.
3: Who's in touch?
5: It doesn't need to be pop culture.
3: It's just the things that all of us in touch should know. To be a human being on this planet,
5: you should know
3: these things. Yeah. So first one is an audio question.
4: Okay.
3: Annalise. And the question to you...
5: Before you fire off, Woods, I just wanted to give Annalise a bit of live feedback. I had a compliment from a friend the other day.
4: Oh, really?
5: Yeah, he said, I love that bit that you guys do with the chick with the brown hair.
4: Oh, that's so nice.
5: Yes.
4: Oh, nice. My God, how lovely.
5: Yes, yes.
3: Well, it's Annalise.
5: It turned out, I was surprised, but yes, it was you.
4: That is me. I did change my hair
5: color. You changed your hair color recently.
4: Because I was blonde for a while, and that did not...
5: Nobody cares. Let's do the first bit, shall we?
3: It's an audio one, okay? So while you're listening to this, the question is, which president said this speech?
6: The 4th of July will no longer be known as an American holiday. But as the day when the world declared in one voice, we will not go quietly into the night.
4: This is AI.
6: We will not vanish without a fight.
5: Not AI.
6: We're going to live on. We're going to survive. Today.
5: We got it from

0: So was this when 4th of July became Independence Day?
1: But who said that? Which president said that?
0: My gosh. So before
2: Well, maybe the
0: I
2: first question
0: guess,
2: is when did 4th of July become Independence Day? That's a good question.
0: I'd say like the 60s. So yeah. I'm going to say it's JFK.
2: Sorry.
1: You think that's you think that was JFK?
2: I can't give a straight face anymore.
1: John Kennedy? Before he was assassinated?
0: Before, yes.
1: Yeah. So that's JFK.
0: Well, I was going to say, but can I say my first initial thought that I thought it was? I thought that was an AI version of Donald Trump.
1: It's definitely not
0: that's
1: AI.
0: That's exactly what it sounded. It sounded like Donald Trump.
1: Well, it's not Trump. It's definitely not
0: AI. Oh, my gosh.
1: Is
0: it Donald Trump?
2: Okay. Do
1: you want to lock in Donald Trump or do you want to lock in JFK?
0: I want to lock in JFK because it feels more timely. But
2: before we get into the actor, can I just because we said it was relevance in general. Mm. America did not become independent in 1960.
0: Like
2: 1776, I'm pretty sure. That's when they adopted their independence, their declaration of independence.
0: Oh, so is it Martin Luther King?
2: It's not Martin Luther King. There's a few things flying around here. So
1: take a few more answers. I'm loving this.
2: For everyone
1: it's
2: listening.
1: It's not Martin Luther King. Any other...
2: Does anyone outside know? Go on, let's have a guess.
3: I feel like it's a trick question.
2: Is that right?
0: I do too.
2: Wow, look at you're all... You're
0: I feel
2: all
0: like it's from a movie.
2: This is going to be a great reel on social media already. I'm like, Sexy Nas is lighting up over this one. He won't know, though.
1: It's not a trick question.
2: It's not a trick question.
1: All we've said to you is, which president said this speech? Do you have an answer, Joe?
3: Ronald Reagan.
2: Awesome.
1: This is
2: great.
1: Just worked out so much better than I ever imagined.
2: Maybe we should take some calls. 1310 1065.
1: Great idea.
2: Which president made that speech on 1310 1065?
3: How do I know? I don't know which ones to put across because I don't know what the answer is.
1: Just put them straight on.
2: Yeah, and put them straight on. Yeah, and maybe we'll play it again on the other side, and maybe you can tell everyone why he's referencing Independence Day. That would be cool as well.
1: Yeah.
2: We'll find it up next. It's Bill and Woody. Townsville, Star 106.3.

0: Replace your Z's with W's. It's Will and Woody keeping you up.
1: Junior producer Annalise is in the studio with us trying to defend Gen Z's honour. Woods, you and I are millennials and we love nothing more than potshotting them. And I think, I mean, right now, if you've been listening over the summer, we've opened the phone lines, I'd say, for the first time Battle of the Gens in a very long time because
2: we think it's so obvious.
1: This is hot.
2: Yeah, yeah, yeah.
1: This is good stuff.
2: So we basically...

0: It's Will and Woody's Battle of the Jets.
1: That's Woody's fault. He wasn't listening during the audio meeting.
2: Fair enough. I never listen. I'm too excited to listen. We basically ask you before the song, Annalise.
3: Yes.
2: Which president said this speech?
4: The 4th of July will no longer be known as an American holiday, but as the day when the world declared in one voice, we will not go quietly into the night. We will not vanish without a fight. We're going to live on. We're going to survive. Today, we celebrate our Independence Day.
2: Okay, now before the song, you went with JFK.
3: Yeah.
2: You then thought maybe Trump.
3: And then I thought AI Trump.
2: And then I think there was Martin Luther King in there as well.
1: That did get thrown in. If we really had to. One of the producers has written Abraham Lincoln in the chat.
2: Well, apparently, Joe, so your brother texted you, Joe.
5: Oh, yeah, my brother's listening. He's 23 and he said Abraham Lincoln.
3: King.
1: Extraordinary.
2: Should we go to the calls? Because I feel like this will rub further salt in the wound, I think, when we see how, like, the phone lines are full of
1: the millennials people. Have picked up their Nokia 3310s.
2: Yeah.
1: And they have come roaring in.
2: Danielle, which president said that speech?
6: Thomas Jefferson.
2: Jefferson.
7: What is going on? No.
1: No.
2: No, Danielle. Let's go to Emily here. Emily, which president said that speech?
8: It's the actor Bill Pullman in the movie Independence Day.
1: Yes! Thank God!
2: Thank you so much, Emily. Right. So many more people have got that. Now, Annalise, based on that speech...
1: Good on you, Emily.
2: Have you ever heard of the movie Independence Day?
3: I have heard of the movie Independence Day.
2: What's it about?
3: Well, based off that audio that we just heard, it's actually not about America going independent. It's about the world going independent. Mm-hmm. And they're all having a day where they are independent.
2: The movie is just
1: against the wall.
2: American, you think this
3: so
2: is one of the
3: by the way, America, this is July 4th was independent. Yeah. It's like America's Independence Day, but then I think they were like, why just have this for us?
2: Yeah,
3: let's have this
1: share the
3: world
1: love.
3: Thing.
1: Share the love.
3: Yeah, and that's why he says the world has Independence Day.
1: Yeah,
3: and then everyone
1: it's a global thing.
3: Yeah, so then on July 4th in Independence Day, the movie, everyone celebrates independence.
2: So what actually happened in the movie though? So it's just a political movie.
3: That's what I would say.
2: Yeah, and you think this is one of the at the time one of the highest grossing movies made ever.
3: I know.
2: And you think lots of people just went to go and watch a political drama.
3: So yeah. I think that sometimes because like you know you look at The Crown on Netflix and everyone watches it.
2: True.
3: Everyone loves that.
1: Look at The Crown.
2: Their response.
1: You look at The Crown.
2: Who's in it? Do you know who's
3: No, because you know who I keep tricking my brain with? I keep thinking that Matthew McConaughey's in it because he's in Interstellar. But I keep thinking Interstellar was independent.
1: Why do you think Interstellar's...
3: There's
1: a link between Interstellar and Independence Day.
3: Oh, the director, Christopher Nolan.
1: Christopher Nolan didn't direct Independence Day. No.
2: If I said to you Will Smith...
3: Will Smith did it.
2: Is the movie coming to you now?
3: Yes.
2: If I said Jeff Goldblum.
1: Name... Love just Jeff.
3: Wicked.
1: Give me one... There's a big thing in Independence Day that you're missing. Give me one word that you think it is. And this...
3: Oh, God.
1: One word. And I'll tell you what it is afterwards. One word that is Independence Day. You guys can have a guess that side as well. Have you looked the movie up?
3: I'd say flag or something like
1: Flags.
3: That.
1: Okay.
3: Flags.
1: Okay.
5: Say America.
2: America.
1: America. Yeah.
2: It makes
1: There's
2: it
1: a
2: like,
1: big thing that we're missing here. What genre is it?
2: It sounds a
3: drama.
1: It's not a drama.
5: Comedy.
1: It's not a comedy. It's Independence Day is not a romance.
2: If you listen to the speech, it sounds a bit like he's rousing a crowd. Like, when would you rouse a crowd to, like, go, come on, follow me?
3: Comedy show. No,
5: thriller?
1: You're getting closer.
3: Horror.
1: Closer.
2: Mixture of that. Mixture of both of those things.
3: Thriller, horror.
2: Yes. And what happens?
5: Drama.
3: The world explodes.
2: Who explodes the world?
1: Who's trying to explode the world?
5: Will Smith.
1: Take us out.
2: It's about aliens.
1: Okay.
2: Aliens invade Earth, and we're fighting back against the aliens.
3: Interstellar.
1: Yes, that's what I'm saying.
3: Yes.
1: There's a link there. Yes. Sci-fi.
3: Oh, my God. So
1: it's sci-fi.
2: It's a great movie. You should watch it. It's a great
3: movie. I will. I'll put it on my list.

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1: Oh, Chris Pratt.
2: What's up, Smalzy?
1: It has been a long time.
2: I know, it has been a while.
3: Hey, what's up? This is Miley Cyrus. Love you, Smalzy.
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0: Will and Woody, you're either up early, up late. Either way, we're here. This is just some good gear.
1: You're probably wondering to yourself, like, do I go to bed now? Like, if I go to sleep now, I'm probably still getting 4 to 5. Or, hours of sleep, that is. Mm. Or do we just enjoy our best bits and just, I mean, enjoy a beautiful sunrise? We're with you until the sunrise. Oh, but okay, we're there with you half the way. And then, you know, from that point on, it's all uphill, baby. You'll get there.
0: Yeah. I don't know if I've ever, like, if a radio show has ever made me, like, skip sleep.
1: Well, let me tell you.
0: You know what I mean? Like, oh, this would have to be scintillating.
1: And it is.
0: Is it? Mm-hmm. I haven't checked the edits.
1: I don't know what we're doing, but I know that it's scintillating. Okay. It's you and me.
0: It's Will and Woody.
1: Get to the sunrise, baby.
0: Will and Woody. Star 106.3.

0: Up late or up early? It's Will and Woody keeping you up.
1: So, Will, bird flu, it's a thing.
2: Yes.
1: I want to warn people, like, this amazing idea does spawn from some pretty sad news. So bird flu is absolutely a thing.
2: Is that right? Oh, it's back. It's back, is it?
1: It's back. It's back. And there's been
3: in the birds?
1: Sorry?
3: Why is it in the birds?
1: No idea. Ask a scientist. But basically, there's a mass...
2: I thought you were a scientist.
1: Not on birds, not with birds. Uh-huh. Anyway, there's been a mass culling of flocks of geese and poultry across East and Central Asia. Okay, like I said, sad news.
2: In Peking.
1: That has led to an increase in the price of shuttlecocks.
3: Why?
1: Right, because shuttlecocks use bird feathers. The legit shuttlecocks use 16 feathers from the left wing of either a duck or a goose.
3: Wow.
1: And because of the culling of ducks and geese, the price of shuttlecocks is skyrocketing.
3: Okay.
1: William. And let me tell you something else. A decade ago, the Yonex AS30, which is a specific type of shuttlecock, used to cost $30.
3: For one,
2: just seems expensive.
1: But mate, so it's 16 feathers of a bird, and they can only take three from each bird.
2: I can get get myself a chook from Red Rooster for $10.
1: You can.
2: So $30 for a shuttlecock seems steep. That's a whole bird.
1: 16 feathers
2: seems a little bit off
1: from the left wing.
2: Seems a little bit off.
1: Anyway, that's the price, mate. I don't set the prices, but mate, with a shortage of birds, are you putting the dots together yet?
2: Buy the shuttlecocks now and sell them back later.
1: Here we go. I've got a number of a badminton store here. I'm going to buy as many cocks as I can. Okay. And then 24 hours, like literally tomorrow, we'll resell them.
2: Okay. How many?
4: Hi, this is Belton.

0: Hi, did you say your name is Mountain Cook?
1: This is Badminton Click.
0: Oh, Badminton Click. Yes, yes, that is the store I'm trying to call. I do want to mention, I'm just here with a friend of mine, Will, and we're calling from a radio station.
2: Hello.
1: Yeah.
0: Great.
2: Nice to meet you, Mountain.
1: What is this?
0: I was just wanted to ask you a question about your sale of shuttlecocks.
1: Yep.
0: Do you have the Yonex AS30?
1: Yes, we do.
0: Awesome. And just want to confirm, that's used with real feathers?
1: Yes.
0: Amazing. Have you recently increased the price of those shuttlecocks?
1: Probably a year ago.
0: A year ago, interesting. For a year?
1: Not recently, no.
2: How many have you got?
1: Are you looking to purchase?
0: Yes, definitely.
1: Yeah, we've got a few.
2: How many?
1: It depends on how many you're looking to get.
0: Let's say if we wanted to buy 100, would you be able to service that order?
1: No, we don't have 100.
0: About 50?
1: Yes, we probably do.
0: Could do 50. Okay,
2: how much is 50?
1: So, where did you say you were calling from?
0: We're calling from a radio station. Okay. Will and Woody, if you've heard the show.
1: Are you guys playing or?
0: Yes, we're pretty keen to get into badminton. That's exactly right. And we just wanted bulk shuttlecocks.
2: No, I think she says, like, are you playing a joke on me?
0: Oh, no, sorry, no joke.
2: No.
0: There's no joke here.
2: We're actually interested in buying 50 shuttlecocks.
1: So there is a discount if you buy it in bulk. It'd be $100 off. It'd be $3,850.
0: It'd be
2: $3,850.
0: And $50.
1: $77 each.
0: We'll take them. Okay, so do you mind if I just put you on hold just for 2 seconds?
1: Yeah.
0: Thank you so much. We never got her name, did we?
2: Mountain.
0: Are you keen?
2: Yeah.
0: Because I'm interested.
2: Like, same.
0: So if we buy 50 shuttlecocks, I promise you tomorrow or even we leave it a week,
2: yep,
0: we'll be able to sell that for double.
2: Look, dude, we spent $10,000 on a crap prop from Gladiator. This feels like actually a sound investment compared to that.
0: I can't believe you're so keen. Okay, bring it. Okay, how do we... can you keep those 50 shuttlecocks behind the desk for us?
1: Yeah, no problem. I can keep them on hold for you.
0: Amazing. So what was your name?
1: Jess.
0: Jess, you're amazing.
2: That's okay. So great.
0: Thanks so much, Jess.
1: Thank you.
0: Okay. I'll see you tomorrow.
1: Right. Yeah, no worries. See you tomorrow. Thank
0: Jess,
1: you.
0: Jess, you're amazing. Thank you so much.
1: Bye-bye.
0: Play Celebration. Play something. Like taking candy from a baby. You want shuttlecocks? Come to the boys.
3: Tomorrow.
0: Black market shuttlecocks.
2: Yes.
0: $100
2: a cock.
0: $100.
2: It'll have to be.
0: Minimum. But bulk purchases, $100 a cock, no doubt about it.
3: Make those T-shirts back in no time, baby. Will and Woody. Get up with Adam and Donnie on
4: 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The man who's on the other side of the phone, his name is Dean Wendt, Barney the Dinosaur.
5: If you're happy and you know it, clap your hands, come on.
4: So obviously Barney means so much to so many people. What does Barney mean to you?
5: Oh, Barney is unconditional love. I am so lucky to have gotten that role. Some people have told me that I was their safe space. There's a lot of horrible situations people are in, and they look to Barney to bring them through. And any show that where you hug your parent at the end of it or hug a friend and say, I love you, I mean, it can't be that bad.
4: Well, Dean, thank you so much for your time this morning.
5: Okay, you too. Hey, and remember, I love you.
4: Oh, I love you too, Barney.
5: I love you too.
0: Oh, Barney. Oh, we love you.
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0: It's Will and Woody, keeping you up.
1: Well, there's a wonderful story here. Look, I'm going to have to get everyone across a couple of the characters that are involved because there are a few people that, honestly, they're at either end of the spectrum. On the one hand, if you're not an older generation person, you're not cultured, you won't know who David Lynch is. He's a very famous director, movie maker.
2: Yes.
1: Mulholland Drive is probably the big one.
2: Great movie. Don't understand it, but great movie.
1: Twin Peaks. It's kind of like a cinema person, really.
2: Yes.
1: Like, ooh, he really is. Yeah. So he's kind of loved and adored in the filmmaking space. Died last year, actually.
2: Oh.
1: The other person that you need to know about, I just don't care much about this person, but Dylan Sprouse, who Annalise will love, who is a Disney boy. He was doing. He did a show called The Sweet Life of Zack and Cody. Sweet, SUITE.
2: Oh, good.
1: And then he did another one called The Sweet Life on Deck, which I imagine was on a boat.
2: Riverdale.
1: I don't care.
3: That's his brother. Cole's
1: brother. No, don't.
3: Very good. Sorry. Twin brother.
1: Walk away from him. Twin. Walk away from him. Not fun.
2: I know there were two.
1: Not cool. He's talking on a podcast. Call me puppy or whatever the hell it is. And is that what?
3: No, it was not skinny, but not fat.
1: Oh, what is this? Anyway.
3: Terrible name.
1: It's really annoying that I had to introduce that guy. I should have just said some guy who used to be famous on a podcast.
2: Sure. What did he say?
1: He's talking about this encounter that he had with David Lynch. And as I said, David Lynch is like God for anyone that works in that space.
2: Yeah.
1: He's sitting out the back of a place having a cigarette and this happens.
4: David Lynch walks into the smoking section and he goes, "Excuse me, young man, do you happen to have a cigarette?"
5: "Yes."
4: It's like, "Do you happen to have a light?"
5: Anything.
4: Laura Dern walks in and sits down across from him. She goes, "Do you mind if I..." And he pulls out of his pocket a fresh pack of cigarettes, hands her one. And he lights her a cigarette for her. I was like, "What?" You know, they get up and David walks out and he goes, "I just want to tell you, you're very polite. Thank you." And he walked out. He gave me the most elegant understanding of how to approach someone that's fangirling over you possible.
6: You think so?
4: 100%. It made me want to quit smoking because I'll never have a better cigarette than that.
2: Oh, yeah, wow.
1: Pretty cool. Yeah. What I loved about it, though, is David Lynch walks out there with a full pack of darts.
2: Yeah.
1: And then goes and asks this pauper,
2: "Hero,
1: can I please have a cigarette from you?"
2: What a legend.
1: And then so only when Laura Dern walks out does he go, "I've got a fresh pack of cigarettes
2: here." Yeah, yeah, yeah.
1: So I want to try and put this in. Smoking is not cool, though.
2: No, disgusting habit.
1: I just want to stress that. And I don't know why anyone would think that.
2: Disgusting.
1: Anyway, what I love about that story is that moment where you want to impress someone.
2: Yeah.
1: And then because of that, you want to impress them so bad, you go above and beyond your capacity in that moment.
2: Oh, I do this
1: for anyone else, you'd be like, absolutely not. And then it's often a monetary thing. Arguably my favorite one of these woods was you, because you are the biggest tight ass I've ever met, quite comfortably.
2: Mm-hmm.
1: You are a penny pincher like none other.
2: Bloody oath.
1: And you and I were at a cafe downstairs from the radio station a very long time ago, and we were on nothing, pretty much.
2: We
1: were halving our petrol money to get to and from the station.
2: Yeah.
1: And the CEO of the company,
2: Reese Hollerin, happy to say it.
1: Walked up.
2: Happy to say it.
1: And was like, "Got a toasty."
2: Mm-hmm.
1: And then you said, "Can I buy your lunch, mate?" Which you would never normally do.
2: No.
1: Just expecting him to go, no, I'm the CEO, on millions of dollars.
2: Let me cover your lunch because I'm about to sack you potentially. Like, let me cover your lunch, right?
1: But then he was like, "Yeah, that'd be great, mate." Mm-hmm. You paid the $15 for the toasty.
2: Yes.
1: Which was well above your means. And then he actually did end up sacking us.
2: Yeah, literally.

0: like which, a week later. Which was a week
1: funny.
0: Later, he sacked
1: which
0: us.
1: Which is pretty funny.
0: No, it's not.
1: Sorry.
0: It's not funny.
1: It was an amazing moment.
0: At all.
1: You shouted the CEO a sandwich and then he dumped you. It was, yeah. It's about as good as it gets. Yeah. So these are, I'm sure, moments that everyone can remember because they're so, they burn you.
0: Yeah, yeah, yeah. I actually, hilariously, I got a cigarette example. I don't smoke, by the way, and smoking is disgusting. But when I was in Barcelona, there was I met a Russian girl and she said to me, "Have you got a cigarette?" I was so keen to spend more time with her that I was like, yes, I do, but I'll be back in a second. I left the bar we were at, ran, because I'd seen these guys selling cigarettes on the street, paid $100.
2: Oh, my God.
0: $100 for a packet of cigarettes.
1: Wow.
0: Got them, ran back to the bar, gave her a cigarette, and then she was like, "Do you want one?" And I was like, "I don't smoke." She finished her cigarette and then called a cab and left.
1: Wow.
0: Yeah. It'll always stay with me.
1: Yeah, I mean, so it obviously can be someone that you're trying to impress who's famous or wealthy or whatever that you go above your means, but women, yeah, I think, yeah, there's a few that come to mind.
0: My now wife took me, because she hated the way that I dressed, totally fair enough. I wore board shorts to our first date, and she was like, "Hey, have you ever wanted to change your style?" I didn't, but I was like, "Yeah, I'm open to it."
1: Mm.
0: She took me on a shopping spree. Mm. We spent $470 on clothes. Oh. I've never worn those clothes ever again.
1: Oh, my God.
0: I wore, because for a few weeks, I'd wear them to, like, be like, "Hey, look, I love it. I love the anklet socks when you show off your ankles. And I love these oversized shirts that you're putting me in. So, really, I think it's the new me." Hated it.
1: Let's take some calls. Did you let down your tight-ass wall to impress someone? Did you let down your wall? Did you overreach to impress someone? And how far did you reach? Yeah. We'll take your calls on 131065. Right, it means you can text us 0429 131065. It's Will and Woody.
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8: 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What?

0: up early. It's Will and Woody keeping you up.
1: Woodrow, yeah. Right now, 131065, when have you overspent to impress someone on 131065? Yeah. If you've got a story, the one that comes to mind for me is also a female one, and I didn't actually intend on overspending. In fact, I didn't have any money. I was 19, and I was going to go and see this woman who I knew was older than me, but she didn't know I was younger than her. So I drove my car down with my P plates on, and I parked it around the corner because I couldn't afford to drink.
2: Yeah, of course.
1: Couldn't afford to, like,
2: have a taxi home.
1: Yeah, so I was like, I'm going to drive the car, rock up, and then set a strong intention, just tell her I'm not drinking at the moment.
2: Yeah,
1: and
2: nice.
1: Whatever.
2: Mysterious, I like
1: Got
2: it.
1: In there, she had a bottle of wine open, she's like, do you want a glass? And I was like, absolutely. The problem then was that she then asked me if I was into tapas, and I didn't know what tapas was because I was 19.
2: Of course, yeah.
1: So
2: yeah,
1: I said yes.
2: Yeah.
1: And then I realized it was share plates, so I was all of a sudden sharing the bill with her.
2: Yeah.
1: And then it got to a point where I realized I'd drunk too much, so I couldn't drive my car home.
2: Oh, this is the worst nightmare.
1: So then I told her that I was actually 19 and I drove my car there and I couldn't get home anymore, so she drove me back to Mum and Dad's.
2: Why didn't you just run home?
1: Hated me.
2: Why didn't you run home?
1: Hated. So annoyed. But she had like a responsibility to a minor at that point. So
2: yeah, just true.
1: Like, I'm gonna have to get this poor kid home. Yeah. I've got him drunk. Now I'm gonna have to drop him off.
2: Yeah.
1: 131065. Have you ever spent to impress someone, Joe? I know you've got one.
3: Yeah, I don't know if I was trying to I guess I was trying to impress this person, but I used to produce another, like, person's radio show who was quite famous and now has a really successful podcast. It was my first ever producing job. I think I was earning, like, 40 grand a year.
2: Yeah.
3: And they came in and just asked me for, like, a week to buy their lunch.
2: What?
3: Yeah, and I was just like, oh, like, I guess. And then they just never paid me back.
2: What? Can we call them?
1: Surely,
3: no.
1: Yes.
3: God, no.
2: Who is it? Because they'd feel awful
1: about
2: it.
1: Have I missed this bit? Who is it?
3: I'll tell you off air.
1: Okay.
2: Hang on. Successful podcast. We know where she used to produce.
3: Who? No, none of those. Oh.
1: Wow. Actually, that's actually not an uncommon thing for, because I've heard this from other radio producers before, that the people on air will often just be like, can you get me a coffee? And then just not give the company card or their card, and then they just expect the coffee, and then the producer's like, you earn 20 times what I earn.
2: Yeah.
1: $5 for me is a lot of money.
3: Yeah, there was so another colleague of mine, it wasn't me and it was a different show, but they ended up having to get like a monthly like installment from this like a different person to buy their lunch and coffees because it was happening that much. Happens all the time, actually.
1: That's wild.
2: You guys have... Sorry, but are we in a position where we could ask you guys to get us lunch? Awkward. Let's go to Ben here. Benny. When did you overspend trying to impress someone?
4: So it was a couple of years ago in Vegas, at all places.
2: Yeah.
4: Me and May were over there. It was Halloween, actually, setting the scene. So Beaver Aoki was playing, which

0: bit relevant.
1: Sorry, Steve Aoki was playing.
0: He's got some competition.
2: I feel like I'm there. Ben. Yeah, great. Yeah, go on.
0: So Halloween, Steve Aoki. We went, me and mate, having a real good time. You know, first night in Vegas.
3: Beautiful.
2: Yeah.
0: Anyway, we're trying to get into the private booth areas, which we found out were like 11K US or something.
2: Oh my
0: god! Something foolish. So we weren't going. We're just dancing on the. In the front with the plebs, but anyway, so yeah.
1: Just a couple of middle-aged men. Like, Steve Aoki,
0: let us in, boys. You know, we'll have a good time, whatever. You know, they're like, oh, boys, we've got to let in some more girls first. You know,
2: sure.
0: We'll see how we go later. You know, my mate bails, he's gone. I'm still there, fighting around with a couple other people. Anyway, so this guy, let me in. He goes, all right, come here, mate, come here. Opens the rope up for me. Let security know, yeah, he's all good, he's good. And I'm like, yeah, I feel special now. I'm good.
2: Yeah.
0: I need to pay these guys back. So I'm like, all right, boys, I need to get a bottle or something. I need to get something. They go,
2: oh, no.
0: No, you know, if you want. I was like, yeah, let's go. We're on. Let's go. Anyway. Yeah,
2: let's go.
0: Lady comes around. Yeah, let's get a bottle of vodka going. Sweet.
2: Yeah.
0: She comes back.
1: Take us there, Ben.
0: Gives me the bill. I'm like, sweet, I'll sign it. I'm pretty hammered at this point.
2: Responsibly, of course. Well, go on.
0: Yeah, and I'm like, she's like, oh, yeah, that's your gratuity. These guys are looking around me going, you good, bro? You're right, man? You know, like, yeah, you're sweet. You're sure? And I'm like, yeah, let's go. We're on.
2: Yeah.
0: Anyway, so the gratuity for it, that 10% tip, there was a minimum or whatever it was.
1: Yeah, here it is.
0: Was 280 odd or something dollars US. So, which... Bloody turned hell. Out to be 2,000 something, 2,800 odd US for a bottle.
2: You had to pay, and did you pay that, Ben?
0: Well, yeah, I just tapped the card.
2: You just pray it'll bounce. You know, in those situations where it's too much money, you know, like this is way more than I wanted.
1: Yeah.
2: You pray for bounce. You just, please don't go through.
1: Nearly $5,000.
2: Like, that's out.
1: Crazy. Good story from Ben.
2: Oh, he's told that a few times, hasn't he? He's really tightened it up, which is great.

0: laughs. It's Will and Woody keeping you up.
1: Woods, I'm going to say our favourite woman at the moment. Easily.
2: Outside of our wives, maybe.
1: Outside of our wives.
2: And maybe children, throw children in there too. But outside of that, outside of blood and wife, this is our favourite woman. It's Aunt Simone, everybody.
3: Oh, hello. How are we going, boys? Long time no see.
1: It's been a long time.
3: I know. We've had a very interesting history together. You know, I was almost your housemate for a second.
2: Yes, and then, true.
3: Yeah,
2: yes.
3: We've done it all. We've done it all. And you can't get rid of me.
2: No, and we wouldn't want to.
3: Oh,
2: we
3: that's so kind. So
2: and right
3: kind.
2: Now, you're taking on all the drag queens of the world now.
4: Drag Race Down Under is versus the world on Stan.
3: Yes, we've got four or five Down Under queens competing against Spain, the Philippines, the UK, the US to work out who is the best out of them all. And I'm still in the running. I haven't been eliminated yet.
2: Go Australia.
1: Yeah.
2: So is there a difference? Do Australians drag queen that differently to people overseas?
3: Yeah, I think we do. We do. I mean, we take the piss. We're just a bit silly. We're funny. We're very campy and colourful and bright. You know, we come from a long lineage of interesting drag queens. You know, we've got Dame Edna. We've got the whole Priscilla era as well. Even Auntie Jack, you know. Our ancestors in the drag world are a little bit... How's your father? So, you know, it does mean we end up a little bit weird and you don't realise it till you're competing in a competition with people from across the world. The competitor from the Philippines, she is the most beautiful thing you've ever seen in your life.
4: Wow.
3: And I have never looked more like a man in a dress than I do when I'm standing on a main stage next to her. And I have realised that, maybe I am Auntie Jack after all. It's true. It runs in the blood.
4: You're back doing Drag Race. You've been on Drag Race before.
3: Mm-hmm.
4: And I know you're on Button Pusher Tommy's podcast, Who the Hell Are You, talking about your traumatic exit from Drag Race last time.
3: Yeah.
4: Listening to that audio, it's almost a surprise to hear that you're back doing it. Can you talk through what was traumatic about leaving drag last time and why you came back?
3: Look, I think I have a lot to prove this time. Last time I was eliminated very early and then came back mysteriously and no one knew why, and then I didn't win anything and lasted till the end and it was a bit of a flop. But
4: why were you eliminated?
3: I just don't think RuPaul liked me.
4: Really?
3: I think she just looked at me and she's like, what's that?
4: Am I right in saying it was during Snatch Game?
3: Yes, it was. I was trying to avoid answering that.
4: And
3: yes,
4: you did an impersonation of Bindi Irwin?
3: Yes, and it was a very good one. I don't know what you're talking about. I'm really good at me and the Irwins, we go way back. We're great friends. How you going, Robert? Good to see you. Little bro. She did tweet me and say she was very honoured. And then she also recorded a clip where she said my impersonation of her was inspiring.
4: God.
3: I don't think she's seen it for her to say that. So.
4: You did win Snatch Game most recently, this brand new edition of Drag Race Down Under versus the World on Stan, playing
3: Miss Cat's Day Night.
4: Nice.
2: Yes, from Cat and Kim.
3: Yes.
4: Beautiful.
3: For legal purposes, Jane Turner. Sorry. Yes.
4: Is that right?
3: Yeah, just for legal purposes.
2: And this is obviously a character that you love playing because you're also touring Fountain Lakes Live as Kath October this year until the end of the year.
3: Yes.
2: If you want tickets, go to fountainlakeslive.com. So obviously you're very happy with your Kath Day Night.
3: Yeah, I've been travelling around the world as Miss Kath Day Night, spreading the good word of our Tizzy Overlord. So... You know, I feel like her and I are one and the same.
2: Okay.
3: Yeah,
2: okay.
3: Cut from the same cloth besides Auntie Jack. But, you know.
4: We've got a few.
3: If I had two parents, Auntie Jack and Kath Day Night. Yes.
2: It's you. It
3: creates
2: you.
3: Yeah,
4: that's me. So we've got a few Kath quotes here.
3: Oh, wow. Okay.
4: I just want to see if you know it well enough to finish them off.
3: And if I don't, please still come to the show. It's really good.

0: Okay, here we go. Here's the first one.
1: I've done the research, Kim. You do the math.
2: Well, this is when she's saying that she's a Dutch seawall, a dyke on a bike, if you like, but I don't know if that's the exact thing. A friend of Gertrude, you're throwing your handbag in the river. It's all around that, but I don't know what the... I know that's the conversation that's happening. Read your history books.
1: I've done the research, Kim. You do the math. You're a homosexual.
2: Oh, yes.
3: No, I'm not.
2: I was in the right theme. I'm sorry. I just like jumping to the dyke on a bike, if you like.
0: Oh, the dyke on a bike, if you like.
4: Throw your handbag in the river.
0: Here's another one.
2: I know all the other insults.
0: Here's another one. Here you go.

0: going, ah!
1: Oh, very good.
0: Close enough, close enough.
1: Very good.
0: I am a lip syncer, I'm sorry, yes. As you well know.
1: Okay, please. Final one here.
0: Oh, I'm stressed,
1: Art
0: guys.
1: Simone
0: I'm stressed.
1: Playing Kath from Kath and Kim. Here we go, last one. Here we go.
2: I'm very proud of how I look.
0: Yes.
2: Yes.
0: I am high maintenance, but I think you got to be. And frankly, I enjoy it.
1: Yo!
2: Enjoy it.
1: Great job. Well done. Art Simone. Yeah. What a masterclass. Go and see Art on Drag Race Down Under vs. the World on Standing. Check out Art's podcast, Concealed, wherever you get your podcasts. And, of course, go and see Art playing Kath. FountainLakesLive.com. 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Get your tickets. Lovely to see you.
0: Thank you for having me.
1: Thanks for coming in again.
0: Oh, we'll see it's always a joy.
1: It's always a joy.
0: Oh, I have to get on more TV shows so I come and see you more often. All right.
1: Good luck on Drag Race
0: Thank
1: this time.
0: You.
1: Good luck.
0: Thank see you so much.
1: Art Simone and Will and Woody. Turn down
3: for what? Volume up. Mood up. Lunch. Level up.
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1: Someone's going around town putting googly eyes on things, and we want to find out who.
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6: So we went straight to the tapes, and it was a grey ute that pulled up out the front of my office. 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
1: Good morning, who do we have there?
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1: In the first month of new e-mobility device laws, we've already seen police seize 4 non-compliant e-bikes. And the countdown is on. 6 years until the 2032 Olympics opening ceremony gets underway down in Brisbane, with Townsville set to host the sailing and football.
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0: Good morning, Bethany. Now, have you ever had to ask yourself, do we need to have a word with one of our friends, partners? Beth, have you ever been in an awkward situation like this?
1: I'm trying to remember. I feel like there probably has been times where I've had a friend maybe in the early stages of dating someone we all didn't necessarily know too well and get along with. Okay. But I think I've been pretty lucky to dodge the bullet.
0: Well, James is on the phone right now. This is the blame game. It's our job to try and figure out who's being more unreasonable. He's had a bit of a Barney with his best mate's girlfriend, James, in Kerwin. Mate, what's the story?
2: Hey guys, bit of an awkward one actually. So we've got this mate Benny, and to be honest, his missus is just she's such a bunch. Like, she's such a bunch. Which I know sounds terrible. Anyway, we're all going away on a bit of a like sort of it's sort of our group from school, like our mates and all our partners and stuff, and we're sort of going to Early Beach for a week or so, the back end of spring. And anyway, the other night we were at a dinner, and sort of she was just being her, you know, usual punish himself, and got together a few of the boys afterwards, and just sort of, you know, we're all in agreement, like, we can't have her coming on this trip, so, we're gonna have to let Benny know that, like, he's obviously more than welcome with us on the trip, but we've sort of had enough of her.
3: Well, you're gonna say to him, don't bring the missus.
2: Pretty much, yeah, oh. Which I think, I know it sounds awful, but yeah.
3: How long have they been together? Is there any hope that it might fall apart? You'll be rid of her?
2: Look, we were hoping it would sort of be like a real quick fling, but it's been about 2 years now.
1: Oh, so. Are other partners allowed to come on the trip, though? Is she the only one that's going to be excluded?
2: Yes, which I understand is a little bit red hot, but
1: that's
2: yeah, everyone else's partners will be there. But, you know, like, it's just the whole room has to revolve around her, and she's quite rude to the other partners as well.
0: Right.
2: And then, like, this is a bit of a personal thing, but there was one time we were at dinner, and, mate, I swear to God, I was sitting next to her, and she farted, and she's completely blamed me for it.
3: She blamed
2: me. I mean, said, nah, I'm held on the list, you know.
0: Tried in the past, bro, like, to try and talk to her or talk to him about her.
2: Mate, we've sort of tried to allude to it with Benny a couple of times. We've sort of said, oh, like, you know, she said, she was pretty out there the other night when she said this or whatever, and like, oh, yeah, she's pretty funny like that, you know what I mean? Like, the way he sees it. Sort of what you guys were saying, it's quite, he's sort of blinded by love, if that makes sense. Yeah. Like, he's trying to figure out who's
0: in
2: the best possible light.
0: I'm trying to figure out who's to blame here, because obviously we're only hearing your side of the story about how awful this poor lady is. But I just can't see a world where I would ever tell someone they can't come on a holiday.
1: But I think if it's been raised before, though, if they've brought it up consecutively and this is an issue and he knows...
0: So what, she's just rude. Like, she'll be making jokes with people, but they don't seem like jokes.
1: Or is she just annoying?
2: No, yeah, like, she'll sort of just make, like, real stabs at people, sort of, like... Might be something they're wearing or what they're saying, you know what I mean? Guys, I understand that I'm obviously biased because of the fart debacle of 2025.
0: Beth, who are you sticking the blame with here? Is it the girl that is just not, you're a bit out of line, but isn't aware of it?
1: Is
0: it poor James on the phone that's just trying to, well, it sounds like jump on a grenade for the group.
1: This is tough, but I think you guys shouldn't have to go away on a holiday with someone you don't enjoy the company of and who has been rude to you. So I think you're within your right to ask her not to come, but expect a fallout. That's just my opinion.
0: Alrighty, there we have it. Thank you so much, James. Have a good holiday at Early Beach, bro.
3: Good luck.
0: Yeah, I think he's going to need more than luck. That is a very uncomfortable conversation. I feel bad that we've aided and abetted that.
3: Well, what can you do? Beth has. It's your fault, Beth.
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1: I know, it has been a while.
2: 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This is Miley Cyrus. Love you, Smallsy.
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0: Paris Hilton.
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3: Yeah. Have you ever had a barney with your sister or your brother? That's the situation we find ourselves in. A few weeks ago, Jake came on this show and did a bit of a report about cheating, how different ways people are cheating on each other, and unprompted, released this into the world.
4: I know people that cheat.
3: Yep.
5: For research purposes.
4: My sister. She's in New Zealand. She's not listening.
3: Oh, the iHeart app.
2: You take it anywhere you go.
4: And I don't, you know what? I'm just going to say it. My sister's the biggest cheater out there.
3: Jesus, Jake.
2: And now, Jake, we are all still floored that you revealed to everyone on air, unprompted, that you believe that your sister is, what was the quote?
4: I'm just going to say it. My sister's the biggest cheater out there.
5: Oh, yeah, she is.
2: What do you mean? How do you know this?
5: What do you mean? Yeah. She moves on from boy to boy to boy. She cheats on all of them.
2: But why did you feel the need to bring that up? Like, are you sure? Like, are you sorry that you did that?
5: No.
2: You're not sorry?
5: No, not at all. Because I actually felt comfort saying it because I'm here in Australia right now. All my family's back in New Zealand. I've never told anyone.
2: Right.
5: So now I've told thousands of listeners.
2: Right.
5: But
2: you feel like it's a weight off your chest?
5: Yeah.
2: Right. I do want to know how you know this. How do you know that?
5: Mate,
2: did she tell you?
5: I'm from a small town, 20,000 people.
2: This is a bit awkward.
5: What do you mean?
2: Because we were laying down the platform so that you could say that you're sorry and you're remorseful. Because should we just still do this, Adam? I don't.
5: What do you mean?
6: Well, it's too late now. She's on the line.
5: No.
6: Well, she heard all that.
5: Wait.
6: We can't go back now. She's heard everything you said.
2: Brittany is on the phone right now. Your sister from New Zealand. Good morning, Brittany.
7: Jake, what the?
5: No.

0: Jake. What the heck? What? I can't believe you, honestly. You're my brother.
1: Do you want to defend yourself, Brittany, against these accusations? Or?
2: Yeah, is it true? I mean, sorry to pry, but Brittany, is it true what he's saying?
0: No, he can't.
3: No.
0: Okay, I'm here trying to be a supporter.
3: Everyone knows you're a cheater.
0: No, I'm not. It's lies. Like, I can't believe you've outed me to Australia.
3: You slept with my friend.
0: Oh my God.
2: Jake, seriously, do you want to just apologise to Brittany now that we're all here? We thought this was going to go very differently.
3: Well, no, because she's a cheater.
2: Okay.
3: You literally slept with my friend.
1: Brittany, have you got any dirt on Jake you'd like to get revenge on him with?
0: Well, best believe I'm going to start spreading some rumours around home while you're away.
3: What are you going to say?
0: I haven't decided yet.
3: Because there's nothing to share.
1: Well, that's the thing about a rumour. Much like we're believing
0: that's
1: you've
0: thing.
1: Done,
0: I
1: she can
0: make,
1: just make
0: up,
1: it up.
0: Yep, I can make up anything. Maybe you're a cheater and you smell. Yeah.
2: I tell you what, Brittany, we'll go off air with this and I'll send you a list of rumours that you can use around Greymouth, okay? I'll send you a list.
0: Legend.
3: So how long you been with your partner
2: Jake,
3: for now?
2: Put down the shovel. Stop digging the hole. Thank you, Brittany. We're sorry that didn't go the way we thought it would.
0: I mean, yeah, it'll be an awkward next time you visit, that's for sure.
3: You're not getting any for Christmas this year, are you?
1: Oh, siblings. Am I right, Adam?
4: Yes, you're a nasty little creature, Jake.
1: All right, thank you, Brittany. We'll talk to you soon.
4: Good luck to the Lacey family after that one.
5: 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Leftovers that you kind of like.
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2: Good morning, I'm Bethany Ross here with your local news. Well, first up, an elderly woman is recovering from some serious injuries after an e-scooter collision at a Gulliver intersection. News Corp reports that emergency crews were called to Fulham Road and Charles Street just before 9:40 a.m. yesterday, with a woman in her 70s sustained pelvic and arm injuries. She was taken to Townsville University Hospital in a stable condition. Meanwhile, police are searching for a missing 16-year-old boy who was last seen near Keene Street in Currajong around 6 p.m. yesterday. He hasn't been seen or heard from since, and police and his family do hold concerns due to his age. He is described as Caucasian, 180 centimetres tall, a slim build with brown hair, and was wearing a school uniform. Officers are urging him or anyone with information to please come forward. Meanwhile, Queensland has launched its first ever Veterans and Veterans Families Strategy. It's a six-year plan to help improve support for more than 163,000 veterans across our state. Assistant Minister for Veterans Janelle Poole says that the framework should focus on five things: education, employment, health, housing, and community connection.
3: So our strategy is built around five pillars, and those five pillars came out of the community consultation workshops that we held not only in Brisbane and southeast Queensland, but all throughout rural and regional Queensland, including here in Townsville.
2: And finally, the community AFL season's coming to a head, with grand finals set to be held across Queensland. Premierships will be decided throughout August and September, including the Townsville RMS Men's Premiership and Townsville KX Pilates Senior Women's Cup. That'll be held at Riverway Stadium on September 5. And we've also got Townsville's Star 106.3 Youth Female and Townsville's Power 100 Youth Male Grand Finals at Riverway Stadium on September 6. Kieran Daly from AFL Queensland said thousands of players, coaches, umpires, officials, volunteers and supporters will take part in the grand final action.
4: We are about to roll into finals across all of our competitions across the state, from Southeast Queensland juniors competition down in, obviously, in Brisbane, Gold Coast and Sunny Coast, and then obviously across our premier competitions with our Quaffle and Quaffle W, and then also our regional competitions venues are all set as well.
1: Star 106.3 National News now.
5: Hi, I'm Phoebe Humphrey. The Reserve Bank is warning of more pain to come after leaving the cash rate steady at yesterday's board meeting. Michelle Bullock isn't expecting inflation to be contained until late next year and won't rule out more hikes.
6: The board will raise interest rates further if that is what is required to bring inflation down in a timely way.
5: The Coalition will today unveil plans to lower net overseas migration to their lowest levels since the Howard era. Shadow Housing Minister Andrew Bragg wants to cut the number to 180,000 people a year, claiming this will ease pressure on the housing shortage. A number of servos are closed across the country today after a national crackdown on the selling of illegal tobacco. More than 100 Metro Petroleum servos were raided yesterday. Close to 3,000 people remain missing in Colombia after a 7.4 magnitude earthquake. The death toll has risen to at least 224. And two Aussies have split a $40 million jackpot, a Tassie man and a mystery ticket holder in Harvey Bay, the winners of last night's Oz Lotto prize.
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5: In sport, after weeks of speculation, Josh Fraser has now officially entered the race for the Carlton coaching job. James Hird, who's currently in the mix for the Essendon coaching role, has told Nine Fraser is a shoo-in.
7: It's hard enough to win 10 games in a season when you play the whole season, let alone in half a season to win 10. So he's done an incredible job, but I would think that, yeah, he's got the job. And I think there's been a, do you think I'm going to get the job? Probably will. I'll put my hand up.
5: And Code Sports is reporting the Chiefs are eyeing Canberra's Hudson Young ahead of their inaugural 2028 season. That's the latest news and sport.
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1: Mostly sunny today with tops around 27 to 32 degrees. A bit of early inland fog as well. Then some light winds throughout the day. UV is said to be very high, so sun protection is recommended from 9 to 3.20. That is the latest news, sport and weather. I'm Bethany Ross with Adam and Donnie on Star 106.3.

0: From the corner of Sturt and Stanley, across Townsville and North Queensland, this is Adam.
1: Donny, I still can't believe how much money you spend on your hair.
0: And Donny.
2: And I still can't believe how little hair you have.
0: Live now. Star 1063.
1: Yeehaw, g'day. Welcome to Wednesday morning, the 12th of August. It's show 156 for Adam and Donny. My name is Adam. I'm putting

0: Castle Hill walks.
1: Oh, yeah.
0: So it's mostly lower body there.
2: Yeah. Walks is in plural.
3: So they didn't make you, when we did the Castle Hill walks, they strapped weights on us and made us sprint up the hill.
0: No weights.
2: No weights. But there were other people in the group were using weights.
0: Only one person voluntarily wore a 10 kilo vest.
2: Okay, rock star.
0: Well, to be honest, I don't.
2: That would piss me off. That would genuinely. Wait, we're meant to be a team here.
3: Oh my god!
2: And you're showing up. Well, who was it?
0: Yeah. I can't. I'm new to the
2: name
0: challenge.
2: Shame.
0: I forget everyone's name. I don't remember anyone's name.
2: You know who you are. Stop showing up, my boy.
0: I was a bit like, bro, you don't have to do that. Why would you? there'll be plenty of other training. Where you have to be weighted.
3: Yeah.
0: Enjoy.
3: Yeah.
2: Adam's coming with his own weights, pre-built.
0: Oh yeah, exactly. Yeah, I've been.
2: Adam's going to be so ripped in the next 2 months.
0: With all the creatine and protein I'm pumping.
3: Honestly, though, if you really just commit to it, you will see a huge change, even just in 2 months, and you'll be so proud of yourself for what you can do. So
2: they're trying to butter you up after I absolutely bailing on it.
3: Hey, I would still be doing it if I wasn't with said child.
0: She's carrying around her own weight pack.
3: I know. I'm going to have hopefully not a 38-hour challenge of my own, but.
2: Yeah,
3: well, that would be horrid.
0: Possible.
2: Also, winter officially ends on the 31st of August, but I'm calling it. It's over.
3: Winter?
2: It's
3: gone hot this week, hasn't
0: sorry.
3: It?
0: Did it start, did it?
2: Yeah.
3: Oh, sorry, you're from Tassie, aren't you?
0: Yeah.
2: Last night I was hosting trivia at the quarterdeck and I was sweat. I wore a thicker shirt than normal.
3: Yeah. We put the aircon on last night for the first time in a while.
0: I've got to be honest with you guys. I've had the aircon at my house all winter long.
3: Oh, wow.
0: Pumping out cold.
3: That's your chance to save on power bills, though, because all through summer it's going to skyrocket.
2: Just suffer a little bit.
3: Yeah. Yeah.
2: It's not that bad.
3: Well, tops at 32 today, guys.
2: Is it really? Wow. Tops of 32?
3: Yeah.
0: What about the UV? Do we need blockout?
3: Yeah, right. From 9 a.m. to 3:20 specifically.
2: Right. Tops of 32 today.
3: I know.
2: That's, it's over. It's so over. I'm calling it. Okay. Screw your 31st of August. It's a lie. It was over last week. We've all just been lying to ourselves.
0: And just quickly before we move on, any reports in the local news today about the googly eye bandit that's sticking googly eyes all around town, including on my face on the side of buses?
2: A second bus has been hit.
0: Yeah.
3: Really? So. I'm sorry. I've just been preoccupied with other slightly more hard-hitting news.
2: Oh. Like what?
3: Well, you have to listen to the bulletins to find out.
2: Yeah, that's what I thought. But a second bus has been hit and no one's talking about it. One man that wants to talk about it is Scotty. He's from Nome. And he's very fed up. He believes that he knows who's done this
3: really?
2: Thing. He does.
3: Okay.
2: We'll take all your accusations next.
0: This is Taylor Swift, Fate of Ophelia, Star 106.3, Adam and Donnie. Good morning.

0: Eyes right now by a googly eye bandit.
1: Googly, googly. It'll go down in history as one of the most unnecessary mispronunciations. Why do you say googly?
0: You're really focused on how to say it. There's more important things, there's mate, not... like catching the culprit.
1: And I don't want to freak you out, but some people actually call these things joggle eyes.
0: Joggle eyes?
1: Yep.
0: You sure?
1: Do you know how I know that?
0: How's it spelled?
1: J-O-G-G-L-E.
0: That's not goggle eyes.
1: Do you know how I know that they call them juggle eyes?
0: How's that?
1: Because I went into Spotlight yesterday.
0: Oh, this is interesting. He's been buying googly eyes.
1: Sorry, what have you been doing to try and solve this case?
0: Wow, just keeping
1: You're
0: a
1: just talking about it.
0: I've been
1: actually pronouncing
0: excuse
1: it
0: excuse me. I've been keeping a lookout.
1: I went in there and I said, "Where are you, googly eyes here?" And they said, "Oh, our juggle eyes."
0: Did they correct you?
1: And they said, "You're not going to believe this, but we're running out of the extra large ones. People keep on coming in and buying them."
0: Yeah, because there's a spree going on.
1: That's true. That's what's happening.
0: Yeah.
1: At the bloody Spotlight at Domain Central, they've run out of jumbo googly eyes.
0: Because someone is sticking them around town, including sticking them on my face on the side of buses.
1: Yes, and not just one bus, but we got this voicemail yesterday from a lady named Michelle. Second bus has been hit.
2: Hi, I'm Michelle. I'm a bus driver with Kinetic. I'm driving 3634 today. And my bus has googly eyes in it, but I don't know who did it. If you see it, let me know.
1: Whether they be goggling, googling or joggling, they've been hit.
0: People don't think about the bus drivers and how it affects them. But
1: no.
0: That's Michelle there. You can hear how shaken she is.
1: She sounds all terrified.
0: Yeah.
1: Scotty from Nome joins us on the phone. Good morning, mate.
3: Good morning, boys.
1: What's going on, Scotty?
3: This is straight. I think another bus has been hit.
1: Yes. Yes.
3: Where were you between 9 a.m. and 6 a.m.,
1: Donnie
3: Watkins?
1: Me?
0: Good question, yeah.
1: Me?
0: We've got him.
1: This has to stop. This has to stop. We need to be a united front here. I am not the googly-eyed bandit.
0: But everyone's a suspect. We have to look into every avenue.
1: If everyone's a suspect, what? We should start talking about some other suspects then.
0: Who?
1: Literally anyone, because the only person that Scott's brought up is me.
3: It's got to be you. Adam and I are united on this.
1: Yeah.
3: It can't be Jake. Can't be Jake because the eyes are getting placed too high for him to reach.
0: That's right.
1: Why would it have to be someone from this station? That's what doesn't make sense to me.
0: Yeah.
1: It's a city of 180,000. It's a city of 180,000.
0: Yeah, but one of those 180,000 looks more guilty than the others. He's sticking out like a sore Alan Carr.
1: You're just saying that. It doesn't make it true. Scott. Try and find one other suspect.
3: I don't need to, Donnie.
0: All right, thanks, Scotty.
1: You're damn wrong.
0: Appreciate the call, mate. I'm with you. It's Donnie. Jeez, Scotty.
1: Why are you agreeing with him? It's actually...
0: There's a lot pointing to you. You just said you're in the store trying to buy more googly eyes.
1: I was just trying to see how many people are buying them. I was in the area.
0: Right.
1: I can hear how guilty I sound.
0: Yes, exactly. Thank you.
1: This is so frustrating. Anyone, it's not me.
0: If anyone has any other suspects, although it's going to be hard to find any that aren't Donnie with all this evidence.
1: I'll pay you for a suspect. Put up anyone you want. You know what? I'll give you a double pass to Frozen at the Civic Theatre.
0: Okay.
1: Police do this, right? They put up rewards for tips.
0: Yeah.
1: Frozen's at the Civic Theatre right now.
0: They're definitely holding up in court. We got it. Well, yeah.
1: We'll give you a double pass. 1-300-00-1063. It's an amazing show.
0: Yeah.
1: Olaf, Sven,
0: yeah.
1: Elsa, Anna, they're all there.
0: They are names of characters, yes.
1: They're all there.
0: 1-300-00-1063. It's Adam and Donnie, Star 1063.
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2: Oh, yeah.
1: You ever wonder about shrinkflation?
2: Yeah, of course. Is

0: even real?
1: Well, of course it's real.
0: Well, the proof is in the Mars bar.
1: Uh-huh.
0: Someone has found a 35-year-old Mars bar in a hoarder's home. And finally, there's proof. Is shrinkflation real or not? This is from 1991, this Mars bar.
1: Oh, go on. What do they call it? A time capsule.
0: It is a time capsule, and I'll bring it to you next. 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
2: Good morning, I'm Bethany Ross here with your local news. Well, first up, a public appeal is underway to find a missing Kurrajong teenager who disappeared yesterday evening. The 16-year-old was last seen near Keene Street around 6 p.m. and hasn't made contact with his family since. He's described as Caucasian, 180 centimetres tall, slim build, brown hair, and was wearing a school uniform. Police say they are concerned for his welfare and asking anyone with information to please get in contact immediately. In other news, the Division 1 by-election for Townsville City Council has now been officially set for Saturday, 19 of September. The ECQ says around 17,000 voters will take part in a full postal ballot with no in-person polling places. Ballot packs will be mailed to every enrolled voter, and residents must update their details by August 17. Candidate nominations also close at midday on August 20. Meanwhile, a landmark strategy has been unveiled to strengthen services for Queensland's veteran community, which is the largest in Australia. The Christopher Lee Government's Veterans and Veterans Family Strategy sets out five priority pillars from health and housing.

0: employment and recognition.
1: And what it does, it recognises the contributions that our veterans and their families have made to this country. Queensland is home to over 163,000 veterans, and the majority of those veterans live in rural and regional Queensland.
0: Assistant Minister for Veterans Janelle Poole speaking there. RSL Queensland says the plan finally acknowledges veterans as a major asset to the state and highlights the challenges that many face when transitioning out of service. And finally, a Townsville confectionery manufacturer has recorded more than 200% annual growth, with Confection Obsession expanding from a small home-based operation to an international supplier. The Flinders Street business says that low regional power prices have really eased pressure on their running costs as demand does increase, with overseas distributors now seeking access to their products. MP Adam Bailey says that lowering of those power bills does mean cash back in business owners' pockets.
2: When local businesses are saving on things like power, that means that they're more likely to continue to invest and continue to manufacture here in Australia. We know we have some of the best products in the world, and to be able to share that across the globe really puts Townsville on the map.
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4: Hi, I'm Phoebe Humphrey. The Coalition is calling for a federal police investigation into a leaked diplomatic note regarding the PM's Mallon comments. Several media outlets published parts of the note sent from Tokyo to Canberra following Anthony Albanese's podcast appearance. The opposition writing to the AFP commissioner claiming it's possibly unlawful disclosure of confidential or sensitive information. New South Wales police are expected to drop domestic violence charges against Bondi terror attack hero Ahmed Al-Ahmed. The 44-year-old has been accused of assaulting and stalking his dad, allegations that he's always denied. The matter returns to a Sydney court today. We'll have to wait until next year to know the results of the latest census. Millions of Aussies sat down last night to complete the national survey. Results will be rolled out in phases starting in June 2027. And the Aussie box office is tipped to break the $1 billion barrier for the first time since COVID. It follows record numbers turning out for blockbusters like The Odyssey, the latest Spider-Man flick and Toy Story 5.
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4: In sport, Geelong's Jake Calajasny will not be available for selection this week. The Cats say the defender's well-being remains the club's priority after he was revealed as the player at the centre of the club's secret concussion deal. Meantime, Carlton's Lila Keck has successfully had her one-match ban for a dangerous tackle overturned at the AFLW tribunal. And to NRL, the Roosters have recalled James Tedesco for Thursday night's clash with the Panthers. He missed Friday night's win over the Bulldogs. That's the latest news and sport.
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0: Partly cloudy, but mostly sunny in Townsville today, reaching tops of 27 to 32 degrees. We've got some light winds and a slight chance of some early morning fog inland as well. The UV will hit 8 and there is no fire danger rating. That is the latest news, sport and weather. 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
8: Yeehaw, it is Wednesday. Welcome to it, 6:36, Adam and Donnie. Donnie, how'd you go last night with your census, little lad?
9: Sensed hard. And I didn't do it just because I didn't want to get that $385 fine that is apparently gone. What is it, every day that you don't do it is another one?
8: Yes, you get a warning first.
9: Is that
8: first.
9: True?
8: You get a warning first and stuff. I'm sure it's only people that are actively refusing to do it, I think.
9: I did love a lot of the commentary online.
10: Well, why do they want to know all this stuff about me for?
9: It's just not that deep, is it? Probably just so they could figure out some stuff. I don't know.
8: I didn't think
9: it was that deep, was it? It was pretty straightforward.
8: It was a mild inconvenience.
9: It took about
8: 15 minutes.
9: Did it while I was watching the Kylie Minogue documentary, to be honest with you.
8: How's the doco?
9: Oh, shockingly good.

0: Yeah.
1: Really good.
0: Did you have to put that in a sentence? What docos did you watch?
1: Oh, if I did, I did it wrong.
0: What docos?
1: I'll have to do it again.
0: How many people in the household watched this doco?
1: I was happy though, because when I said that I did it, I really meant that my girlfriend did it.
0: Okay,
1: because she sat next to me, because it won't per house.
0: You have to do one.
1: Yeah. She did it.
0: It's always a punish for whoever has to fill it out.
1: And then she went to hand me the laptop when it was my turn to answer. I go, you know the answers, surely. Surely.
0: You horrible man. All right. Next up, I got a weird news story for you. Okay. We all kind of know shrinkflation's a thing. You know, your chocolate bars are getting smaller, but they're costing the same amount, if not more. But how much smaller are they getting? How much has a Mars bar shrank since 1991? I've got the answer up next, because one has been found. A 1991 Mars bar has been found.
1: Is that still good? I know that sounds stupid, but, like, what would happen to you?
0: I don't know. It's probably worth munching on it.
1: Get superpowers,
0: baby. The vintage flavour. Yeah, Mars Man.
1: Vintage flavour.
0: Adam and Donnie.

0: It is going to be a beautiful day once again in Townsville. It's 14 right now before the sun comes up, a mostly sunny one expected. Adam and Donnie start 106.3 with some weird news here.
1: News you didn't know you cared about. It's the Daily Dribble on Star 106.3.
0: All right, Donnie. Yeah. Front page of our obscure newspaper, The Daily Dribble, today actually comes out of the UK. There's this lady named Victoria. She cleans up messy houses. And when I say messy houses, I'm talking about, like, abandoned houses.

0: houses or houses with people living in them that are hoarders, yep. you know, hoarders? Yep. Big piles of rubbish yep. that go back decades. And people have to go in with masks and safety equipment and try and clean them up. Well, at the bottom of one of these piles, she's found a Mars bar from 1991.
1: Right.
0: Answering so many questions for the world. I mean, and this has made international news because the world wants to know how much have Mars bars shrunk?
1: Yes, please.
0: 1991.
1: Because I feel like they're tiny now.
0: Oh my God, you wouldn't believe how tiny.
1: Yeah.
0: When you see this footage, okay, so the one from 1991, 62.5 grams.
1: Uh huh.
0: And when you look at it, it's thick, girthy, juicy. Beautiful, juicy. Delicious.
1: What, thick, girthy, juicy?
0: The Mars bar.
1: You need better adjectives.
0: You know how nowadays there's a bunch of empty plastic as well in the Mars bar? There's edges with no Mars in it.
1: Yep.
0: This Mars bar that you can see from 1991, the bar barely fits in the wrapper, my friend. It's bursting out of the wrapper.
1: That's how it used to be.
0: Yes.
1: Yeah, with the AI and stuff, the kids don't even understand.
0: Yes. Well, if you read the bulletin, you'll get Donnie's joke there. He's having a go. That's parody. So, yeah, 62.5 grams it used to be. Now they're 40 grams. We're talking almost half the size.
1: Half?
0: Yeah, almost half the size for the same cost, possibly more.
1: Well, it would be more. There would be more. They've been going up and up and up. Well, I just don't get how... Is this legal?
0: Well, I guess it's your product. You do what you want.
1: You sell what you want.
0: If that's how you feel about your customers, you can do what you want. My favourite thing about this, it's a BBC report out of the UK, and there's a scientist, right, in a lab... situation. He's got gloves on, those blue gloves.
1: Yeah.
0: He's got safety goggles on, and he's putting them both on the scales, going, "Yep, this one's bigger than the other."
1: Oh,
0: and that's it.
1: Settle down, Sheldon.
0: Why have you got safety goggles on?
1: Settle down, Sheldon. All right. Your safety glasses.
0: Yeah. So anyway, if you want like a 1991 Mars bar, you basically have to buy two of today's and smush them together.
1: That's just ridiculous. Like a twin pack.
0: Basically,
1: you need to get the twin pack.
0: Basically, a twin pack.
1: And I also thought it was, you know the share pack that they used to do? I saw one of those the other day. It's just like two fun size ones.
0: Two fun size. It's not the same.
1: To be honest, it's probably for the best in the long run that we're eating less chocolate.
0: Yeah.
1: But that just makes me a Mars sympathiser.
0: That's right. Adam and Donnie Star 106.3. Now, I know what you're wondering what Victoria's going to do with it. She's keeping it.
1: I wasn't wondering.
0: See, well, she's keeping it in
1: her
0: house.
1: I can't believe that you ended the segment and came back for that.
0: She's keeping it.
1: I can't believe you came back. No one cared what she was doing with it.
0: Well, now you know. This is Olivia Dean. So.

0: Star 106.3. That's Olivia Dean, Man I Need. Adam and Donnie, we were just talking about Mars bars and how they've shrunk these days. We got a message in from listener Rags who said, get this. I used to go to the movies in Cloncurry, used to get two movies for $3.50, and I'd buy a can of Coke and a Mars bar for $1.30.
1: Yeah.
0: How about that?
1: But also we must remember that these prices are just being remembered by people who were 16 at the time and are now 50. So it's hard. Yeah, it is hard.
0: Well, he said he'd go to the movies with a fiver. He'd come back with 20 cents change.
1: But what's
0: cover everything.
1: What year do you reckon that was?
0: I don't want to guess. That'd be insulting to Ramsey.
1: Yeah, but like what's $5 in 1980 in today money? You know what I mean?
0: You reckon it'd be about the same?
1: That's $20.
0: Yeah.
1: So it's $27.
0: Okay.
1: So Rags, $5 in the 80s is $27 today.
0: So Rags, are you saying get over it?
1: No, I'm just saying like... It's about the same.
0: Okay, next up, we're giving you the chance to win yourself return flights for two to Las Vegas, tickets to the iHeartRadio Music Festival, 5-night stay at the MGM Grand in Las Vegas, and $3,000 to spend while you're over there at Las Vegas, thanks to Joyce Main Electrical. Stand by after 7 o'clock. We may be reading your name, but next up, we want to say what we do with that money. I've got a few ideas.
1: $3,000 in Vegas. Like, it's one thing for us to say, oh, look, you can have $3,000, but what can that actually get you? We've got our budgets next.
0: A lot of Mars bars. Adam and Donnie, Stone 063.
1: A lot of movies in Cloncurry.

0: Bobby. 65 inch?
1: No, bigger.
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1: No, bigger.
0: 85 inch? 100 inch?
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0: ZDB, Let's Groove, Star 106.3, Adam and Donny. 4 minutes to seven after 7 o'clock. If you've registered for Still My Standby, we may be calling out your name and saying, hey, do you want a trip to Vegas? Then call us. If no one calls us, it's your chance to steal their spot on the standby list. But since we're speaking about it, Donny, what are we going to do in Vegas with our $3,000 spending money we can win?
1: You got so much that you win here, including $3,000 walking around money. And we thought, let's put our heads together and what would you spend the $3,000 on? It's one thing to say it, but let's actually make this tangible.
0: Yeah.
1: I've got a good one, all right?
0: Okay.
1: I've got a bit of a budget for you.
0: Oh, yeah?
1: Okay, this is what I'd spend the money on. $150. You get the Big Apple pack at the New York Hotel.
0: All right.
1: There's a roller coaster at this hotel, right? Yeah. So that gets you 400 arcade credits, 4 plushy toys, 4 hot dogs, and 4 rides on the roller coaster.
0: So this is a New York themed hotel at Las Vegas.
1: Yes.
0: Yeah, okay.
1: I then take $600 and I rent a mobility scooter for 3 days. I know, right. I'm there for 5 nights, but 3 days walking around to and from the festival.
0: Yeah.
1: Right? $600. That goes to, I believe, Vegas. Vegas Mobility Scooters. There you go. A very creative name.
0: A bit lazy.
1: I then pay $50 to the MGM Grand when I walk in, even though it's already a great room. I slip them $50. I try and get a late checkout.
0: Oh, yes.
1: The old Vegas trick, they call it. I've been Googling.
0: You probably need it for tips and stuff, too. You need a tip over there.
1: $50, bang. Try and get a late checkout. If not, just lose $50. But then I have so much left over, actually $2,200, and that's when I go and I rent an actual military tank, and I can drive it over a lineup of crushed cars at a shooting range in the desert.
0: And does that cost a couple of grand?
1: $2,200.
0: Well, there you go.
1: And that's what I would spend. And then all of a sudden, I'm looking at tanks, hot dogs, plushy toys and mobility scooters.
0: Okay, interesting.
1: What I'd spend it on.
0: It's a little bit cliche for me. I like to go a bit. I like to go a bit quirky.
1: Okay.
0: A little bit different for me. I reckon I'd visit the Office of Collecting and Design.
1: What?
0: So, it's basically a collection of collections. So, it's got tiny overlooked objects that normally would be thrown away but have been put in this museum.
1: What?
0: Maybe the Henderson Bird Viewing Preserve.
1: What is this?
0: What, you don't like nature?
1: What?
0: They've got incredible nature over there in the USA. Hummingbirds,
1: woodpeckers. It's Las Vegas.
0: Yeah.
1: You could buy a flamethrower there if you wanted to.
0: You can do that as well.
1: Okay.
0: This stuff's not expensive. Maybe I'd go to the Neon Museum.
1: Yeah, that could be cool.
0: Neon's cool, right?
1: Yeah, that could be cool, yeah.
0: And they got a Pinball Hall of Fame. I think I'd visit that as well.
1: The Pinball Hall of Fame.
0: And do you know how much leftover money I would have?
1: How much?
0: Heaps.
1: Why would you ask me questions you don't have
0: the answer? It's time for news with Bethany Ross.
1: You didn't need to ask that question.
0: And then after 7 o'clock, your chance to get on the standby list to win a trip for two to Las Vegas. Adam and Donnie.
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9: Good morning, a very light start on Wilcox Street through Cosgrove, Garvin and Carradine. Looking good on Sturt Street around the CBD. Moving well, University Road through Annandale and also light conditions on the Ring Road through Bowley Plains. 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I'm Brad Moore, traffic in 30 minutes on Star 106.3.
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11: Good morning, I'm Bethany Ross here with your local news. Well, first up, a woman in her 70s has been seriously injured after her e-scooter hit a vehicle at a busy Gullivee intersection. The Bulletin reporting that the crash happened around 9:40 yesterday morning at Fulham and Charles Street, leaving her with pelvic and arm injuries before she was taken to Townsville University Hospital in a stable condition. In other news, a Townsville sweet maker is rapidly scaling into global markets with Confection Obsession reporting some major year-on-year growth and rising international orders. The business, now operating out of Flinders Street, says that recent electricity price reductions have helped stabilise overheads as production ramps up. It does mark a rare manufacturing success story for the CBD.
12: So we're seeing local businesses now be able to take those savings from the energy bills and invest more into their business, into their products, producing more, supporting local jobs and supporting the local economy.
11: That's MP Adam Bailey speaking there. In other news, Townsville's historic Queen's Gardens is back in bloom after a chilly thrip infestation wiped out much of its iconic rose display last summer. Council has planted 80 new tropical-ready rose bushes sourced from Trellor roses with colours from red to lilacs. Mandic D'Amato says a rebuild shows Council's commitment to restoring community assets locals value, with new rose cages also protecting young plants from possums. And finally, grassroots AFL players across the state are gearing up to see who'll take home the trophy. Grand finals for multiple comps and championships are all happening in the next month or so, with AFL Queensland announcing the venues that'll host the state's biggest community footy grand finals. It does include the Townsville RMS Men's Premiership and Townsville KX Pilates Senior Women's Cup at Riverway Stadium on September 5, and Townsville Star 106.3 Youth Female and Townsville Power 100's Youth Male Grand Finals, also at Riverway, September 6. Spokesperson Kieran Daly says the final series highlights the strength of the game in Queensland.
13: The traditional football states are definitely looking at us going, how did that happen? But yeah, we've obviously done a huge amount of work, and the Lions and the Suns obviously do.

0: help that. But, yeah, we're definitely keen to continue growing the game here in Queensland.
1: Star 106.3 National News now.
2: Hi, I'm Phoebe Humphrey. The Coalition will today unveil a plan to cut net overseas migration to below 180,000 people a year, which would be the lowest level since the global financial crisis. Shadow Housing Minister Andrew Bragg says lower migration is needed to ease pressure on the housing market. Economists say another rate rise is a 50-50 bet, despite the Reserve Bank keeping the status quo at the end of its latest board meeting. Governor Michelle Bullock isn't expecting inflation to be contained until the end of next year and warns the war in the Middle East is only making things worse.
3: The longer it goes on, the more likely businesses are to embed cost increases into their prices.
2: It's feared the death toll from Colombia's devastating earthquake will soar further. It's risen above 220 overnight, with thousands unaccounted for. And Aussie researchers have created the world's most advanced lab-grown human heart valve tissue using stem cells. The team at the Murdoch Children's Research Institute says this could help unlock new treatments for people living with heart valve disease.
1: 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Discounts available for defence and emergency services. 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
2: In sport, Collingwood Scott Pendlebury has knocked back an offer to join the Bombers. The Dons approaching the AFL's games record holder about joining the club in both a playing and coaching role. Team sheets for tomorrow night's NRL blockbuster between the Roosters and Panthers have been released. James Tedesco and Dylan Edwards have both been named, while Penrith will be without co-captain Isaiah Yeo due to a pec injury. And the Aussie cricketers are going through their final preparations with the opening test against Bangladesh getting underway tomorrow morning in Darwin. That's the latest news and sport.
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1: Townsville's weather forecast today, clear and mostly sunny with a max of 27 degrees. We do have some light winds and a 5% chance of any rain. UV is very high, so slip, slop, slap if you are outdoors. That is the latest news, sport and weather. I'm Bethany Ross with Adam and Donnie on Star 106.3.
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0: 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Live on One.

0: it'd be fun if other people could come as well, like our listeners.
1: Yeah, would.
0: We should give away some tickets later or something
1: like that. Okay, yeah, good thing.
0: I just think that'd be fun.
1: Maybe they could come sit with us.
0: Yeah, I reckon that'd be cool. I reckon. Beth, do you want to come? No, because you have a baby. We forgot.
2: I don't have one yet, and it doesn't mean that you just disqualify me from fun social gatherings.
0: I've been disqualifying Beth from fun social gatherings for 12 months now.
2: Yeah, that's true.
0: I was on a walk the other day, and I was thinking, I used to do this with Beth. And then I was thinking, yeah, Beth's changed, man.
2: Oh, my God.
0: Ever since she's got pregnant.
2: I say... Which happened not that long ago. I say no to a couple of things, Adam, and this is what happens.
0: Yeah. I reckon, Beth, if you have your hand on your heart, would you say, if you get asked to do 10 things, how many of those do you reckon you're saying no
2: I'm
0: to?
2: I'm already overwhelmed. You just said
0: not,
2: 10
0: not,
2: things.
0: Not 10, like, I mean, but out of every 10 things you get asked to do.
2: People don't ask me to things.
0: This is, okay, well, it's just me then.
2: Yeah, no, people don't ask me to things. I think they just understand now. You know what the biggest problem is? I think it's a you guys issue because as soon as I stopped drinking, I stopped getting invited to things.
0: No, you stopped going to things.
2: No, I push through. I push through events sober all the time.
0: Well, okay, well, come along. Wallabies this Saturday. We'll see you there.
2: Yeah, what if you have a ticket for my partner,
1: North Queensland
2: too.
1: Elite Rodeo?
2: I actually would love to go to that, but it's sold out.
0: It is sold out. If only
1: someone had tickets.
0: If only someone had tickets.
1: Oh, they were going to give them away
2: very
1: soon. Inside the next 20 minutes, they might be giving them away.
0: It would be cool if, like, someone, if they didn't have something to wear, if we had, like, a merch pack to give them.
2: Oh, my God. Where's the merch to?
0: Well, to the Elite Rodeo.
2: No, but, like, what brand?
0: Kenby chooses in this day and age. So, right, we're going to try and send people to the Wallabies. We're going to try and send people to the Elite Rodeo.
2: Okay.
0: And we're going to try and send someone to Las Vegas.
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0: Hard to be sober in Las Vegas, Beth. I can tell you that much for free. Today we're looking for a man named John Laidlow. He hails from Cranbrook. John, this is how it works. You have 30 minutes to call us back. If you do, you get yourself on the standby list for flights, tickets, and accommodation. That's 5 nights at the MGM Grand. 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And that is your flights, of course, and tickets to the iHeartRadio Music Festival. 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
0: Elite Rodeo tickets next.

0: 15 minutes past 7 for Snooze Townsville. It's amazing what a little snooze can do.
1: We have tickets to the Elite Rodeo this Saturday. We've got a double pass. We've got a merch pack. We've got so much going on.
0: Oh, that is the special presidential line.
1: Oh, we have to pick this up. I think this is Donald Trump. Oh, okay. Hello.
2: Hello, boys. How is my second favorite show in Townsville?
1: Second favorite.
2: I hear you're looking for a bandit. The googly eye bandit, is this correct?
0: Yes.
1: Yeah.
0: That's
2: when you find him, send him my way, because old Sleepy Joe, he would do very well with having a few googly eyes put on his face.
1: Okay.
2: Ha! Yeah. That way people won't know when he's sleeping in his basement.
0: Well, he hasn't been president for some time. I don't know why it matters.
1: Probably get some new gear. He could probably sit wherever he wants.
2: I heard about your problem. I tried to help. I spoke to your mayor, Nick DiMeo. Great guy. Very smart. Maybe the smartest mayor in Townsville. Who knows?
1: But the only.
2: I told him, I said, Nick, Nicky boy, Sticky Nicky.
1: Okay.
2: If you want to stop this bandit, you have to put a massive tariff on googly eyes.
1: Well,
0: tariff?
1: I'm not sure if they're being imported,
2: but if they are, they're probably coming from Venezuela. And we all know about Venezuela, folks. Total disaster.
1: What?
2: All right, boys. Happy hunting.
1: What does Venezuela have to do with googly eyes?
0: Or Joe Biden.
1: What?
0: Very strange, very random stuff.
1: I haven't even thought about Joe Biden in years.
0: No.
1: How did we even get that thing installed in the desk?
0: It was here when I started.
1: Okay.
0: Nothing to do with me.
1: Let's give away Elite Rodeo tickets next after Miles Smith. Yes. We have a double pass and a merch pack. Call us 1300 001063.

0: 1063, good morning. It is Adam and Donnie, and the North Queensland Elite Rodeo on this weekend is sold out. But don't worry, Adam and Donnie, your boys, we've got you covered.
1: We've got a double pass and a merch pack sitting on the desk. And we're joined by two people who unsuspectingly have just waltzed into a bar somewhere to have a duel. We have Nat and Kerwin. Yeehaw, Nat.
2: Yeehaw.
1: And we have Connor. Yeehaw, Connor.
3: Yeehaw, boys.
1: This is simple. This is very, very simple. This is how we're going to give away these tickets. You guys are going to go mono, e-mono, in a yeehaw off. It's so simple. Nat, you give us the biggest yeehaw you have, and then Connor has a chance to rebuttal. And then whoever gives it the most gusto, the most venom, the most yeehawness, they get the double pass and merch pack. Do we understand the rules of the duel?
2: Yes.
3: Let's do it.
1: All right, Nat, without further ado, ladies first.
2: Okay.
1: It's good, sharp and strong.
0: Strong, yes, that's the one to beat. All right, without further ado, Connor, your turn. Give us a yeehaw.
1: Oh, he tailed off at the end of there, but it was very strong at the start. I got to hear one. I think I'm having to put him down a warm-up yeehaw.
0: Yes, now we know what we're working with.
1: Now we know what we're working with, and the ground's been set. Nat, we'll get one last yeehaw if you remember. This is for the double pass and merch pack. Nat, if you could please, and make this one stick.
2: Okay. Yeehaw!
1: It's good stuff from that.
0: Similar stuff to the first one. Connor, let's hear your yeehaw.
1: Sounds like he's in some kind of pain. I think Connor's just pipped Nat. I do believe so. But Nat, you're gonna get a double pass to Reading Cinemas because I feel like you might have hurt your throat and all of that. So if you both stay on the line, we'll sort you guys out shortly. The Elite Rodeo is back this weekend. Sold out. We'll have more tickets to give away tomorrow.
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0: Sea Waterfalls, Star 106.3, Adam and Donnie, 7:26. Imagine this, return flights for two to Las Vegas. You and a friend, tickets to the iHeartRadio Music Festival to see Benson Boone, Cardi B, plenty of others, a five-night stay at the MGM Grand Las Vegas and $3,000 spending money. You might have a chance to steal your spot on the standby list up next, because we haven't had a call from John yet.
1: Yeah, John Laidlow might just be imagining it because he has not got himself on the standby list. And when we get back from the best damn news in the city.
0: God damn,
1: with,
0: yes.
1: With Bethany Frost, the best local news that you've ever heard. If John hasn't called us, well, it'll be your opportunity to steal his spot on the standby list. Save this number in your phone, 1-300-00-1063, because it will be the fastest finger in the West that gets it done. John Laidlow from Cranbrook. Don't let it go begging, Johnny boy.
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3: Well, traffic has built up on Wilcox Street, inbound through Cosgrove, approaching Ingham Road, getting busy around Mount Louisa and the roadburn zones as well in both directions. Hughes Street, both ways, getting busier through West End, and also Sturt Street under speed around the CBD. 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Hurry into AMR Townsville. TNC supply. I'm Brad. More traffic in 30 minutes on Star 106.3.
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5: Good morning, I'm Bethany Ross here with your local news. Well, first up, an elderly woman is recovering from serious injuries after an e-scooter collision at a Gulliver intersection. News Corp reports that emergency crews were called to Fulham Road and Charles Street just before 9:40 a.m. yesterday, where the woman in her 70s sustained pelvic and arm injuries. She was taken to Townsville University Hospital in a stable condition. In other news, police are searching for a missing 16-year-old boy who was last seen near Keane Street in Currajong around 6 p.m. yesterday. He hasn't been seen or heard from since, and police and his family do hold concerns due to his age. The teen is described as Caucasian, 180 centimetres tall, slim build, brown hair, and he was wearing a school uniform. Officers are urging him or anyone with information to please come forward. Meanwhile, Queensland has taken a major step in veteran support, releasing its first statewide veterans and veterans family strategy. The six-year plan does aim to deliver better outcomes across education, employment, health and community participation. Assistant Minister for Veterans Janelle Poole says the strategy honours veteran service with real practical measures.
6: For the first time ever, Queensland has a veterans and veterans family strategy. We included our veterans' families. We know that if we don't look after our veterans' families, we can't look after our veterans. Our veterans' families are the glue that holds everything together when our members are away.
5: RSL Queensland has, however, warned that the real test will be delivering on the plan's intent. And finally, Townsville's Division 1 by-election date is locked in. Voters will head to a full postal ballot on September 19. The ECQ says that ballot packs will be posted out after nominations close, urging residents to check their enrolment. Anyone wanting to run must complete eligibility requirements and lodge their nomination before midday August 20. Postal votes must be received by September 29.
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7: Hi, I'm Phoebe Humphrey. The Coalition wants to slash migration to its lowest level in years. The opposition expected to announce today that under its watch, migration will be cut to 180,000 people on average. That's 45,000 fewer than Labor's plan. Nine servos will be closed across the country today after a nationwide illegal tobacco raid. Federal police swooped in on more than 100 Metro Petroleum servos yesterday following allegations of selling illicit vapes and tobacco. Each store is run by an independent operator. A 12th person has been charged over the alleged kidnapping and murder of a Sydney granddad. Police say Chris Bagsarian was snatched in a case of mistaken identity earlier in the year. A 51-year-old woman will face court today. And Aussie taxpayers are forking out hundreds of millions on rent for public service offices, despite most of them sitting empty.

0: 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That goes up to 61% for those in the health department.
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0: In sport, Geelong's Jake Polajasny won't be playing football at any level this weekend as the club's concussion waiver scandal drags on. It comes as the AFL appoints an independent KC to examine Geelong's response to the league's Please Explain. And a boost for the Roosters ahead of tomorrow night's NRL blockbuster against Penrith, with James Tedesco returning to the side. Teammate Victor Radley telling Fox they're stoked.
2: He's our leader, mate. He's our captain. He plays like it. The way he just lets everyone be themselves as well is a really strong thing.
0: That's the latest news and sport.
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4: Mostly sunny for your Wednesday in Townsville. Tops of around 27 to 32 degrees. Right now in the CBD, it is sitting around 19, and the UV is expected to be quite high today as well. Thursday will bring another mostly sunny day with tops of around 30 with some early morning fog possible. That's the latest news, sport and weather. I'm Bethany Ross with Adam and Donnie on Star 106.3.
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8: Yeehaw, welcome to Wednesday 7:35. It is Adam and Donnie. All eyes were on the Reserve Bank yesterday, Donnie.
9: Oh, yeah.
8: People were worried, would there be another rate rise? Not the first of the year, but no, they held.
9: Oh, that's crazy, because they probably could have snuck one in, because I'd argue all eyes were on the census.
8: Well, yeah.
9: There was never a time people to sneak one in. They've really let that one through to the keeper.
8: Yeah.
9: Not that the RBA works in that kind of, you know, vulgar way, but if they did, I would have snuck one in.
8: Where were you yesterday? You could have told them.
9: I would have snuck one in.
8: Would you? You would have if you were at the head.
9: If I was at the helm. They're going to have to do it eventually.
8: What a guy.
9: Last night everyone was so focused on 66 questions that they wouldn't have even noticed. That's probably an absolute lie. Let's give someone a trip to Vegas, eh?
10: Provided you steer clear of the little white chapel with your new girlfriend, you'll have a ripper time.
1: Steal my standby.
9: We've got a standby list. We are building it out. If you want to jump on it, star1063.com.au. We'll give you a half hour to call us back. And one man whose time is just about up is John Laidlow from Cranbrook. In dire straits, someone could steal his standby unless... Who is this that's on the phone right now, Adam?
8: It could be him. Is that you, John Laidlow from Cranbrook?
11: 100%.
9: Can we get a yeehaw off you to confirm?
11: Yeah.
9: That's John if I've ever heard it. John, you're on the standby list, brother. That is, in the nick of time.
8: Yeah,
9: what have you been doing?
11: I just got the car too, mate, so I just felt very lucky.
9: Very lucky. Well, mate, you are on the standby list. Hopefully the next time you hear from us, we'll be saying, Johnny boy, you're going to Las Vegas.
11: Perfect. Well, I look forward to that call then, Donnie.
9: Sounds good,
8: what
9: bro.
8: What would you do over there, John?
11: Yeah, I'd rather not mention it.
9: Yeah, maybe not this time of morning, John, if we're going to go down that path.
8: Very, very wise.
11: Especially not at 7 o'clock in the morning, too, yeah.
9: You call us back tomorrow morning at 6 and say whatever you want. That's how the show works.
11: Yeah, done. Right, eh?
8: Thanks, John.
11: All right, boys. Have a good morning.
8: You too.
9: Another chance to get on that standby list with Danny at 11 and JD a little bit later on. star1063.com.au. That simple. Last night was the census, Adam.
8: Yeah.
9: And we realised that there was a bit of an opportunity for two people to be a little bit naughty because the census was on.
8: Do our own little star census. Well, just say they forgot a couple of questions and we've got some for you.
9: People in this community were definitely in a question-answering mood yesterday.
8: Yes.
9: So we jumped on the phones to ask a few questions of our own.
8: Yes, we did, and we'll bring you our results right up next. It won't take a year for us. G Flip plays now. Star 106.3, Adam and Donnie.

0: G-Flip, Ben on Fire. Good morning, it is Star 106.3 with Adam and Donnie for Snooze Towns. Well, it's amazing what a little snooze can do. Inside 15 minutes, you could be winning $1,000 with the $1,000 Minute. But before we get there, last night was census night.
1: Yes, 5 million households across our country, we hope, filled out the census, 66 questions, so that the government can get a little bit more information on what the heck's going on. We realise, though, that, well, the community here is in a question-answering mood.
2: Yeah.
1: And we had some burning questions that we had of our own, so we just started calling people and conducted our own Star 106.3 census. It was a simple thing. I think you'll be shocked to find that people were just definitely in a question-answering mood yesterday,
2: Adam. Just willing to answer anything. Have a listen to this, the Star Census that we did yesterday.
3: Good morning.
1: G'day, how you doing? My name is Thomas. The census is on tonight, and we're just doing the rounds. They've accidentally left one of the questions off, so we just needed to check. Have you ever had a dog or cat as a pet? As a pet. Yes?
3: Yes.
1: Okay,
3: yes.
1: Thank you. Awesome. Have a great day.
3: Okay.
1: Thank
4: you.
3: Bye.
4: Rory speaking.
1: They've just left one question off, so now I've got to bloody do all the rounds today. Just really quickly, are you a shower man or a bath man, Rory?
4: Shower.
1: Thank you, Rory. Have a great day, mate.
5: Good morning.
6: Hi, how are you going? This is the Star Census. I just had one question. How many people do you think you saw over the weekend?
5: Me?
6: Yes.
5: Last weekend?
6: Yes. Just the last weekend that's just gone, yes.
5: Last weekend, I got a birthday, 21st, so saw about 50.
6: Okay, yep, okay, I'll put that down. That's going to blow out the average a bit, though. But anyway, thanks for answering the questions. Happy Census.
7: Hello.
6: I'm calling from the Star Census. Can I ask you a quick question for the Census?
7: Okay.
6: Yes. How many shoes do you own? Pairs of shoes, that'd be.
7: Pair of shoes?
6: Yes.
7: I don't think we sell any shoes in here.
6: No, you personally. How many pairs of shoes do you personally own at home?
7: Myself?
6: Yes.
7: Myself?
6: Yourself.
7: 4, 5, 6, 7, I think. 7?
6: 7 sets, okay. And if you don't mind me asking one more question, how many sets of socks?
7: I think more than 10 or 20.
6: More than 20. 10 or 20. No problem. Thank you so much for answering our questions. I'll jot that down.
7: No worry.
6: Thank you. Happy Census.
8: Good morning.
6: How much wood do you think a wood would chuck if a wood could chuck wood? Just roughly. Doesn't have to be exact. But how much wood do you think?
8: 2.
6: 2? Okay, thank you. I'll mark down 2. Awesome. Thanks very much for the help.
8: Thank you.
6: And happy Census.
1: So that was our Star 106.3 census that we conducted yesterday, and I feel like the results are in. And,
2: ABS is welcome to those stats if they want them.
1: If the Bureau is looking for them, we have them.
2: Star 106.3, Adam and Donnie, right up next. Let's do our weekly meeting right here on the air with our boss, Stu. I wonder what he'll get us in trouble for this week.
1: Maybe the Star
2: Probably
1: census,
2: that.
1: If I had to guess.
2: We'll do it next. Star 106.3, Adam and Donnie.

0: Star 106.3. Good morning, it's Adam and Donnie. Up next, your chance to win yourself $1,000 with the $1,000 minute. But before we get there, I feel like we're going to get in trouble. Our boss, Stu, is in for our weekly meeting on air.
1: Yeah, well, we used to do these on a Wednesday off air, but we decided that they were too funny that we should just do it in front of you because, well, honestly, you're much a part of the show as we are. So our big boss, Stu, is here. Hello, Stu.
2: Good morning. First up, just want to say, the list isn't as long as normal.
1: That's really?
2: News. Yeah, it's like you're almost, thank you, I think you deserve that. It's like you've been behaving. I can only imagine this is what it's like when you've got kids and they've done something well and you're like, good on you guys, keep it up.
1: Cool. Like it's the calm before the storm.
2: Well, the list isn't empty, that's for sure. Let's just start right at the top. These googly eye things, move on.
1: What?
0: Why?
2: Like, let's be honest, there's bigger things going on in the world right now. You've got lots of stuff going on. Steal my standby. There's got to be other stuff to talk about.
1: There's a bandit loose in the city.
2: Some kid is putting googly eyes on your bus.
1: We don't know if it's a kid.
0: The people of Townsville are interested in this.
2: Is the bully covering this? No. Like,
1: well,
2: come on, it's not bigger than
1: the story. We put it in the bully.
0: So, therefore...
2: Oh, you didn't...
1: We did use our article this week to...
2: Move on.
1: Okay.
2: Move on. It's not a big deal. Now, Adam, what did I say before Will and Woody came?
0: What did you say?
2: I said, listen, behave yourself. Don't take them on excursions. Don't get them excited. They're here to DJ.
0: I didn't take him anywhere. He came to my house.
2: Yeah.

0: What?
1: You vanished because you said your football team was playing, so you got someone to pick you up.
2: Wow.
1: And drive you to one of the breakfast announcers' house, Adam. Hey, Adam.
3: Yeah. And to Adam's house, Adam's apartment, watch the D's.
1: And then I'm pretty sure you went on the tear with him afterwards.
4: That's not an excursion. Let's just watch a football game.
0: They literally arrived at the airport. The producers were trying to talk to them. And then suddenly he gets a text saying the Dolmans are on, or the Demons, the Dolmans, or the Dolphins. A sport that we don't even watch up here. You whip him away, take him away for 5 hours, and he turns up a bit more googly-eyed than he was before.
4: Making him feel at home. Welcome. Just a bit of Townsville hospitality. So sue me.
0: And then you post it on our socials. No one up here cares about AFL.
5: No, they don't care about AFL. Yes. Well said, Stu, actually. It's about time he copped something.
0: Now, Jake from Promos, I heard his sister on the other day.
5: Yeah.
0: Listen, yes, she's a cheater.
5: Well, we don't know
0: that. Okay, allegedly.
4: She denied it. She denied that. Jake said that.
0: This should be off here, but we all know that Jake's no angel.
5: Okay? No,
0: we
5: he's
0: all know
5: no
0: he's up
5: angel.
0: To some.
4: God, no.
0: And I'm worried that that gets out. So if we can just avoid anything to do with relationships, Jake, his sister.
5: Yep.
0: And
5: it got very Jerry Springer-y. Actually, we should play a clip of that, actually, if we missed it.
6: Jake, what the heck?
5: Is it true what he's saying?
6: No, he can't.
0: No.
6: Okay, I'm here trying to be a supporter.
0: Everyone knows you're a cheater.
5: And that'll be the last time we talk about it, I promise.
0: Oh, please.
5: It was very awkward.
0: Now, I want to end today with on something serious. And this is a friend reaching out to a friend as an employer, but also a friend. Adam, I know you'll agree with this. Dottie, I'm concerned.
5: Me? I'm concerned?
0: I'm concerned this is affecting your behaviour, your performance at work. I can only imagine your performance at home, possibly even in the bedroom.
5: What?
0: You're too competitive.
5: Yeah.
0: Mate, you went on a boat on the weekend at the sailing club, and it was like you had lost the America's Cup.
5: Well, so on the weekend there was a media race, and I've won it back-to-back in previous years.
4: Very symbolic race, that doesn't mean a whole lot.
0: See, media fun day race, would you call it?
4: Fun, supposed to be fun.
5: You know who calls races symbolic? Losers. People that lose races call them symbolic.
0: Case in point right near, your reaction to my comment right there. Come on, mate. Like, running to see who gets the elevator button first. Do we need to make it into a competition?
5: Crazy. Don't use the C word.
4: And that race was 4 days ago, and we're still hearing about
0: exactly.
4: it.
0: Exactly. Oh,
5: this is the last I'll say on it. I find it very interesting that I won that race back-to-back years, and then the third year when Adam shows up, it's all of a sudden symbolic and I should calm
4: the
5: down
4: The Brava people do all the sailing. We did nothing. It's got nothing to do with me or you who wins that race.
0: Yeah, I think Brava wants you to shut up too, if I'm honest.
5: I just like to win. And I guess I just thought that we all had that mentality, but obviously Adam doesn't.
0: Okay, meeting adjourns. You're doing well, guys.
4: Spraying at me there, Stuart.
0: I know.
4: Naughty boy, Donnie. All right, $1,000 minute right up next. Star 106.3, Adam and Donnie.

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3: Alrighty, we turned it on for the Wallabies last year here in Townsville. It's time for us to do it again.
4: That's right, the Wallabies are taking on Japan 3 p.m. this Saturday. That's August 15th at Queensland Country Bank Stadium.
3: Now, this is the first time the teams have met on Australian soil since, get this, 1987.
4: And last year, we helped support the Wallabies get over the line against Argentina, and they're going to need the same noise again.
3: So bring that passion, bring the energy, and bring the true North Queensland spirit.
4: The Wallabies are all in. I guess the only question now is, are you?
3: Get your tickets now at wallabies.rugby/tickets.
4: Well, are you?
3: Oh, me? Yes, I am.
4: Oh, okay, good.
3: Rhetorical.
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0: 106.3, Adam and Donnie, 3 minutes to eight. It's 18 degrees in towns right now, mostly sunny today. Hey, do you want $1,000? Now's the time to do it.
1: We're seconds away from you winning $1,000 cash. 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

0: is the truth, Townsville. Over the past 8 weeks, the Townsville real estate market has shifted. We're now seeing around 20% more stock available across the market, giving buyers more choice than they've ever had. And at the same time, open home numbers have softened. With the extra choice, the urgency for buyers to purchase a home that doesn't tick all the boxes has changed. Buyers are still active, but they are being more selective, with more comparable properties ticking more boxes, taking more time, and in most cases, waiting for the right home rather than rushing into the one available now. That doesn't mean that the market has fallen away. What it does mean is that the conditions have become more balanced and the market has normalized. Across the market, we have also seen price pullback, in some cases up to around 2%. But that needs to be kept in perspective. Townsville property has grown 100% over the past 5 years. So even with the little pullback, homeowners are still well ahead. Average days on market has also pushed out to around 34 days, which means presentation, pricing and strategy means more than ever. Homes are still selling, but the market is no longer rewarding overpricing. For buyers, Townsville still represents excellent value, especially compared to many other regional and capital markets. For sellers, the opportunity is still there, but the approach needs to be sharper to achieve the strongest result. This message is simple. The market has normalized, but it remains healthy. Good property, priced correctly and marketed well, is still achieving strong results.
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5: Well, traffic has been gradually building through Cosgrove on Wilcox Street, inbound to Shore Road and Ingham Road. Busy both ways through Mount Louise out around the Roebuck Zones and Hugh Street both ways through West End. Heavy on Darrell Road through Mount Louise at Bamford Lane and approaching Nathan Street, Eatley. Police are making Queensland safe. 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Authorised by the Queensland Government, Brisbane. I'm Brad. More traffic in 30 minutes on Star 1063.
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7: Good morning, I'm Bethany Ross here with your local news. Well, first of all, a public appeal is underway to find a missing Kurrajong teenager who disappeared yesterday evening. Police say the 16-year-old was last seen near Keane Street around 6 p.m. and hasn't made contact with his family since. He's described as Caucasian, 180 centimetres tall, with a slim build and brown hair, and was wearing his school uniform. Police say they are concerned for his welfare and are asking anyone with information to please contact them immediately. In other news, the Division 1 by-election for Townsville City Council has now been officially set for Saturday, 19th of September. The ECQ says around 17,000 voters will take part in a full postal ballot with no in-person polling places. Ballot packs will be mailed to every enrolled voter and residents need to update their details by August 17. Candidate nominations as well close at midday on August 20. Confection Obsession has become one of Townsville's fastest growing small manufacturers, moving from market stalls to a global exporter in just 4 years. The business is now shipping internationally and says that reduced power costs have provided crucial breathing room as demand surges. Owner Scott Hewson says the support allows them to grow, with tourist purchases often triggering new overseas sales.
8: Manufacturing is the biggest consumption of power that I'm aware of, so it makes a massive impact to that bottom line, allowing us to keep the prices as cheap as possible without affecting too much of the market. We're now currently looking at more equipment, more machinery to increase our range, get back into our wholesale markets and spread it more around Australia.
7: And finally, it is the pointy end of the season for community AFL clubs across Queensland. AFL Queensland has announced the venues that will host the state's biggest community grand finals to date, including RMS Men's Premiership and Townsville's KX Pilates Senior Women's Cup at Riverway

0: Stadium on September 5 and Townsville Star 106.3 Youth Female and Townsville Power 100 Youth Male Grand Finals at Rivoy on September 6. Here's Kieran Daly with more.
1: We're definitely growing. Last year we actually became the second biggest state from a participation level across the country. So these dates coming up and over the next month, our finals obviously leading into our grand finals has a great opportunity for our players to, you know, test themselves against the best.
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3: Hi, I'm Phoebe Humphrey. The Coalition has written to the AFP calling for a probe into the sharing of a diplomatic note over Mallingate. Parts of the note sent to Canberra from Tokyo were published by several media outlets following Anthony Albanese's podcast appearance talking about the Japanese PM's gifts. James Patterson and Ted O'Brien claim it could possibly be a criminal offence and that it could damage our national interest. A recent drop in house prices across Australia has been welcomed by the Greens. Senator Nick McKim telling Nine it's a much-needed correction and says it's a good thing the market is declining.
4: Oh, absolutely, they're a good thing. I mean, Australia's housing market is probably the most unaffordable housing market anywhere in the world, and an entire generation of young Australians have been watching the great Australian dream of owning their own home evaporate into thin air.
3: And we'll have to wait until next year to know the results of the latest census. Millions of Aussies sat down last night to complete the national survey. Results will be rolled out in phases starting in June 2027.
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3: In sport, after weeks of speculation, Josh Fraser has now officially entered the race for the Carlton coaching job. James Hird, who's currently in the mix for the Essendon coaching role, has told Nine Fraser is a shoo-in after his 10 wins in 12 matches.
5: I think so. It's hard enough to win 10 games in a season when you play the whole season, let alone in half a season to win 10. So he's done an incredible job.
3: And to NRL, Code Sports is reporting the PNG Chiefs are eyeing Canberra's Hudson Young ahead of their inaugural 2028 season. That's the latest news and sport.

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1: Clear and mostly sunny in Townsville today, despite a bit of morning fog hanging around. We should get to tops of 27 degrees. Tomorrow, it's going to be warm and mostly sunny with temperatures from 16 degrees overnight, 27 again during the day, and some light winds early on. That is the latest news, sport and weather. 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
2: Yeehaw, welcome to your Wednesday morning at 8:06. It is Adam and Donnie playing the $1,000 Minute this morning, Adam, with Kristen from Palaran.
3: Can you hear that? It sounds like money's about to leave our desk.
4: Does it?
3: That's what it sounds like.
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2: Kristen from Palaran, yeehaw.
5: Yeehaw.
3: Kristen, what would you spend $1,000 on?
5: Probably the family going on a holiday.
3: Ooh, where are you thinking?
5: Well, we're just to go to Bali in a few months, so just spending money.
3: I like it. $1,000 should go pretty far over there.
5: Yep.
3: Have you been listening for the last few days? It's been getting very close, Kristen.
5: I have, yes.
3: How do you reckon you would have gone the last few days? Would you have got it?
5: Look, I think maybe one day I would have, the other day I wouldn't have.
3: Okay, so, well,
5: I don't know.
3: One on, one off. Maybe today's the one back on. Are you ready to go?
5: Yep, ready.
3: Let's do it.
0: Are you ready to go?
6: Tick tock, tick tock, tick tock.
0: The cash is waiting. The $1,000 minute starts in 3, 2, 1. There we go.
3: How many questions were on last night's census? True or false, Matty Bowen scored a try in the 2015 Grand Final?
5: True.
3: What is the name of the first Harry Potter movie?
5: Harry Potter and the... Pass.
3: What is 10 times 11?
5: 110.
3: What river runs through Townsville?
5: Ross River.
3: Which Smurf wears a red hat while the others wear white?
5: Papa Smurf.
3: Who painted The Last Supper?
5: Leonardo da Vinci.
3: How many secret herbs and spices does KFC use?
5: Fast.
3: What is the capital of Victoria?
5: Melbourne.
3: Did Spain win the FIFA World Cup this year?
5: Yes.
3: What is the name of the first Harry Potter movie?
5: Harry Potter and the Phoenix of Stone.
3: How many secret herbs and spices?

0: stuff.
1: The name of the first Harry Potter movie is Philosopher's Stone.
0: Are you sure it's not the Phoenix Stone?
1: Not Phoenix the Stone, either.
2: Okay.
1: The river that runs through Townsville is the Ross.
0: Yes. 10 times 11 is also 110, correct.
1: A red hat is Papa Smurf.
0: Bang.
1: Last Supper was Leonardo da Vinci.
0: Bang.
1: Secret Herbs and Spices, I'm afraid to tell you, it's not 52. It's only 11.
0: Only 11.
1: Capital of Victoria is Melbourne. And Spain did win the FIFA World Cup this year. Double pass is yours to Reading Cinemas.
0: I'm counting 7 out of 10.
2: Thanks.
0: 7 out of 10 and only bowing out on 50-50s. And, oh, no, that's actually not true at all. I'll just be quiet. Christian, it was a great effort, though.
2: No, it was just terrible.
0: It was a fantastic effort. 7 out of 10 is not terrible where I'm from. You can play anytime. Have a good one.
2: Thanks. See ya.
1: See ya. Well played. We'll play again tomorrow. Right up next, Donnie. No top sheet on your bed.
0: Yeah,
1: I've been getting grief about this.
0: You've been doing something that we all in the office think is disgusting.
1: Why is it disgusting?
0: And I'm going to bring Beth, our newsreader, in and Jade from Afternoons in. We're going to have a bit of an intervention.
1: About a sheet.
0: Because you're a fully grown man, and I think you need to start acting like one, quite frankly.
1: I think a top sheet is for children.
0: Well.
1: It's the last time I had one.
0: It's just, I feel like you've just, now that you're not living with your girlfriend and she's in Tasmania, that you've let yourself go.
1: Okay.
0: In top sheet category.
1: I'm proud to know of top sheet.
0: Yeah,
1: useless sheet.
0: It's a big ick.
1: Adam and Donnie, Star 106.3. It's Hunters and Collectors.

0: morning, Adam and Donnie for Snooze Townsville. It's amazing what a little snooze can do. Speaking of snoozing and sleeping, we are going to be talking about that. We've got newsreader Beth in, afternoons announcer Jade also in, because I've been getting a lot of grief around the office about not having a top sheet.
1: I mean, this is... it's just about being an adult. Good morning, guys. How are we?
2: Good morning.
1: It's just about being an adult. I found out recently that Adam, he's moving up here, and he's left his beautiful girlfriend back in Tasmania, and it sounds like he's now living in squalor, from what I understand, as it was revealed to us that he is so messy and lazy, he doesn't even have a top sheet his bed.
0: I haven't had a top sheet since I was a child.
1: Direct question for Jade, firstly, if you walked into a man's house and they didn't have a top sheet on their bed, would you walk back out?
2: I'm not leaving, but I'm saying something.
1: Exactly. Bethany Ross.
3: Okay, no, look, I want to take a moment to defend Adam.
1: Oh, thank you.
3: Because, Beth, listen, up until I reckon maybe a year ago, I was a... like chronic non-top sheet user.
1: What?
3: Because I would get tangled up in them. Yep. You get too warm. Yep. It's so stressful. I want the doona on me anyway.
0: Yep.
3: But it's just changed in the last year, and now I can't sleep without one.
1: Why? You know, the thing is, heavy bedding is harder to clean.
3: Bedding?
1: So your duvet cover, it doesn't clean as well, whereas your top sheet that makes direct contact with the skin, that cleans very easily because it's nice and light, which means to me, Adam, that you're... Are you telling me that you're washing your duvet sheet every 2 weeks?
3: Yeah, how often? Because
0: every 2 weeks? I wash it more often than that, you filthy.
1: Oh, he's a liar.
0: Of course I do.
3: Yeah.
0: You're lying.
3: I was
0: driving
3: washing...
0: down Wilcox Street right now, and you're listening to a liar broadcast.
3: No, I believe him. I was washing my quilt cover, like, weekly. But now that I have a top sheet, I've opted for 2 weeks, which still is, like, pushing it for me.
0: And trust me, like, I'm still getting germs and dirt on that doona cover because when I have a top sheet, when I sleep with one, it sucks down the bottom of the bed anyway.
1: See, you said this. Why does it suck down the...
3: What,
1: Jade,
3: are you
1: when
3: doing?
1: You wake up in the morning, is your sheet on top of you?
3: Yeah,
1: and then
3: she's fine.
1: The other thing in the Townsville climate, when it gets too hot, you take the duvet off in the middle of the night, you leave the top sheet on.
3: I can't sleep with just a sheet.
0: Exactly, me either.
3: No,
0: sheet is useless.
3: It can't protect you.
0: Look at this. Look at the phone. My girlfriend is calling.
1: Jackie Harvey's on the line.
0: Jackie, you there?
4: Yeah, you got me. What's going on?
1: Jackie, tell me that you're disappointed in this man. You're calling from Tasmania. He left your hometown and he's come up here. He's living in squalor.
4: I'm actually calling because I don't understand what the point of a top sheet is. I don't know anyone in Tasmania. What are they for?
1: This feels set up.
3: It does.
1: This is some weird Tasmanian
3: thing.
1: Beth has family in Tasmania as well. You're all weirdos. I don't know. Jackie, when you guys were living together, well, whenever you're sharing a bed, you don't use a top sheet. You don't have one in Tasmania?
4: No, and none of my friends do, none of my family. Oh, like, maybe when I was a kid, I had one.
1: How do you know what all your friends are doing? Again,
4: well,
1: Tasmania.
4: I got sleepovers with my best friend, don't you?
1: Well, my best friend's my girlfriend, so I guess I do.
3: She's top cheating as well.
1: Jade, you know what I've discovered here this morning, Jade?
3: Yeah, we're superior.
0: I don't say that. Adam and Donnie, Star 106.3. Michaela in the Star Car next with all your freebies.
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1: It's amazing what a little snooze can do. 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Ooh. And start your workday with Danny. 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

0: 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Let's hit the streets, find some freebies.
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0: Yeehaw, the Mac Attack is back. Michaela, where are you at?
2: Yeehaw, good morning. I am down here at the ferry at Turnwell this morning with all your freebies. And I've got a special one on board this morning, actually. Mm-hmm. The first one to come down and give us a code word *1063 will win a family pass to Maggie Island.
0: So they just got to come on down to the Sea Link Magnetic Island Ferry Terminal and say *1063?
2: Indeed.
0: Okay, I love it. And you got all the other freebies on board?
2: Of course, I've got my protein milk, surprisingly. I've got my salted caramel lattes, chippies, lollies, and GYG vouchers.
0: We love it. Go see Michaela. She is at the ferry terminal. Have fun, Michaela.
2: See you later.
0: 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We have local news with Bethany Ross next, and then our results of the Star Census. Some may say the most important census that took place yesterday.
3: Arguably more important. 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
5: All traffic is busy both ways on Wilcox Street through Cosgrove between Shore Road and Ingham Road. Also busy around Mount Louisa and the roadblock zones. Wilcox Street inbound is slow through Currajong approaching Hugh Street. At Darabra Road inbound through Heatley, slow at Nathan Street. It's time to complete your census. 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I'm Brad, that's the latest traffic. 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

0: in Aikenvale.
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6: Good morning, I'm Bethany Ross here with your local news. Well, first up, a woman in her 70s is recovering after she was seriously hurt when her e-scooter struck a vehicle at a busy Gulliver intersection. The Bulletin reporting the crash happened around 9:40 yesterday morning at Fulham Road and Charles Street, leaving her with pelvic and arm injuries before she was transported to Townsville University Hospital. In other news, Queensland has launched its first ever Veterans and Veterans Family Strategy. It is a six-year plan set to improve support for more than 163,000 veterans across the state. Assistant Minister for Veterans Janelle Poole says the framework will focus on five things: education, employment, health, housing and community connection.
7: So our strategy is built around five pillars, and those five pillars came out of the community consultation workshops that we held, not only in Brisbane and southeast Queensland, but all throughout rural and regional Queensland, including here in Townsville.
6: Meanwhile, Townsville's historic Queen's Gardens is back in bloom after a chilly thrip infestation wiped out much of its iconic rose display last summer. Council has planted 80 new tropic-ready rose bushes sourced from trailer roses with colours from reds to lilacs. Manic D'Amato says the rebuild shows Council's commitment to restoring community assets that locals value, with new rose cages also protecting the young plants from possums. And finally, a Townsville confectionery manufacturer has recorded more than 200% annual growth, with Confection Obsession expanding from a small home-based operation to an international supplier. The Flinders Street business says lower regional power prices have eased pressure on running costs as demand does increase, with overseas distributors now seeking access to their products. MP Adam Bailey says lowering power bills does mean cash back into business owners' pockets.
8: When local businesses are saving on things like power, that means that they're more likely to continue to invest and continue to manufacture here in Australia. We know we have some of the best products in the world, and to be able to share that across the globe really puts Townsville on the map.
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9: Hi, I'm Phoebe Humphrey. Debates continue in Canberra over the government's Gambling Act reforms. Angus Taylor met with the PM last night for a second time in just days to talk about amendments to the legislation. But Education Minister Jason Clare says this is about protecting the future generation.
10: The legislation that's in the Parliament is all about trying to make sure that, you know, when kids are in the car on the way to school, they're not pummeled with gambling advertising, or when kids are watching the TV and watching sport, they don't see those ads either.
9: They're on the ABC. Domestic violence charges against Bondi terror attack hero Ahmed Al-Ahmed are set to be dropped today. The 44-year-old was charged after an alleged incident in Sydney back in March, which involved his dad. He's pleaded not guilty and police are expected to withdraw the charges when the matter returns to court today. And Taylor Swift will be inducted into the Nashville Songwriters Hall of Fame. The 36-year-old singer, the youngest inductee, joining a number of big names already in it, including Dolly Parton, Bob Dylan and Johnny Cash.
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9: In sport, Geelong's Jake Calajasny will not be available for selection this week. The Cats say the defender's well-being remains the club's priority after he was revealed as the player at the centre of the club's secret concussion deal. Meantime, Carlton's Lila Keck has successfully had her one-match ban for a dangerous tackle overturned at the AFLW tribunal. And switching codes now, the Roosters have recalled James Tedesco for Thursday night's clash with the Panthers. He missed Friday night's win over the Bulldogs. That's the latest news and sport.
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6: Townsville's a forecast today. Clear and mostly sunny with a top of 27 degrees. We will have some light winds and there is a 5% chance of rain today too. Tomorrow, a dry, sunny Thursday ahead with some early fog patches and daytime temperatures around 30 degrees. That is the latest news, sport and weather. 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

0: temperatures around 30 degrees. That is the latest news, sport and weather. I'm Bethany Ross with Adam and Donnie on Star 106.3.
1: And there it is. 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
3: Star 106.3. Happy Wednesday. It is Adam and Donnie, 8:35.
4: Yeehaw!
3: Donnie, I'm a little disappointed because I was excited for you.
4: Me?
3: Last night was going to be your first census night.
4: Yeah.
3: Turns out your girlfriend filled the whole thing out for you.
4: She did a lot of it, yeah. She did the majority of it.
3: So you didn't have your first census?
4: No, I did. Well, I did. I was involved. I did get the email receipt. What was that about? Why do we have to get email the receipt? Is that because they know they're going to start fining?
3: Why? They know
4: they're going to start popping out fines?
3: They need to give you proof, I guess, if it's compulsory and if they can punish you for not doing it.
4: So how it works is you get a warning first if you haven't censored yet.
3: Yes.
4: And then after that, it's $385 a day.
3: Yeah, something like that.
4: Well, it only took 10 minutes, so please, please, sense. Please sense when you can. We did a census of our own yesterday, actually, Adam.
3: We did the star census. We thought, there's a couple of questions they probably left off the form, like how many socks you got and that kind of stuff. And people were in a question-answering mood.
4: That's really what we were doing. We were ringing around just to see if people would answer just about anything if we asked them on a day like Census Day. So up next, you'll hear the results of the Star 106.3 census. The first and maybe last of its kind.
3: Adam and Donnie, Star 106.3. This is Olivia Rodrigo. Also got tickets to the Wallabies game very shortly. Stand by.

0: 6-3, it's Adam and Donnie. Thanks to Snooze Townsville. It's amazing what a little snooze can do. And, of course, last night was census night, Don.
1: Yes, 5 million households across our country, we hope, filled out the census, 66 questions, so that the government can get a little bit more information on what the heck's going on. We realise, though, that, well, the community here is in a question-answering mood.
2: Yeah.
1: And we had some burning questions that we had of our own, so yes. We just started calling people and conducted our own Star 106.3 census. It was a simple thing. I think you'll be shocked to find that people were just definitely in a question-answering mood yesterday.
2: Just willing to answer anything. Have a listen to this, the Star Census that we did yesterday.
3: Good morning.
1: G'day, how you doing? My name is Thomas. The census is on tonight, and we're just doing the rounds. They've accidentally left one of the questions off, so we just needed to check. Have you ever had a dog or cat? As a pet, yes?
3: Yes.
1: Okay,
3: yes.
1: Thank you, awesome. Have a great day.
3: Okay,
1: thank
3: bye.
4: You. Rory speaking.
1: They've just left one question off, so now I've got to bloody do all the rounds today. Just really quickly, are you a shower man or a bath man, Rory?
4: Shower.
1: Thank you, Rory. Have a great day, mate.
4: See ya.
5: Good morning.
0: Hi, how are you going? This is the Star Census. So I just had one question. How many people do you think you saw over the weekend?
5: Me?
0: Yes.
5: Last weekend?
0: Yes, yes. Just the last weekend that's just gone, yes.
5: Last weekend, I got a birthday, 21st, so I saw about 15.
0: Okay, yep, okay, I'll put that down. That's going to blow out the average a bit, though. But anyway, thanks for answering the questions. Happy census.
6: Hello.
0: I'm calling from the Star Census. Can I ask you a quick question for the census?
6: Okay.
0: Yes. How many shoes do you own? Pairs of shoes, that'd be?
6: Pair of shoes?
0: Yes.
6: I don't think we sell any shoes in here.
0: No, you personally, how many pairs of shoes do you personally own at home?
6: Myself?
0: Yes.
6: Myself?
0: Yourself.
6: 4, 5, 6, 7, I think, 7.
0: 7 sets, okay. And if you don't mind me asking one more question, how many sets of socks?
6: I think more than 10 or 20.
0: More than 20. 10 or 20. No problem. Thank you so much for answering our questions. I'll jot that down.
6: No worry.
0: Thank you. Happy census.
7: Good morning.
0: How much wood do you think a wood would chuck if a wood could chuck wood? Just roughly, doesn't have to be exact. But how much wood do you think?
7: 2.
0: 2? Okay, thank you. I'll mark down 2. Awesome, thanks very much for the help.
7: Thank you.
0: And
7: bye.
0: Happy census.
1: Everyone was just in a question answering mood yesterday.
2: Yeah.
1: You won't be able to do that today.
2: No,
1: get on to you.
2: Only one day every 5 years can you trick people like that.
0: Okay, 1-300-00-1063. We have a double pass right here to the Wallabies game this Saturday.
1: Oh, this is going to be big. They're Queensland. Taking on Japan.
0: That's right, Queensland Country Bank Stadium. 3 p.m. is kickoff.
1: Huge.
0: Double pass right here for free.
1: It's going to be an amazing day in the city. 1-300-00-1063. Saturday afternoon at 3 p.m. kickoff is huge.
0: Yes.
1: Watch us take on Japan for the first time since the 80s.
0: Amazing.
1: A double pass sitting on the desk. Give us a call.
0: This is $3 down, Kryptonite, Star 106.3, Adam and Donnie.

0: Star 106.3. There goes $3 down. It's Adam and Donnie, 14 minutes to 9. This weekend, this Saturday, kicking off at 3 p.m, the Wallabies are taking on Japan at Queensland Country Back Stadium for the second test in the rugby union.
1: Huge. We haven't played the Japanese since the 80s on home soil. And we got a double pass sitting on the desk right now. Michelle in Kelso. Yeehaw!
2: Yeehaw!
1: Oh, there we go. Michelle, you want to go to the Wallabies game?
2: Yeah, that'd be so cool.
1: Well, the big question is, will you be going for Japan or for Australia?
2: Of course, Australia.
1: Okay, good. No, that's fine. You can have it then. Because we're trying to make a big deal of this. We all need to get in there and support them. But if you're going to go for Japan, yeah. I'm not going to say we wouldn't have given you the tickets, but there would have been some more questions.
0: They do need our support. It was a narrow win, apparently, in Osaka in Japan, the last game they met for the last test. This is the second test, 35-32. They only just won.
1: Can I just say, Adam? Great sports analysis.
0: The
1: sports analysis on this show is improving by the day.
3: That's right. They need to cheer him along.
1: They're all yours, Michelle. You'll get a text and claim your prize. Thanks for getting involved.
2: All right, thank you so much.
0: More tickets to give out throughout the week, so make sure you're tuning in.
1: Yeah, tomorrow, and we're also going to be chatting with some of the Wallabies boys on Friday as well, but make sure you get in there, fill that stadium. We want to try and make it absolutely rocking. You can go along for free with us as well.
0: That's right. Adam and Donnie, Star 106.3. We'll get Danny in here next.

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0: Taylor Swift, I Knew It, I Knew You. The brand new song from Toy Story 5. That's Adam and Donny. The show done for another day. Up next, you have Danny for your work day. And she's in with us now. Good morning.
1: Let's go. We did it. We made it.
2: So Wednesday.
1: Yes, yes.
2: It feels like a long week, dude.
1: No, Tuesdays are tough for me. I don't know what it is. Tuesday gets me every single week.
2: Yeah?
1: Yeah. We don't criticize Tuesdays enough. No, I think they're awful.
2: It's fine on
1: the
2: radar.
1: I like a Monday. Tuesdays.
0: I'm with you. I think Tuesday's much worse than a Monday, yeah.
1: Thank you.
0: I actually quite enjoy Monday. I haven't made a song about it one time.
2: Yeah, really?
0: Yeah, it never hit the charts.
2: No, I believe that.
0: I actually showed you the song and he doesn't even remember. That's how good the song was.
2: Oh, I do remember now.
1: Did you sing it?
0: Yeah.
1: Can you sing a little bit now?
0: It was like, Monday morning, light it up.
2: Yeah, Monday morning, light it up.
1: I remember it.
2: Monday morning, light it up.
1: Yeah, great.
0: Mondays are fine.
1: Yeah.
0: I need to write a hate song for Tuesday.
2: Yeah.
0: A diss track.
2: Yeah, call it See You Next Tuesday.
0: I reckon you
2: should. It writes itself.
1: Zing.
2: It really does.
0: You've got a rap background.
2: Yep.
0: If it's going to be a diss track, it's got to be hip hop. Can you do it?
2: Jeez, everything he just said was so, so cringe.
1: Yeah.
2: You've got a rap background.
1: I know.
2: It's got to be a diss track. It should be hip hop.
0: That's why I'm leaving it to you, mate. That's why I'm leaving it to you.
2: You're
0: urban.
2: Keep it so street, brother.
1: What have I done? What have I done?
2: Daddy just loves hanging out with us. We're so cool.
0: Yeah, that's right.
1: I don't mean to make you turn on each other.
2: What's coming up after tonight?
1: Oh, boy. Terry Campese. We're going to talk a little bit of football soon. He actually stood me up last week. But
2: yeah,
1: for
2: same.
1: A good reason. Yeah,
0: us
1: exactly.
0: Too.
1: He's been very busy. If you haven't seen it everywhere, we'll be talking about that today. Mm. So I can't really give too much away because who knows?
2: It was in the newspaper.
1: Yeah. Yeah.
2: Scandalous.
1: Yes, exactly. And something.
0: Is it scandalous?
1: Not scandalous.
2: No, not at all.
1: It's fantastic.
2: I'm just trying to build it
1: oh,
2: up.
1: Oh, right. Yeah, yeah, yeah. And
2: can't
1: also, he had a birthday. So.
2: Did.
1: Yeah, there's that. At 11 o'clock, I'm doing Steal My Standby. So well, how did you guys go this morning?
2: Good.
0: Yeah.
2: John called.
1: Good. I'm so happy about that.
2: John called. We're up. I think we're actually almost overtaken you.
1: Yeah, you have. I reckon Jade's going great. You're going great. And me, not so much. So please, if you have registered, listen at 11 o'clock today. Not only do I want to get you to Vegas, but I also need my tally of most people
0: yes.
1: call. Be
0: yes.
1: back.
0: You want to beat us.
2: Yes.
0: All right. Adam and Donnie, we'll do it again tomorrow morning from 6 to on. You keen?
2: Yeah, 6. Yep.
0: And Danny? You have fun, won't you?
3: Same lunch break? Not anymore. Turn up the bangers. Turn down the drama. The

0: Danny's mixing the biggest hits, best throwbacks, and biggest lunchtime vibes into a non-stop soundtrack. This is where lunch gets loud.
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7: Good morning. I'm Bethany Ross here with your local news. Well, first up, police are searching for a missing 16-year-old boy who was last seen near Keene Street in Currajong around 6 p.m. last night. He hasn't been heard or seen since, and police and family do hold concerns due to his age. He's described as Caucasian, 180 centimetres tall, a slim build with brown hair and was wearing a school uniform. Officers are urging him or anyone with the information of his whereabouts to please get in contact. In other news, Townsville's Division 1 by-election date is locked in, with voters heading to a full postal ballot on September 19. The ECQ says that ballot packs will be posted out after nominations close, urging residents to check their enrolment. Anyone wanting to run must complete eligibility requirements and lodge their nomination before midday on August 20. Postal votes must be received by September 29. In the meantime, a landmark strategy has been unveiled to strengthen services for Queensland's veteran community, the largest in Australia. The Christopher Lee Government's Veterans and Veterans Family Strategy does set out five priority pillars, from health and housing to employment and recognition.
8: And what it does, it recognises the contributions that our veterans and their families have made to this country. Queensland is home to over 163,000 veterans, and the majority of those veterans live in rural and regional Queensland.
7: That's Assistant Minister for Veterans Janelle Poole speaking there. RSL Queensland says the plan finally acknowledges veterans as a major asset to the state and highlights the challenges that many face when transitioning out of service. And finally, the community AFL season is coming to a head, with grand finals set to be held across Queensland. Premierships will be decided throughout August and September, including Townsville RMS Men's Premiership and Townsville KX Pilates Senior Women's Cup at Riverway Stadium September 5. Here in Daly from AFL Queensland says thousands of players, coaches, umpires and officials will all take part in the grand final action.
9: We are about to roll into finals across all of our competitions across the state, from Southeast Queensland Juniors competition down in, obviously, in Brisbane, Gold Coast and Sunny Coast, and then obviously across our premier competitions with our Quaffle and Quaffle W, and then also our regional competitions. Our venues are all set as well.
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0: competitions, venues are all set as well.
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2: Hi, I'm Phoebe Humphrey. The Treasurer says Aussies will have to wait longer before judging the housing market. It follows the Reserve Bank Governor admitting falling house prices are not a major concern while keeping interest rates on hold yesterday. Jim Chalmers agrees.
3: My view is you shouldn't judge the housing market by volatility over a period of a few months. In fact, if you take the last 10 years or so, we've actually seen prices go down at least 7 times.
2: They're on the ABC. The Coalition will today unveil plans to lower net overseas migration to their lowest levels since the Howard era. Shadow Housing Minister Andrew Bragg wants to cut the number to 180,000 people a year, claiming this will ease pressure on the housing shortage. Close to 3,000 people remain missing in Colombia after a 7.4 magnitude earthquake. The death toll has risen to at least 224. And two Aussies have split a $40 million jackpot, a Tassie man and a mystery ticket holder in Harvey Bay, the winners of last night's Oz Lotto prize.
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2: In sport, Collingwood's Scott Pendlebury has knocked back an offer to join the Bombers. The Dons approaching the AFL's games record holder about joining the club in both the playing and coaching role. Isaiah Iongi's season is over. The Parramatta fullback has been ruled out for 4 to 6 weeks with a knee injury. Teammate Josh Adokar says despite the setback, he's in good spirits.
4: Obviously very disappointed, but there's still a smile on his face and it's all part of the plan.
2: And the Aussie cricketers are going through their final preparations with the opening test against Bangladesh getting underway tomorrow morning in Darwin. That's the latest news and sport.
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6: All right, mostly sunny today. There's going to be some cloud around tomorrow and no rain till Sunday. And that's only a 50% chance of that happening. 27 down max today, 15 overnight. And in Belgian Gardens, it's a stunning 22.
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6: 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Coach of the Mendy Blackhawks, Terry Campese, joining me before 11 o'clock. 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You can still register at star1063.com.au. But if you have, please listen out for your name. We want to get you over to Vegas. 20 songs in a row starts with Powderfinger now on Star.

0: Salt-N-Pepa and Vogue, What a Man. More bangers on the way from Miles Smith, so stay if you want to dance. He just released a new album this year. This is what he had to say at the start of it.
1: Everyone tells you it's supposed to be the most exciting time of your life, but for me, it's been quite a different story. It's been really tough. It's been the best time of my life and also one of the worst times of my life.
0: He's taken some time off Instagram, did his first post in a long time yesterday. We're playing him in three right after Alex Warren, Passenger on

is someone to you on Star 106.3. You with Danny. I am playing 20 songs in a row. Only when I'm today to get our Becky Hill on the way. Also some Terry Campese, coach of the many Blackhawks, coming in before 11 o'clock. Now some Harry Styles. He's doing his Together tour over in Mexico at the moment. Apparently he treated fans to some churros, which is very sweet. I wonder what he's going to give us here when he comes to Australia at the end of the year. Maybe some pies. This one's called American Girls on Star.

part of 20 songs in a row, there is no ads, just me yapping a little bit. And a friendly reminder, 11 o'clock today, we're playing Steal My Standby. Listen out for your name and register at star163.com.au. Now some blue, all rise on.